0204897454. Dr. Sharp, every day be your yuma connotation, may say 2026 in Suno, a year 200 Ghana cities, Oba Buaho, Foyadiano, Mebatoba, Niamu Dura, Utescano, Oba, Naye Tiawa, some Shabby Bia, near Chironi, Abedia, Tianye. 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Note, put a note to her, Mebacho Tia. 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

remember what the Bible said the other time? He said, if you believe in my name, the things that I was able to do, you would do even one. Is somebody hearing me? It means that it is every. And the Lord spoke to me and said,

in prayer has made kings become beggars, and beggars are riding on horses. According to scripture, 1 Peter chapter 4 verse 7 says, the end of the world is coming soon. Therefore, be earnest and disciplined in prayer. For this reason, Freedom Time Praying Partner, FTPP, is inviting all to join this

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1: Everything in you that attracts evil people,
2: Jesus.
1: By the blood of Jesus Christ of Nazareth, we kill it by fire.
2: Amen.
0: Don't forget that the fervent prayer of a righteous man availeth much. Therefore, be part of this program. For any information, call 0244 115 618. Freedom. Yeah.

freedom. The Lord has done it. I believe by the grace and the mercies of God, everyone is doing well. By the grace and mercies of God, I am also doing extremely well. By the grace of God. My name is Pastor Bernard Uswansam. This is Freedom Time Praying Partners, FTPP. The Lord has done it. This is your prayer leader, Freedom Time Praying Partners. It is time to go before the King of Grace, go before the Lord, and enter into a serious and a massive prayer section, as we always do every Tuesday, 12 midnight. A true brother, and I just say, we beg as a reverend. Telling you, midnight prayer really works. And I also want you please to understand that a real man is the man who truly understands prayer. Bema papa on any bema or tim pai basi na oyem pai bofo. A real woman is someone who understands prayer and also does not joke with prayer. Bema papa pa aye bema or tim pai basi na onfam pai bundia gro oba papa pa any oba or tim pai basi na onfam pai bundia gro. That's what you say. The reason is se utim pai basi na onfam pai bundia gro oba beye. You become an enemy to the enemy. You understand? When you understand prayer and you really do pray a lot, you become an enemy to the enemy. And whenever you become an enemy to the enemy does not really want to have anything associated or affiliated with you. Because one thing that I know and I believe is, you can never be associated with your enemy, because somebody who is an enemy is somebody that you hate to see. Are you hearing me? Obi your time for you be a one person be one and a one person ni benyan kitan be a. So whenever you becomes a prayerful man, whenever you become a prayerful woman, obi your bema wo yem pai bofo a. And a oba wo yem pai bofo a. Obi your time for my time for no. You becomes an enemy to the enemy. And the enemy will not want to see you. Obo ni for ni person be hu. But what am I say pa? It is a dwuma na wo ye no. Wo ye dwuma ni se nyan kropon sa. Wo se babu ka bi bo se. Say you who answer from who to no so we are no say na on no and na obey. Should I say, would the one quine say you who answer? Would the who to no so now would you be a senior men, sir? Or self for need to me, man, home free, sir? Is so many high new chaka. Yet you don't you mercy our bravo babeda. Pastor Bernard Maba, no ma be hamadwena solenia mompa nye bibia wo aya na na jona wadanu sababu ko se brani pamma de die no eno no sefo. So you see the devil who sababu kind or say the thief cometh not but to steal obi fo mama this will be wea no we kum no asay one owia wo kum wo no asan se wo eti the Lord signify osofo the Lord clarify and see the devil as a thief. 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

0: 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To me tonight, may your prayer sound like a tender in the camp of the enemy. 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Let their evil scattered by fire in the mighty name of Jesus Christ, the Son of the Living God. Somebody shout hallelujah.
1: Pray with your prayer. 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
0: My God, my God. Yebi room sisiya enche. But quick one, let me please let you know that we are live on Adom TV. We are also live on Praise TV. And we are also live on Ago TV. And we are also live on GH1 TV. And we are also live on Sony TV. And we are also live on GH1 TV and Light TV as well. And we are also live on Joy Prime TV and Angel TV. It's any dim fatu ona inina yanka ya humum yame bom pa isenya mema. Ubiya den yana no. Ubiwa den yana na kache se fia sorry. Sorry na freedom aba Pastor Bernard maba. Na yenya yanka mpa ya humum. Yewa Adom TV sisiya. Yewa Praise TV sisiya. 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Yeah, was Sony TV Susia. Yes, son was GH1 TV Susia. Yeah, was Light TV Susia. Yes, son was Joy Prime TV Susia. And yes, son was Angel TV Susia. And check, yeah, there was Max TV. And Unia TV. The patrol, yes, sir. I will plan BFM 104.5, 104.5, and a Kasapa FM, and also see a 102.5, Kasapa 102.5, and a Vision 1 FM 93.5, and a number 1 FM. 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Nti wufre wubi na uni TV ya unya radio no. Uni radio suswa umpi TV no. And we are also live on Facebook. The name on Facebook is Original FTPP. That is the name on Facebook. Original FTPP. The Lord has done it. So just type Original FTPP. The Lord has done it. Original FTPP. The Lord has done it. And yes, Sunny with YouTube. The name on YouTube is FTPP. The Lord has done it. FTPP. The Lord has done it. That is the name on YouTube. The Lord has just type the Lord has done it on YouTube. The Radia Yeri. The Lord has done it on YouTube. That was here. Unye bi woman, mi bi woman, onye akachire no. If you are on Facebook, please share the page for me. Quick one, I want us to listen to some few testimonies. If you penny do a solid enough to me at camp by Bujanagum and run dancing not an ordinary pa and as you perceive Tikakra. Let's listen to some few testimonies.

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0: Pastor Bernard.
1: Mame.
0: Tuesday na ya bom paye no.
1: Mhm.
0: Oso bi bia o yari bia. 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Na mi fi eye mi ya for almost 3 years ni. Ma nu me bro sa ma ye di me ye bia so still.
1: Enko.
0: Then soon Tuesday na ya bom paye no.
1: Mhm.
0: Daddy. You could die in me. I did see you in the surface, me. Azura.
1: Wow.
0: Azura.
1: Wow.
0: I'm a good Tommy.
1: Amen.
0: Nami Dawasi. And I'm the Radiswasi said, the Akanosun. Obey Yama.
1: Amen. I love this testimony. Osun and Fiani are for how many years? 3 years. We will tell you, Krana Cosby, Tomeka, Sibu, you preach in Yare. So I won't finish a boo and I see Muya. Last week in Paya, your boy, you was here, no one on a court. Edin Munyame Rade.
0: Freedom.
2: The Lord has done it.
1: Akulabia just wore her.
0: Admission from the sending. Papa, I said, bro. This sending. I need a friend. So, I said, I'm going to the chest school fees. If you meet me, I'll go. The Sophie and I saw the class who refused to pay a big fee. Meet me, I'll go. I'm going to do the end. I said, bro, Papa. I'm being afraid of my boy and if I'm a dear boy, I'm a man. I'm sorry for now for me selling the visa. I'm going to school fees.
1: Wow.
0: Hey! I'm going to get some money on the phone. I'm going to 5,000.
1: Wow.
0: I'm going to get some school fees.
1: Wow.
0: Papa, I'm going to get it. I'm sorry for the most of the people who interview you over Konya.
1: Amen. that is awesome. Bede nyame ase. Awurade nso mo ba no ho ban. Nyame samfan kunim die ma wo sa court case na wo ka no so. Obesa be di ho adanse ye. Ewo Yesu de mu. Se na obae nye school. Ewo Legoni UPS ya wani na. 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Oba na nyam wo akotua ne school fees and start school no. Nyame a wo ye we. Wo court case na nye den ma no kra. Obeye no so ama na ye fe. Ewo Yesu de mu. Amen.
0: Freedom.
2: The Lord has done it.
0: Freedom.
2: The Lord has done it.
0: Freedom.
2: The Lord has done it.
0: Pastor, Pacho, mina mi fro. 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
1: Wow.
0: Freedom.
1: So for me, you said the tree name shut down moon tip. Yeah. What's it?
3: Oh, yeah.
1: Okay. 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I'm not saying I cry any. I'm going to hospital, I'm going to refer no call, callable. 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
0: 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Miss Tatina Mobon Pine, Uncle Pan to Mobile Quine. 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

0: sumi we Mrs. Sumi Bibi Betom account to Moody. Let me say, only a couple of Mirina Canada, a monkey to a crammer. Freedom,
1: the Lord, and it. 5 years, so for what was it? 5 years in the Onya Juma. That's a you say, you were 2023, me boy. And to 5 years in the free moi, Nessa
2: 2018.
1: From 2018, and on your Juma Bepemone. What was in the mammy introduce you FTPP man? I say, I am Omubi. Oh boy, and I near mammy and saw the two Yamim, the Dika in the Juma. Yamia, no so summon of 5 years when you're Juma. And Radu be super Juma Yaman Juma. Radu Mobisu Juma. Oh, yes, demo. Somebody shout hallelujah. You see me and Sabina Fee and Fancy.
3: Freedom.
4: The Lord has done it.
3: But then I'm here. Sir, I brought me to any freedom. Bear 2 years. I'm a boss. Be introduced to me.
1: Oh, boss.
3: I'm introduced to you, you know. Now, I'm coming. How be actually say? With a permanent work. Massy, oh, well, who program do a TV show? I look how I started to miss my family when she now you said I'm not wrong. The embarrassed one, then did your choir man. But I'm not testing. Opening up many dashi. My both freedom empire, saying I'm a very happy to say your best friend. Come in my application, I'll call for almost getting to 2 years.
1: Hey.
3: But the choir, the friend, or be a man, I was your best friend, your friend, your friend. So one day, one more film, I mean, I made my personal work. And I'm more co-abba. Your friend, Simon Bryan, tell you. I'm still erratic.
1: We should bring your time, the
3: freedom by boy issue. But so means that ever become a day. Tinder. The bank interview, you know, so I hear for the past 6 months, yeah, friend, same member of the appointment board. Mom is in the prayer. Within that 6 months, my bump, I say at least by the end of 2022, dear.
1: Then
3: you're my bump, within the year 2020, I'm feminine. 31st revolution, you know, and I'm because oh, I'm here, don't 2023, dear, and I'm say.
1: You be from.
3: You be from me. Now I bet you my appointment. Papa, me no cases. January 2023 na you from me.
1: Wow.
3: I said bet you my appointment.
1: Wow.
3: Papa, my started Juma kra many freedom. Many company no started. I Juma. Papa said me dynamic say. She enough freedom so papa me so many a permanent worker.
1: Amen.
3: I'm inside come again.
1: Amen.
3: Papa, I'm in shroud.
1: Amen.
3: On your case.
1: Amen.
3: I'm a man.
1: Favote, or see 2 years in no so near Juma. One company, but what chase company in this 2 years? A few in a Yamian Adoman and said to me, I can't was starting a Juma. Wow, I love this. Nabemu emu.
5: Daddy, good morning.
1: Yeah, Joshua.
5: Last week, Thursday, no. No, I dance DBT. Yamia YP. Okay, say, you're so seed, nipa 70. You're so seed. Come, come, and let me see. Come, I'm going to swing in the 60 Ghana, and I will send you 50 Ghana and buy it, Papa. Na no be a shame, but so money is coming for a pound film. My first album film, Papa. Me so seed no Thursday and then no matter change Friday. Friday no me 100 miles no cause I flame me.
1: A for dear you boy dear.
5: I flame you.
1: On one from
5: me. I'm a promise now promise him.
1: Wow.
5: Why jamon?
1: Wow.
5: That was
1: amen.
5: This was
1: amen. 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Amen. Your last testimony now. Yam share your empire near sorry and I say. Amen.
2: Madam Sidina. Mm-hmm. Papa. Freedom. Interview. 2019. Mm-hmm. Thank God, Baba, come and show what you was. Yeah, please, Obia. Okwa, Omo Fra. Baby, Omo can store over for. Enough for Webra. You go and pay for Sra. And I'm a bitch here, freedom. You bitch here, freedom, no. Minimum bonfire kaka. Baby, you are the same topic. Okaso. Can we come as well there? Empire, but go now and
1: then.
2: Then you could have a coming, sir.
1: Mm-hmm.
2: In the US.
1: Mm-hmm.
2: The last time I'm in Okasai was January
1: 5.
2: You're born Pioneer. Okay, you can say you're more in 60 of 30 cities.
1: Mm-hmm.
2: Like, baby, I want to.
1: Mm-hmm.
2: This kind of the call, the hour currency into the US, into me sold $30.
1: $7.
2: You know, I'm fell. The fell, I'm catching a soul, but I'm a soul, you see. And I'll be dancing. Then I'm a person, I'm in your money. And I'm catching a soul, then a person, I'm in your money, sir. Papa, you're not sure.
1: You're not sure.

0: This is a wonderful testimony. Wow. Also from 2019, 3 years now. Boss was saying, and 4 years in 2019, I said, 4 years. Say what, 2023? It's 4 years. Yeah, I'll make a calculation. It's 4 years in it. Wa boss in the Krumba Mekan in South America. Was it just a one year bomb pioneer, or just a Mekas will be Ankana Kuma Sadia? It is a week you be on your bomb pen, Mekas will be Ankana Kuma Sadia, the Mamukuno, Mekamin, sir. 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boom ukum na bu eh no total man soli biem but 30 they see this. But so what one of my can say? So would the any man on in our war? You need 30, they say, America, you need $30. And also pay $30. No, say, freedom, ya me. Then say, East Abetu Mikunu or Ghana. My prayer gave you some 50 2019. I feel I'm not to pay. Met you freedom every day. So, yes, sir, $30 is the near car. And no one on our honorable and no sin, me, and you can just a bear man about the Drew Cran Sana Easter. No, freedom, Yaminia will be so dear manual. They say, I don't say, be a worker, Unyaminia won't so dear animal. What can army I would in Yaminia on your own, your own, your own, your own, your own, your own, your own, your my goodness, Nana, mon fame rose so enough for young campai bonum na yemena son. Oh, Facebook, I share back quick. Let me do this. Ebia, oh, Facebook, Ebia, oh, Facebook, share mommy, Cecilia. And now, Ebia, oh, testimony. Maybe you also have a testimony. Yamia, you be the amount. What do you see? You won't come. We are saying, I'm a better than you. Janamba Yami de Mawi. Na also so what testimony I call WhatsApp. O say Pastor Bernard, ye nyamia yama minsumini. Na send the bra. What na nama bo. Na ye nyina ye ti de nyamia yama wonsoso. 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Ko WhatsApp. Ko WhatsApp I will see freedom. The Lord has done it. Pastor Bernard, ye nyamia ye niu. 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Ye ye, ye ye, ye ye. We are not sending a testimony. No, my patch or J. Number is 0244. It's an online and anonymous can 0244. 115 618 0244 115. Now, what was 618? 0244 115 618. It's your Facebook, Cecilia. Share page, you know. Number ya me dia man call WhatsApp. Let's send you a testimony. 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God did it for his glory. For yesebe shene ni unyam. Timente na so. Me de number name maudi kato na fe. 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
1: We want to open our mouth and pray for forgiveness. 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I had the first question. 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He teach them or treacherous ones. Said yes, he bomb pie. Because one thing that I know is when you are in sin and you pray, your prayer does not work. 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Every sin that will destroy my prayer tonight. Oh Lord of Israel, wash me with your cleansing blood and save me from sin and answer into my prayer tonight. Boni biare be se me mpaibo jemiye ne jimi frisa boni nim ne ma me mpaibo ndruwe nim bebiya wubiya biya no bon pai sere boni fache. 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Lift up your voice and pray for forgiveness. Biya no bon pai sere boni fache
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1: Natai Odi for Zakaria. 89 and Jotem Wanson. Why no will be pockets here?
0: Why no will be pockets here?
1: Why no will be pockets here?
0: Why a son will be pockets here?
1: Over Danny Asaseta, our prophet Benapo,
0: over Danny Asaseta, our Yanin.
1: Now the Atifi Bobby Free at the Abba.
0: What the Atifi Bobby Free at the Abba?
1: Now what was so says Adam?
0: Aha. Yeah. Was he grace? And you shall be shouting, crying, grace. Grace unto it. My God. And then we are going to break down. There was a noise. A joyful Bible say, was a crying. Was a shouting, crying. But, and then you're bumping, and then it's like, empire, you're bonnet. We are breaking down every mountain. What is it? What's it? So for Saka, it's really beam. My name will be poor. I will be sorry, Tia. Can be mammy, can be
1: mammy. Or dear for Zakaria. 89 into the man's song. Why name will be pockets here?
0: Why name will be pockets here?
1: Over Dan Asaseta, our prophet Ben and Yanko Puanim.
0: Dani Asaseta. Ah. Our Bernard, your name, we were the Zerubaba Shaho, but here is Zerubaba Nubi. Ayayan Yawaho. It was so bad, Dani Asaseta.
1: My God.
0: Our Yenanim. It was so mammy.
1: Now, are the Atifi Bobby Free at the Abba?
0: But the Atifi Bobby Free at the Abba.
1: Now, I'm Bosu Ose Adam.
0: Now, I'm Bosu Ose Adam.

0: Adum, Adum, Afipija Sanianko. This is our first prayer topic. And they are bomb by you being in us, you're born 5 minutes non stop. Miss Ceremo, if you are on Facebook, can we please share it for me? And then, which is very good. I want every one of you, please share the link. Share the page for me. I beg you, come on now. Somebody needs to pray this prayer. Share it right now. Afi, declare this loud and clear. Every satanic mountain before me,
1: every satanic mountain before me,
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By fire, by thunder. 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Demonic mountain, satanic mountain, let it fall before you by fire. Before you by thunder, in the mighty name of Jesus Christ, let every evil mountain fall, let every satanic mountain fall, every witchcraft mountain fall, in the mighty name of Jesus Christ. People be around and see when you must lose some more. And my way, my papa, and to me, no more. This is the Jericho form. This is the Jericho form. This is the Jericho form.

0: 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My God. See, who are thou, O great mountain, before Zerubbabel? Shek. 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I will be sodietia Zerubbabel. O Boada. Umpaboni will say every witchcraft mountain that is lifted against me. Abey ye bi pobiara apetani muetia me. Empower ye boy and samabo. We see ye born 5 minutes non-stop. We are live on Facebook. The name on Facebook is Original FTPP. Just type Original. Original. Original FTPP. The Lord has done it. Original FTPP. The Lord has done it. We are live on Adom TV as well. And we are also live on Praise TV. We are live on Ago TV. And we are live on Sony TV. And we are live on GH1 TV. You will be 30 minutes. And we are also live on Light TV and also Joy Prime TV and Angel TV. Radio Sunso, yeah, Vision 1 93.5 and a Plan B 104.5 and a Kasapa 102.5 and a number 1 FM 105.3 and a Top FM 103.1 and a Happy FM 98.9 and a Asempa 94.7. Umpai Bunyu will see every witchcraft mountain lifted against me. I beg you, people be around me, Bernard. Only God knows. But this is your prayer. Every witchcraft empire, every witchcraft mountain lifted against me, break by fire. Break by fire. Break by fire. 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Why are you ready?
1: Yes.
0: Afi pe jan say. Mo wani ni wa monye den declare it loud and clear. Every witchcraft mountain.
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1: 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Ya Cassio, on Pibuni, will see every satanic mountain placed on my life and my destiny. 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We are releasing it like fire. 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
1: 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If you are on Facebook, please share the link. Share it for me. Come on now. Come on now. Share it for me right now. Somebody needs to pray. Yes, somebody really needs to pray. 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Share it for me right now. We are almost there. Our next prayer topic, Satanic Mountain. Please on my finances. 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We say every satanic mountain. 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Fire it hard one.
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mese butem bia ye Jesus sika sem so ama usika sem yare ana di Jesu de mu madom sa butai no ye ama usika sem nye ye da ewo Jesu Kristo na ze ni demo ana di ya dom sa butai no. Command every satanic and demonic mountain placed on your finances to be lifted. Placed on your finances to be lifted. By fire, by thunder. 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Every satanic mountain to be broken. 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Break, break, overcome break, no sir, 3 times. Share, Musika Samonia, a solid time crown out of you. I'm telling you, a solid time crown out of you. So, Sika Samania Ghana cried the Otik Utik Ruman, my war more bot time. Musika Samonia, now we're Ghana. We drew hospital now with the wound near Busasan and the fold away. Now, why you deposit? Nye izo ambulance a wo be frɛ no isi obi kura fi odi kɔ check ne ge tena be wan se kuru mu ha nipa ne yare no da taxi mu obi kam ne ye ba ben pepin pepin pepin pepin chasi yeslamu yeslamu ye ba wo mama ye kon. This is Africa. You will never see such thing in America or Germany. 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I'm telling you, it is off your empire, and I'm winning your dinner declare week as your mamma. Every satanic mountain place on your finances. 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For yourself, every satanic mountain place on my health. We both know nipa bi ara yale yankoa ye do obo nifo no buta bisim iti ne won fe o tena wo kon. The next day wuti, the next day wonai, the next day wusisi ye twetwe ni nyam. Why ready? Every satanic mountain place on my health. Be a satan break by tender 5 times. Every satanic mountain place on my health. Already, oboni phone but tell me what you see my pum denso. We see break by tender. I just agree that bubugu from. Agree that it is only tender that can break, and the mountains can break down. I'm telling you. Are you ready? Are you ready? Declare loud and clear. Every satanic mountain placed on your health. Break by tender. Break by thunder. Break by thunder. Break by thunder. Break by thunder. I feel the next one. The next one. Wajuma, yaku wajuma so. Every satanic mountain place on your business and your job. 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A lot of us, we work. You work like a donkey. But your life is just like someone who is not working. You and the person who is not working are equally the same. This is your next prayer. Every satanic mountain place on my job and my business. Our fire break by tender. Break by tender. This one we are firing it 5 times. Are you ready? Every satanic mountain place on your job and your business. Break by tender. Last one. Break by thunder. I feel be one of them. I'm not sweating. Open your mouth and thank the Lord for answering your prayer. Come on now. Lift up your voice. Lift up your voice. Break by
Lord for answering your prayer. Thank the Lord for answering your prayer. In the name of Jesus Christ. I feel me so me bomb pa ma na wa koma down chain na wo yire bi ben wa fasa kanu. E bomb pa ma fegi die Jesus, amen. I feel, I pray in the mighty name of Jesus Christ. Put your hands on your head. If you have kids around you, or your wife or your husband around you, you can touch him as well. You can touch them as well. Now, I declare by the fire and the power of Holy Ghost, every satanic mountain placed before you and behind you, stopping you from succeeding as a woman, stopping you from succeeding as a man, I command that mountain to catch fire and break by fire. Mountain be broken by the tender of Holy Ghost. Every mountain against your life, against your helpers, against your children, against your progress, against your finances, against the good people around you, let that mountain scatter by fire. Let that mountain scatter by fire. Let that mountain scatter by fire. Now I speak deliverance of God over your soul, over your spirit, over your life, over your body right now. Be free and delivered. Be free and restored by the power of Holy Ghost. Amen. Amen.

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0: Wow, why are dear? What a prayer. 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God bless you so much. My name is Pastor Bernardo Swanson. This is Freedom Time Praying Partners. Nyameya Adoma wo chana na jotu of yebesa bebompae. And then Nyameya Adoma. Yawaday, Thursday, Anopa, Yabaya Sole. It is Thursday, we Anopa Mislo. Location is simple. Fakabla La Paz. Ubidu La Paz, was me call Riscos Park in a so. Me call Riscos Park in a so. Ya will Riscos Park in a so. Baby, Utisi Yamin say, Pio, baby, see ya. Yamin Tanasi, Uti, Adansia, ya boya. 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One nepa kontunya. So wait, Adansia yiti nenu anena. Let me near juma. 5 years ni. 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It wo tuwa yade. Ya wada we baby. Wode faka baby ya ubi abisi la pass. 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Osi me kon Riscos Park neso. Ya wo Riscos Park in this one, yeah, you're quite cry. 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Ya wada we watching it Thursday, baby. Yes, Tatia Solon Swan of 8:30. Now, Thursday, we said in Yamibaya Juman a better last week. I'm telling you, last week you swept top power on Graha. As of we pass out, I was shocked when Yamisu Yenajuma. I can assure every one of you, let's say, Yawada, we have a change. Then it took to cry a semester and lay hands on everyone. Because me the Mesakana before no much children when Yamibe Joe Hona to try the baby. Pastor Bernard, I want to give my life to Christ. Say, dear Lord, I know I am a sinner. Forgive me of all my sins. Come into my life. Write my name in the book of life. 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And my personal Savior. Lord, I thank you.
1: Lord, I thank you
0: for saving my life. In Jesus' name.
1: In Jesus' name.
0: Amen. Amen. Enjoy your evening. Bye bye.
2: Freedom. Weakness in prayer has made kings become beggars, and beggars are riding on horses. According to scripture, 1 Peter chapter 4 verse 7 says, the end of the world is coming soon. Therefore,

0: every Sunday, Monday, Tuesday, and Wednesday midnight, 12 p.m. on each Power Pack program is being led by Reverend Bernard Owusu Ansah.
1: Everything in you that attracts evil people,
2: Jesus.
1: By the blood of Jesus Christ of Nazareth, we kill it by fire.
2: Amen.
0: Don't forget that the fervent prayer of a righteous man availeth much. Therefore, be part of this program. For any information, call 0244 115 618. Freedom! Yes.

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Ọdọ fún yẹ di n chia ifri adum FM 106.3 bro baby a o ti nke bia no. 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I am the master of Sabbath. And the DJ promises, I don't know why I'm a baby, I'm a person who will be a baby, I don't know, I heard you made it, so I'm a better to know. I didn't hear you, so I'm a better to know. As well for no, I take a leave. Then I need 80 more than what you can my entity is. I don't know what I'm saying. I say, I will be a no, but I'm a mummy and far as that. I can say, Emma, a radi. Or since I never had in a way of far and come out Israel and kind. Send your radi and way of far. A bra at time for a so tiano. 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They poison the waters and the land. 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
and I say, and Sassano. But I remember someone, I see a war, a bogus area, who means a promise with ya. Say, you be a blasted, a many pabe, a four woman, woman, I can't so soon, and prepare seriously. You mean a chemical as a woman, a year, you know, woman, the other I'm saying. You say, I boy be PA, and will be two, and what can chemicals make go on, and a blasted, they say they're blasted. Enipa three in a woo on the spot. I don't know who calls it, and say, one way, and then you go on around to Toda, and no, I don't know for Kremisu, or Mamma Musumakum Kumu, Jingo for AD in Yania, I chemicalize, in Yania cyanide, and in mercury a womb, I in Yipa ADN, say, never I didn't know a war or man of far, and your papa, and the more Musu ye, a buffoon with you to Sika, a buffoon any bidia, I'm you to Sika, a sense as any issue. Be any pan found cra or say anchor when a buffo at Dory Etier, Roman de Buffo Anka ensure amenian, ensure no more poison, onua ebemeno, Anka esubante a buffer and crasso, Anka ensure aye a hantan a buffer and crasso. 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edini mu. So our help has come from the Lord who made the heavens and the earth. 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And Yankupon, Yankupon. Jamania would never know how that you be. Just give it to God. Give it to God. Give it to God. Give it to God. Don't allow any situation to overwhelm you. You bet me they were sitting there after Facebook about Reverend Eja Usu. Reverend Eja Usu on Facebook. You join us on Facebook. Across the nation and around the globe.

And the Reverend Mrs. Nyako, Mama Nyako, Uche Opanko, and they your birthday. They your birthday. Mama, and they radia sema wakra, usun sumunu nipedia. Radia wanyo osuwabo humba, and what do I say? 82 years, a radia shirao. 82 years, a radia shirao. Born on 1944. Born on 1944. You are blessed, Mama. Yeah. The Lord will continue to bless you. You will live and declare the goodness of God. You and your children. The Radiasima Oba Doctor. The Radiasima Ajua. 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

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Any better come and crumble kakra. The better a gold coast kakra. Oh, yeah, ewo gold coast. And you are too gold enough for gold coast, Ebreso. Happy Sister Sabri. And the free bear 2012 for and a galam said a chassis. Pa free bear 2012 and a galam said a chassis. Pa mudin din din din. I have trust for Happy Sister say I am West. They're a radical crying. Pony a woman at the essay and an issue and an issue when I'm in a cotto and a fish. When I come home, I can't and I can't do a brim one and we brim issue. That's the Achim Kwa on brim. No conmusion, I got a better Achim Kwa on gutter.
Ghana, my radio boy, I'm by fast that my Ghana, and the radio say my Ghana, yeah, my Ghana. It's friend of my Konkono. And so Bonnie Etia to see. If I born a seminar, we are the Eka on my Konkono, and yes, after him. I'm ready at our

Anti Grace Ama Grace Latte one Joyce Daddy and a few others Munina Mooso Erade and Kamu Ebebre Abna Ajimai Abna good morning. Abna good morning, Reverend Eja Owusu and your team. Let God be God. Glory be to God. In Jesus Christ's name. Abna Namisha. Ama Kunadu. Ama. The team will catch you. Let God be God. Ama Kunadu. Richard Cranton. Let God be God. Richard Cranton. Was in mercy. Oh Lord. On these people. Mercy. Lord. On these people. Ndinipa Awomo. 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Ndinipa Umuru. Umaka. Ndinipa Umuru. Umu. But they are in serious. I mean, serious wounded. Seriously wounded. Richard Cranton. Caroline. Oye. Newton. Good morning, Eja Owusu and your team. Please, how is everyone? I thank God for his protection and gift of life for me and my daughter. For me and my daughter in everything. The Caroline Radisha Bernard Bafo Dubin Akonta. I say Akonta and wonderful team. The Lord is your strength and banner. Akonta Radisha say greetings to my sister Benis. Bernard was a glory be to the Lord. Aaron Jima. Let God be God. Insia Bempa Ahmed was a heavenly father. I thank you, Lord Jesus Christ, for protecting me and my family. May his name be praised. I shall thank. May his name be praised. I also thank Reverend Owusu and team for always reminding us to let God be God. Inti insia bempa amed nami insha bibre grace latte. You are watching. We seen you. Nami insha Ernestina Kwetia. 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

0: 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May the Lord give you the treasures that have gone into darkness. And may our treasures, may you receive your own. I will give you, may the Lord give you, it is yours. I will give you treasures of darkness and I will give you the treasures of darkness and the hidden riches of the secret places. I will give you. The Lord said, I will give you. And the Rodin and Dema wo. And Rodin and Dema, Isaiah chapter 45, the verse number 3. Isaiah 45. I will give you the treasures of darkness and the riches in the secret places. I will give you. May the Lord give you. May the Lord give you. That you may know that I, the Lord, who called you by your name, I am the God of Israel. The radio will go different one. Was one on what is summa cradier, and now what didn't be abam. And the Butabia and Yagupon de Bowon, then Yagupon said the Mawon, was Shabra and Yagupon a bow to mu, and Sana, what about as bad as this room? Babia is summa jetty for Doc Jabian, a radin you, no Fanco General. If Sanasam said, were ye Mobroni every summaso, nor do I trama for my Eguasso, Nuanya and Munyam Egaswatana. The baby around is said the man will be ano around and for one jinao around on for nyao bosh him around for nyao bosh him around for nyao bosh him around omawa dance die our agas busumi the new beginning agas see a new beginning around on for nyao bosh him now on for nyao asasya fufro around for nyao asasya fufro now some say job elie yeno now ye chen in fiti asye and if I want it, I want you to amani or ye be our common. Erade, I'm a new beginning. Lord, give me new beginning. And to bet you may show on Facebook. Lord, give me new beginning. Lord, give me new beginning. New beginning. New beginning. I shall suffer from. May you encounter new beginning. May you encounter new beginning. So you can write, Lord, give me new beginning. New beginning. New beginning. new beginning. New beginning. Lord, give me new beginning. New beginning. May the Lord give you a new beginning. Disappointment be fair, mono. A new beginning. Only a new chance. Only a new door. Only a new gate. Only a new gate. Only a new door. Only a new way. Won't pave another way unto you. In the name of Jesus, may the Lord open a new door. May the Lord open a new door. And to write new door, new door, new beginning, new beginning, new door, new beginning. May the Lord give you a new beginning, a new door. Yes, Lord. Yes, Lord. Father, give your daughters new beginning. Give your sons new beginning. Open new doors for your people. In the name of Jesus. Ready, baby, approve from my mind. Baby, approve from my mama. Oh, I guess you see me. Mama, I want a new beginning. Mama, I want a chance to from. Oh, yes, you can say dinamo. Ready, mama, I want a chance to from. Mama, I want a chance to from. Oh, yes, you dinamo. Grace Boachi, you are watching. Grace Boachi, Benilla, Savage, you are watching. Yes, I'm a correct was a new beginning. New beginning. May the Lord give you a new beginning. And the Lord will give you a new beginning. The Lord will give you a new beginning. New beginning. I'm a credu. Open new doors. God will open new doors for you. God will open new doors. New beginning. In the name of Jesus, you are receiving a new beginning. Grace Boachi, you are receiving a new beginning. You are receiving a new beginning. Grace Boachi, you are receiving a new beginning. Yes, Lord. Yes, Lord. Grace Boachi, you are receiving a new beginning. Yeah, Benela, Savior, you say amen, amen. Yes, Lord. Yes, Lord. Yes, Lord. Yes, Lord. Yes, Lord. Yes, Lord. Father, open new doors for your people. Yes, Lord. Yes, Lord. Open new doors. For the case of Benilla. Yes, Lord. Benilla. Yes, the Lord open a new door for you and your kids. In the name of Jesus. Benilla. The Lord open new door for you and your kids. In the name of Jesus. Yes, Lord. Yes, Lord. Yes, Lord. Yes, Lord. New beginning. New doors. Opening doors. Opening doors for the people of God. For the children who are on prayer. Yes, Lord. Woman by a year idea. Erado be a comfort from Obama new beginning. Our yes, Sudinamo. Obama new beginning. Our yes, Sudinamo. Obe be a new doors among our yes, Sudinamo. What disappointment, if I war, what failures, if I war. The Lord is giving you a new beginning. The Lord is opening new doors for you. In the name of Jesus Christ.
1: Send you. Yes, Lord, new beginning.
0: The Lord is giving you a new beginning. New beginning. What would tell you be and have this hope? Nyasa in it as we say, the Lord is giving you a new beginning. So what you mean your bomb pie and qua dear? I got busumi. Michelle Unkuran, I'm sure about self. A radibe mohu, a shansefu from. The radibe be a kwanfu from. A radibe be a kwanfu from. Our agas will sumi. The Lord is giving you a new beginning. The Lord is opening a new door for you. In Jesus' mighty name. A radia dawase. A radia dawase. Ebianani yere mnu fa yesu. 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Me de wase se. Udiye ni daso ense mi amame. Enye me fa ye mi ura. And me cry in qua, me be my kuma mumma, rather better me mum, never do my bravo sene, a rather chill me dee, our own kong mum, not for money, my be a chemi, a rather medawasi. So it's in boss umpire where you are rather do money in our chair, found why in the beffy said, or confess he is where you are rather. That kind is so befitting and says of a question. Quested a drop of sorrow, Nene, Ukrade, and Pabo, baby, baby, so batema, ya bompire, our nation, ya be general hospital, na ya be. Our friend is saying top affirmation, so promise, come on. Okay.
1: Okay. And you know, one more say, and then, Obeba, na, Yabompaye, and so, our general hospital, Equanso, Yabe top up, Ebe general hospital, and Ebe ash foam, and so, and Yawo, Hallelujah, Hallelujah, Hallelujah. My minister announcement, we answer, my, where's the announcement, answer, my, we crack, crack, with the thank you, Jesus. Thank you, Nana Yadi. Thank you, Jesus. Yes, announcement to me. Answer me. Did the Rade say a Rade? I shall need to come and Munyam Eddie among. Okay, okay. Nana ya Adubia. If you coventry and our bar, so by ye, oh, mammy, a ye, and so ever as soon so are a bank doma. 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Media near Joseph, as of Honor Dofo, a rather daughter, my men, I'm Diabre Oma, Mama, Mrs. Nyako, once again, happy, birthday to your Radin Kaho Bibri, which my friend was 0244-6949-78 0244-6949-78 Radish Rabibri, we used to dinner.

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A tea. 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I send you a yin come for me. Jay home can produce shows. Jay, your mashaw, Jay, your mashaw, Jay, I don't for show on Sara, the dinner show on Sara, a radio send you, Freddy, a quad, the animal kind, a bansusua, a kayahon, the animal boy chido, Tianamo, Essie, Wahoo, then what Dominic is here with you.

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0: 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What's wrong for me? Then you for a time in Jack is an abdima a lieutenant can oh, an amigo as a lieutenant can when the acid I can see a demand of pa in your kuma baku. Yes, I can see a man of pa and ya dana. I can say, "Nya budin kesiye pa." They say, "Lieutenant Colonel Christian Aguku." All right, and as they say, 64 Infantry Regiment, no, ono a commander. This is a command. Oh, bini a commander, Christian. See, I need a different one. Lieutenant Colonel Christian Aoku. Make his jackets yes, and I'm the Colonel. Colonel Ankobia. It's your papa. And now, on one of them for Ramsey. Bamba Anzo sa Anzo Michiano Anzo Keno sa Michiano papa Idini die Bamba ba So ba pusi fowa Ungo Basu ya foso mwoho. Okay, God to the altar of God here my father's house Sabri Kosu din. Enche Facebook for Masabe Kai. Enche program na isi kosu musu mbenya mwadiye. Ebushia, ufi dansuma, ufi Kaneshi, ufi Mataeko, ufi Hansonic, of Sharp Cave. Now, when it's a dance man run about, and they said, you are now called Udmiko Ham, and out to be called Sahara, and out to be called Zodiac, and Sahara run about. So, I'm going to police station, I won't change Hosan. You must have been making. Sahara run about, and when it's a dance man, Patemon run about him, you know. So me the sharp curve the other come with the Americans and me inside. How the a sharp curve? I saw it down. But what did she? That's my first stop. A zodiac. Now I run about back where Oka when it's here. Now they call Sahara. Sahara run about. From that run about to the call Sahara. Ultra first traffic light. And we have Mamas Inn. Ultra one first junction on the right. One money. My father's house. 200 meters from the junction. 200 meters. No, what's our money? From right. In fact, the woman said, if you are not see HD, and I could see any. So, who could see any more? And once over money, I was over Bochi. Now, it's the hormone. I saw down on the Yaya and Kama, just a underground church. Nyasam Kitwa. I will feed that's my last stop exhibition. I know it's hard and so run about the whole exhibition run about. Now do any actually a bitchem, Sahara bitchem. Udra siwa bitchem nichem a quan bra one sa bin kumusor. Janshi and a swan. Ubu say yes I'm bod a bohon mwa a do any chile aye baby aye kwakwa yosum and aye yosum. Resurrection Power and Living Bread Ministries International. Yes. 200 meters from the junction. Yes, I'm going to Accra. You shall see another Jordan. Now, a Russo, oh my, yeah. And they and catch you to America for an itch. You're caught, now you're cocaine so much, already. Papa, your friend Elikana. A Fibia Babu said, oh, funny, you know, no, no, no, no, no, no, no, no, no, Afibiara ofada busia no do gomu gwe dey yemu ko akoso de urade ko hwe urade anim ko je urade won momwa ko je urade wa adum sebe ya obutubi de atwa afi na dawo mani mu no ye de nyame ya adum ye twa bisu abedu busume aye enwotwe kakaga grawo yanim enan anawo yanim enana ka wo yanim no ha ibe twa bi twa ba wo wo de ye. So but you make a call Nansuman. Now only Radia could yes yemwa. Dear Dawa Nimono would it tune anim. When no radia do any mukai. You chew any more time for you. That okay David. Was it minna be kuma we do any kuma and you chow any more time for you. I didn't crack out when she had the min and mouse as you know. Be do what she had to buy a maudim kunim emia. Tell me sia if I was him go to a radianim, who crack out now, but now be on them canishim patemo, doko patemo, nabia, wunam, sakamana jaw, quanuna, be say, phone the crowd on Kosu. Now a bo, a wo, a canna say. Oko section, I will bo, my father's house, I was swa. It be yamo, na be noana, darling too, let Oko see ya. The work of Kusia Sordan and Chapter. If I do call myself over here, if we need no one was on our crap, who's that or no? Because my baby drew has been with Diana. A Diana was your. I was your. Two was the any more. Send Bretchel. Equine and Concussum. Ugra Quanus will be shady by the beer. Echo. Young court, na young fire and some control radianum. Na obey our doom. Oh, we are Jordan and the scripture is shall say. So for Stephen Johnson and Jacum was obas of my marriage, Jacum, Umu, the Omaniach, my father's house. And Mugwan Yamiti, a demo here. Mehese, once so on Sabaka, there were the Awasa on Saka. Nashe, on young coupon, the pebby free, Yuda, and I'm a rade. 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And yes, I'm Kitwa. 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

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Say young found quadan suman. 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I have for the butcher. We say, OBM free David Fee, but set or in it in between ideas. So now what transfer? What transfer after ball? What transfer when you be a Indian? Yet you do. When you are transfers in group, Timu and Contraswa, set by your befriso, Debbie. Tibu co-alter and new co-alter in few good ho. Eko kanchi. 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Eru na yesu encountering the altar of God. Ye papa bishop ya usu ansari jwendi wisi yesu wase. Mosumu wisi ya iwumu ni. Na uchumini ya deni muno. Ha dope biara nonai. Kupimu nonsumu. For the children and suman, my father's house. Next year, you hope. Hey, a bumpy, sir. Two more videos here. Much ready. Most of them were dance one, but also much ready because if you get me, a hand more a couple of years, and you are a hoddy one more patemo. Just a cost of more Facebook, sir. A temoa nonsumu. Hey, so bar, even watch it. I was a radio good TV. So they want our team to win. And they have to say, yeah, yeah, yeah, yeah, yeah, yeah, yeah, yeah, yeah, yeah, yeah, yeah, yeah, yeah, yeah, yeah, yeah, yeah, yeah, yeah, yeah, yeah, yeah, yeah, yeah, yeah, yeah, yeah, yeah, yeah, yeah, yeah, yeah, yeah, yeah, yeah, yeah, yeah, yeah, yeah, yeah, yeah, yeah, yeah, yeah, yeah, yeah, yeah, yeah, yeah, yeah, yeah, yeah, yeah, yeah, yeah, yeah, yeah, yeah, yeah, yeah, yeah, yeah, yeah, yeah, yeah, yeah, yeah, yeah, yeah, yeah, yeah, yeah, yeah, yeah, yeah, yeah, yeah, yeah, yeah, yeah, yeah, yeah, yeah, yeah, yeah, yeah, yeah, yeah, yeah, yeah, yeah, ye

0: friend.
1: Yeah, yeah.
0: Hey, my father's house of God. I don't mind what I'm super. Yeah, papa, Bishop, you also said you're a super now, Betty.
1: Wow.
0: And you want to advise you, baby, chair, madam. I'm in chill, madam. Baby, I'm in chill. Hey, and I'm here to the sound.
1: Oh, yeah, be
0: more. I am ready a course for that's one my father's house, Resurrection Power, Living Bread Ministries International. Counting the altar of God. It's a on that. What to know, baby, madam? Bramichiro, madam. Mimi, I'm Matias here. This is what he has said. Never be seen. Never be cause what Brabumo, I want Tias here. Tina, Papa Bishop, you also said yes, he was encountering the altar of God. Bra, you're quite radiant. The near radi casa, you bet him, maybe I
1: see.
0: Mini pebi a babos so dem urade asem go do na wan wan se wa onkon ko straight the altar when o go to we hini a wada ne ho sofo tu minti ade ne ko asa wo ye wa go gina wo ye e se wi ase ni ye mi e 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Was it not on a radius? 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No man, I mean, Pedburaho. Quoya, Cassacha, for the Butia, Yacassa. What else? Oh, ask what yourself. All the Akaris, they won't see some be as you. And I'm Payamo Bonamo, who will be a dear in Yango Ponti. Eh, Payamubuya, a dear Muka in the same Yanko Ponti. Eh, a for the Butia, what Cassacharan? Was it a for the Butia? Yabo Wu. Oh, ba, every David Fee. Yeah, they did this. What to need the ground? I was here today. My papa should be also answered. Yes, you want to start a few biara. If my dear friend encountering the altar of God, I guess more. Yes, you want to help me, you know. Yes, he was in this age, dear. We see. They are paying your papa should be also answer counselor Tina and all the team members. You know, I will dance with my father's house. Eh, juma dia ubeti radio ti na no eho anu mbe bro me kabri dem tia munya ba ya matu sezi agram de omukotum ba bia wo biara e wo dance man e wo sakaman o wo bi opoku o wo eh snet otujo wo Ebenezer down wo exhibition wo control wo banana yu mataiku mpu bi Russia road sabri papa so ni timinka papa so ni sorry ko Eko yami vie ni yami kokasa. 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Utra mama si in traffic lights na afu ni chile. 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The church is at the right there. We share ni peni biya woko. Just make sure say one wish ano correct. Kuvu a wish ano na yeyi. Alright, yes, I call Mimi to and you. If you are not sad in Tiasi for Frabre, you go my father's house. Yes, I go for Mimi.
1: Oh, I did. Nyam. And you.

So bas of mammy, watch it out to the cancer yet when young Kaguradin in Yankupum eating. Ya ought an animal in Yamaka, son was ready to my radio, which you near can see ya. As in a whipping in a honey, oh, chassis, brother, and to moon out to me, you know, oh, maybe a cassacho, caught any radical cassa. What do you want somebody as smart to do? Well, Coco is a radio and a radicassa. Ote, herself will be if the Southern Kingdom and not the court, the Northern Kingdom. Okoyeno. Na David fear for Yantio Bianca, Yantio Bianca, say na when Jeroboam, Aqua Kujina ho bombay say, hey, Sadden Saka Hindi, Ubian, sorry, Medi Hene da. Sadden Saka Hindi, only fearful. On the party, we will go and better us. We say, yeah, happy ball. One more country to me at the Bumia, one more country to us, one more country, a country. Yeah, the Bible say, Daco, a brasso, a brilliant Nicasso, Brabasso. And you know, they also be the brand, the Adico, Nay Nicasso, a basso, O Brabasso, O Bressoa, Ninyanko Ponso. 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What to mean? But command, my dear, what person will be among you? What by one car who? Oh, now for so bombay, so good, you know, so bombay. Tiaz, okay, I say, Munchino. Naninsa or training, and hey, the swan of Essene Chibbing. The one to me, Auntie, and Manu. I was out here. Hey, Messi, what did you do? Did you do? 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So Zodiac, that's my first stop. That's why I write about exhibition, mama's in control, biopoku, risko, mamo yina, otunga, ham, snit, utujo, sakaman, mwenyina da bon from an inch, dansuman. That's why I write about when it's Sahara. When it says Sahara, or traffic light, first junction on the right, Russell Street, 200 meters, right, the church is there. Yanko, yen ni nyanko punku diye shiyo. 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
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All the way.

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2: Me da. Me mama afonso akusha na me chase. Awo wa plaku. Misha ketuan or statiso tiyo. Na yesoya humachi ya. The first thing I saw the battle. I'm saying now what joy was today. But the battle, no, we being who went to a bit, yes, sir. First, let me jump, sir. Let mommy put up a weight, yes, sir. First, you should not be sure. It's when then I'm a gather carriage, Kobe says, I don't want a little with your radio station back from us, yeah. Also, for who's on our homes, yeah. It's actually, I mean, yes, sir. Meet ye, what's some, it's you preaching, no bombire, because you're so much in the no more bombire, the same thing. Did you want? I'm a debeni, I'm a cool school in or mammy radio, or say, Fatu, I don't say. If you don't buy, I don't know, new frequency, now I say, I don't know what is our radio for some catching. And see, me, you should station, Miss Air number, but see, me, me, should search it. Let me also have much in that. No, my searches are me. While I was addicting my own was the next day. And see, you just send a pressure, I never am too. I'm not sure that I'm going to search it. And I'm starting 17. See, me, you say, I do my 106.3 for so many years. The story of my share, the station me change it. It's a machine, one I don't so we are, maybe to one, I mean, little one, maybe better to wait to see preaching, be a no, so for you, baby, be a yes, I'm not pa, will be some say, no, you too, or so for who's answer, I say, I know, can I, yeah, but boy, probably any say, me real hope, saying, I'll be catching me so, to who's answer, to who's answer, on the side of us, to who's answer, and I'm from me, see, never who, and every break, I got banana, if who not name any woman or no, I feel it. But yeah, my downfall. Miss many are my woman. Me who said me name me they be a do my community. And it's a ma me name relationship. And then church I'll be here and now I saw still. Almost so well I know that I'm said that I remember that the woman outside is stuck, you know. Me now surely yeah obviously now found to open one more cause I'm back with me. I park was a sister ever got to station because yeah they are two way in change. Me mommy introduce you who about my bra boom and bet you preaching. Ebe ni ye o mama ben Christo
3: Bishop ametie no fi memu fra brem ameda so tie no no
4: antiti na nyame sha opa na adwuma pa wo ye o time ne ade ne onim die o de betena ho na oditu amanfofo na o shan nipa nkran in fact obi mfa nyame adwuma a onya so mfa so nti adwuma wo ye die nkopon de bia onkenya ho na ye na ye no more. And God will surely bless you for that.
5: Radima when in no nipa afim, I will radima was on sutia someday, or the fopa, I will radin to one among senior chrome.

0: right, every share we in an adoye ewahoda every share Adum 106.3 FM Aduma Mwana Jumadi de Bro ye Papa Bishop Yahusu and San Jumadi Susabri Yakwako found Councillor Tina Ababi Drew and I ye Papa Bishop Yahusu and San Suho Yenko.
1: Abusia and a pay baby bea wo ya di and chiaka see if you jumedia sumao. And a pay wuti ya ni from my father's house. Baby, I want to hear Sumbia Wofa. You may know, I Adum 106.3 FM, so, and you may know, HL. Amaya Hudrosu, and Crow, I would also, baby, I would see any beer. Christo, assume Jane Now, baby, I would see any people, so I won't promise what they say. Eradi Adum. Or the Enenso Adumuye, a BMO, and a Payetra Eshiamu, our my father's house, Yem Papa Bishop Dr. Yao Osuansa, Bebia Osum, Bebia Oye Bishop, na sorry dem, a Honan O Pay, Yedi Jumedia Ebrel, Jumedia E Chagu on Facebook, Adum 106.3 FM, YOA Adum Ahimwa. Usuansa Adum Ahimwa and a pay a best show at the Abaco. Set a new qua day. Shage medie, na afo fronso and sa enka. Enter your befire and personal safety tips. And a pay a nunti fre obi, na on also and fre obi, na yen yen iron sum, and a pay a wo on yamiti as a forno and nim. 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

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E radi midawasi for giving me a new life. 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

0: Yadawasi, lift up your voice. 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Aye, Radi, and Yania, and Yaya. 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
0: Near Anopay and Quan Ewanimo, Maninia Radiae. 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That's a book at the 4-1. The other can't say, I didn't say. I already made our say. Yada was say. Yada was say. Yada was say. Yada was say. Yada was say. I hear you. I hear you. 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

0: 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Na ye fi radio wa uba join ye on Facebook no so. YOA Adom Ahinwa. 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
2: 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Yeah, koswa kobonon son. Na, you ne moa ne fe, you call your new maso. 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Mr. Obeso, join your Hanuma. 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How much in a sorry na me dwene ho se ah el kana we ade o. 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Nane manons also were trained woman. I have very vulnerable children. Stubborn. I cry stubborn. Yes, ah, penny number. 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No, almost stubbornness. 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Stubborn child. Now, could I mean no, a tree, no more sri, no more tree, mommy, only a man and mamma. Women are still stubborn. 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Women are stubborn. But how stubborn they are, not hard now, so are we at us. 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We shenda aso we a few edia meye. This year, you know, only 2 weeks. Only 2 weeks. Only 2 weeks. And the August, if one more war, my August bonds of for no many opportunity. Yeah, you know, 2 weeks. Yeah, yeah, now the name, one now they do birthday, but your birthday, name, hear me. But one cassa when they have ratte. A mumpunimpo. I saw you, I could be a no, yeah, moyebi. Cross, sorry, kunyamie name. And as Councillor Kayano, and ye jina so ya denya miase. But thinking of one family bisusua na omo ye bie na enenu muara Lucas and Petibaco. See, I'm what I say. Yes. Lucas and Petibaco. For the sake of those are one more war, if you fear winter, because we are here, we are here, but to us, say, and now you have called your name. Now, it sounds, me paraphrase Lucas and Petibaco. So, media, give me the verse number 5. You da hene Herod breso no, osofu bi tena se our friend Zachariah. Ah, ufri abia asofu kuyo no mu, ne yire eye Aaron emenumu bi a ofre ononzo so Elizabeth. So there was in the days of Herod, the king of Judea, a certain priest named Zacharias of the division of Abijah. His wife was the daughter of Aaron, and her name was Elizabeth. Verse 6. And they were both righteous before God, walking in all commandments and ordinances of the Lord, blameless. But they had no child. One movie ringing out, also to be a yana, ya zoom is a counselor, oh, a sense away, the bra bonnet, the suban bonnet, na brabo bonnet, and a poor boy, what went to the yamia puny ya from on. Hana, or no, the yamia to the ya from. Bible, no, yes, specific. Papa Zachariah, onene yire so, they are righteous before the Lord. They are righteous, but they had no child because Elizabeth was barren. Dan kase be man of sperm count in our form. Bible ne to brebi awo kanya unu se ya wo favor me manu de bi amane amane hunu. Ya na mentiase. Bible no omo mo twere no no mo ye bias kakra. Because Nyamia can't be and one more children at times of some bias be womb. Also, the air canyon and one castle of Bermanu, also, no, Bano, Elizabeth was barren. Well, theologians are multi, meaning some more great theologians, but yeah, as a Bible, and to maybe as a favor, Bermanu. Say favor, Bermanu. Because Elizabeth was barren. And they were both well advanced in years. The image is a woman in a woman. It is a cassia Benjamin, and you are brand new. But desire to come to the presence of the Lord. And your baby will have to, and I'm going to get, siatek, but it's also obeko here. But as women in any, they are well advanced in years, but no mukunya meenem. But so men in fear when the NC will quite so will be nya meenem.
3: Amen.
2: But some she what you need this is so. And men fear when your age should not limit you come to the presence of the Lord. In fear, wedi, and many so quiet, was who won't be in any dear. Now, so no more bear ready, and because I rather remember in fear, met dear.
3: I rather remember in fear, met,
2: and see me quiet some about name,
3: and see me quiet some about
2: me, Macram, it is so,
3: me, Macram,
4: it is so,
2: and see me quiet some bear ready, and
3: see me
2: quiet some
3: baby,
2: I met that. The Bible says, and so it was that while he was serving as a priest before God in order of his division, verse 9, it said, according to the custom of the priesthood, his lot fell to burn incense when he went into the temple. He was supposed to burn incense. Also, was she a dusham ewinyamienim? Baya ba wenyamienim nyina na otribienunya. We are burning incense.
3: Amen.
2: I said we are burning incense.
3: Amen.
2: Ye baba ye bonyina na it is a burning of incense. Yes, she a dusham wenyamienim. The Bible says, "Oh, she a dusham." Now, verse 11 and say, and when he was doing this, verse 11, quick because of time. Verse 11 and say, then an angel of the Lord appeared to him. Kadumvala gasha devala. But see, all she had to shaman wa when yamienum, there is always a release of an angel.
3: Amen.
2: Wasn't a Monday in the Mekan once him. Say, yamienum bianua. Angels on when ya me ya mebushia biara. Mimi wo mebushia dear. Counselor wo mebushia dear. Wozu su wo mebushia dear. All of us said there is an angel that God has released for your family.
3: Amen.
2: I pray that may the angels of God be released.
3: Amen.
2: May the angels of the Lord be released.
3: Amen.
2: When ya me abofua, woman dia wadiaba, woman dia jumaba, woman dia yaresaba, woman dia nkwajiaba, woman dia hosaniaba. May the angels of the Lord be released.
3: Amen.
2: Oh, may the angels of the Lord be released. Akokrani abrewa, wamu bofwe nyamie yino. And the angel of the Lord appeared to him standing on the right side of the altar of the incense. Minuwa kase yinana, altar yinwa yinana. Angels of God are here.
3: Amen.
2: And yeye usu ansani counselor ni, your friend is saying, Kobi ni, my friend said Richard ni wahabu. Yeah, we are human, but I can tell you that the angels of the Lord are here.
3: Amen.

0: to create a package be on the Yami Abofono, Wama Diapa de Mahano. Oh, Caso Yami Abofo, I'm with package Yamba.
1: Yami Abofo, I'm
0: with him
1: package.
0: May you also Bushia. Yes, so I am Grados,
2: Yamode
0: Bayano,
2: Yamode Bayano.
0: Yes.

0: 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They should protect us.
1: They should protect us.
0: When we tell our mama bushia, but we pray that angels of God will take control.
2: Amen.
0: May the angels of God take control.
2: Amen.
0: Amen. Angels of God.
2: Angels of God.
0: Angels of God.
2: Angels of God.
0: When I'm your buffoon.
2: When I'm your buffoon.

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0: 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I will be at maybe I will be.
1: Now you're free radio, so you're
2: free radio, so
1: oh, Eradi,
2: oh, Eradi,
1: let your angels,
2: let your angels,
1: my wife up for no,
2: my wife up for no,
0: hey, free radio, so I
3: understand.
1: Said you will smell your course, Zakaria,
3: oh no, said you will smell your course, Zakaria, oh
0: no. Maybe I will be at you, my dear, we say, to a na watch me, no, but you've been free radio, so Facebook, I'm more ho, and I'm also more than spam, but I'm also more ho.

0: right, me na me tena mo ma. 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
1: Force, yeah, you be free radio, so the baby, I will be out. Yeah, I am my so the angels are working. 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
2: Oh arate.
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2: Fire dia maya ni.
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2: Fire dia maya ni.
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2: Fire juma maya ni.
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2: Fire sumje maya ni.
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2: Fire pambo maya ni.
0: Fire aruna pompa.
2: Yeah,
0: yeah, yeah, yeah, yeah, yeah, yeah, yeah, yeah, yeah, yeah, yeah, yeah, yeah, yeah, yeah, yeah, yeah, yeah, yeah, yeah, yeah, yeah, yeah, yeah, yeah, yeah, yeah, yeah, yeah, yeah, yeah, yeah, yeah, 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

0: No, see, abo, aha, eye, adum, 106.3. 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

0: 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I know I can be bringing out court. Ministry here yeah, follow up. Yeah, yes, I am here. Ministry need the na ambassador. So we do more ministry. Now we be in the anchor here. They said the answer also go down also. Inti, yes, I am we need to go akwema. Ehi sad in a few. Because I want now we down on us. I want yeah. So be in the war also. Oh yeah. Inti sa. And I had the boom ministry. Yeah. So be in the war also. Oh yeah. Inti sa. And I had the boom ministry. So be in the war also. Oh yeah. Inti sa. And I had the boom ministry.
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2: To the policy makers, here's where I want you to think. Think long term. Immediately, it may look very costly, but I want you to think about what could be the situation for the people of Ghana once these children become adults. It is even more costly to try to intervene or provide therapeutic intervention. Remember that character is formed by age 6, and so when certain things that are known to be done by a child by that time, it becomes difficult, or let me say it becomes more challenging, and you have to spend more hours, which is why early intervention is absolutely necessary. So invest now so that long term in the future you don't have to pay double.
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0: I have heard so many times parents who don't want their children to interact or engage with an autistic child because they feel or fear that that autism might rub off on that child and pass it on. And so autism is not contagious. It is not a bacteria. It is not a virus. Neither is it a parasite. It is just how the nervous system is made. As long as you are a human being on this planet, the likelihood and the possibility of having autism spectrum disorder is very.
1: Na wote se Dr. Bernadette Tremo no wose se wote asase so wodidi no mo akwanya so betumi akwa ba wose akwada ni bi no e wosoro ete no se biato obi a benyi sani pani mu ene tete wonsansom na owiye no 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
3: You batch your contractors. I am a year.
4: Yeah, banks net do mokana or more higher dream. Room through say a chair car. Could it be a banker say a chair car? Bank for any or my fuel spent in a cheapest room through say a chair camper. In the bank can home, no trainer on 1 year and clear debts in ya. Dan, it's mother.
5: Just a quaddy this year or bank. Just a bank, no interest, no egg. Accrue.
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5: 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When this busy NBA yet. Meanwhile, I buy the contractor's car. Make one source of funding, which is Ghana Road Maintenance Trust Fund. Or the one car over 10 billion. Do you make a 10 point something billion? They would cheer me. I 3 point something. Let's just say, one time in the crowd, when you knew it. 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

0: Chua, and I didn't want a different me. Say, Wunda, was Sunji, and the Umbre. Basa won't be graduma, and you may hear Panos who are Uji here, just say, and no fear you there with you. Sebasa, negative, the most drug running tempasso, a attendant, you will be functioning in Yakabumaye, the malaria strong to say. You see me, our Alu Alu package, Papa Bio, National Suse, tablet, you will be a Munia, into Numina.
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2: 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I want to dream. From my safety app, so I bought a dream who's so bunny bear and woman here. F's your accommodation for Anna FBA. I feel so. 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FDA, I did create to Yatum.

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0: wamrekwa wodi die wie na sa wonom ne enam yensechi na so bebu sakraye bia kokon ku doctor ikwara ni mpemfu ni na betimi anom shalatem shalatem ye echi die dra e free shalina healthcare fda ajide die nkato yi atum.
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Maka hosts today. Join us for the official launch of the Kumasi Academy's 70th anniversary launch as we honor our proud history and begin this important milestone together. Date is Saturday, 8th August 2026, 9 a.m. sharp at the Kumasi Academy Assembly Hall. There will be fundraising, unveiling of the official logo, and the theme for the anniversary. 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We are all converging at the entrance of Kumasi Academy. Walk through the principal streets of Kumasi to celebrate Kumasi Academy. Some schools give you an education. Kumaka gives you a foundation of life. Akunini Nimdie. 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
5: The play was amazing. 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
6: it. Oh my god, the play was nice. I laughed the whole time through.
5: We did. I love the set. It had that wow factor when it first came down.
6: Absolutely.
5: It was so funny. It was amazing.
7: I loved it a lot. You can see tears dropping from my eyes.
6: There was a lot of drama. A lot. Like, I mean, diva level drama.
5: I really enjoyed it. I would like to come and watch it tomorrow.
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0: funny if we are near. 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
3: this is
0: ne ho bon
3: this is the regional minister o ti wona aman yose me huni mfaso onko ano ye ho that's number 1 ya kuna and our ex president mahama na na do bre ya kan yo ese wo pam no because unim ebinim ref yo mu 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minister like this no di eye region anima how do you expect the region to progress and develop?
4: That's right.
3: How do you expect it? Nankabeka se bia nananom krasa bia de omokei. 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Countless occasion now you release
5: in a quarantine.
3: You put out a release. You release now there banyina so your truck ana wodi. So who are you deceiving? That is the challenge. You are not ready to speak, but you are ready. Say only MP before din tawantawa dia. Ana oye
5: ana
3: ana oye koko. Ana wona oye say irrelevant conversations. Nyoma huni ufaso. But I'll urge the president. And nyoma we ni na ni guma inu. Apart from adajia or say ewo bono hono mono. Eni mpuntu anfa mane pape mwa. Opese babu no wano. The president should take a decision on ministers of it like a sort.
4: Yeah.
3: It's unfortunate.
4: Yeah. Me ne oya adwene pa.
3: Very unfortunate.
4: Me ne oya adwene pa. Because
5: eh, na ma adwuma na ye ne dim ro so.
3: Very unfortunate.

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Need I say more? 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Well, Jason Sem on Adom 106.3 FM ye kwa kopi mse nundu bebo. 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What was the statement, Biaba? What was the statement, Biaba? It will be uncarving found. Road transport fell squatch for to be uncarving found. Hey, I see. Mon checking because it's not normal. 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Ibihu. To nothing from road, nothing from transport, nothing from road safety. 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A bursa. Obviously, a nusa. Na, any part back who are enormous. So, what it means is that, say, a man who's a wound, you are not celebrated. I see. In the ultimate catch was so the whole thing. It's important. You know, STC in Kwenji by any tanka kumunato baby Ghana this year every moon. Na Kofi and Kwadana Kofi and Kwada Dunsian Busa a joy dame mai dame and kwada dunsiano. Nano dana man pay this shares from Kwagwa kum kwada dunsiano mushroomga or kwas almost come shenu biana. Kwada dunsiano munka. Hey. Where the Ukraine move? Oboy, Oboy, Ampau. What a country! You know, it's becoming. It's not worth it dying for Ghana. Going that extra mile is not worth it. Well, Omaya Adebiya Adamika, the shortest way to become successful and rich is to become a politician. You can't amount you. Obia politics. Ejumabe Adeba. Ejumabe. The shortest means to become very rich, powerful, and influential. An industry player say who was setting up companies and I say Debbie. You just get into politics, get rich. We all start kotoing you. Asa, you are a successful person. You know? So mama you're careful. Mama you share who ye. Yeah, you need baby a free band. Mama you share who ye. Ndiye kase denyamia se fa utu nyamezoa kase bia ye diago. Because nothing works in this country. Ube ukwa. 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
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That generational transformation. Yebeka say okay, 1992. Yehu say Ghana targeti akwain. 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So much transformation aba. No. It's so much deterioration. What is that transformation aba? 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That transformation. 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It will serve as a deterrent. 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What is that transformation? 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What is that transformation? 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So these are the conversations, bibi yada, yesu anu pa, na ye komsa, na ye kasasa, nyeni boni yusu, because in the next few minutes, by the time when you be ba ho no no won say say oni sika ensu ho 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We should stop that comparison na Malaysia crano ana Singapore crano ana Rwanda crano Burkina Christ na yoko Burkina. Another point, the figures are good. 3.6 inflation. They're not because I was unemployment. It's fast to say, now maybe need Janet Kwaman on this. The health sector, not correct. Specialists, a doctor, sir. Yet you free Ghana. A common one, correct. A doctor for my being was specifics, mu ya dear specifics, mu and no, na a brofono so bad one pay no more chum, cause. You are not worried. Oh my, I'll be to me question if you fire bura. 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Oko. 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Yeah, you know, so when you wake up, hey, now po juma na wonyami anya wa duma ma wa no bian fwan kufi and now crowd shanki twebi. Now point juma, just drive through Accra after 5. You drive through Accra after 5, minimum other regions. Drive through Accra after 5. Bon say productivity they make us work conform sa. Because 9 PM yana live ho. 9 PM. 9 PM. Ujumani awaku ajumaza, sorry no 9. There ya cross a big cross and your mama. 9 PM. Ndi okodu free time be. That's the question. Okodu free time be. You know, so I'm just talking normal, can't say much else.

0: Yewura, it's a special Yewura of your daughter, but we want to do this
1: aqua taps water.
0: We want to do this birthday dedication and of Obey Sports, you know,
1: dedication.
0: Yeah, birthday dedication. Enti, are we na kwaba?
2: Na wada.
1: Oh wow.
2: And I see Abna, I would idea, baby, I'm too many.
1: Oh.
2: A chichi.

0: 15 minutes after 7, just to say, Madam 106.3 FM. Ebrasu said, I go can't see Uncle Bob.
1: Yeah, but sure, the NDA best FS.
0: Yeah,
1: but you see, Ophia.
0: Okay, so.
1: Yeah, I can't go now. Now, we on the book. Hey, you know, the NDA best FS.
0: Me watch him, yeah.
1: We dance off our tap.
0: Yes, yes, yes. Okay, so, no, my camera.
1: No, you might come up. Now, when I went to ask them, you may see you anymore. Man, you come up. Oh, near my, near my camera. It's more reserved fruits, mom. They say, there, fruits and vegetables.
0: All right.
1: They say, there, fruits and vegetables.
0: And
1: eggs, kakra, and a fish kakra,
0: yeah,
1: and a chicken kakra. You see, no, carbohydrate.
0: Grilled, and I say fried.
1: Grilled.
0: You
1: see, kabu die.
0: I don't have a chef, you said, no, Fimona.
1: Oh, I feel now, say, dear.
0: Oh, I feel now. So that's the point. That's how we interact with you.
1: Yes.
0: You are not far away from us.
2: Yeah.
0: Baby, I'll be to piano. First.
2: Yeah.
0: If you tear, then you know.
2: Yay!
0: Wow.
2: Hey, gentlemen.
0: Where the master Matinasi?
2: Where
0: the taxi driver? Matinasi, wow.

0: when they want my human animal by Yamabro,
1: so oh, we're too much.
0: Hey, when they are not what bright team, we did it.
2: I many years to Nebai, I come in and met Thomas. No, won't check in a car, was there a taxi?
1: Is there a taxi? Is there
2: a taxi? Is there
1: a
3: light blue.
0: And you are doing FM, but one form of Cobano, Coban Artis Yaka.
3: Oh, come on, I be a person who more I be a boom, a quire, assessor, and idea.
0: A quire.
3: At once, first day, patrol, no problem. No, we'll be able to buy your wine, some year.
0: Okay.
3: From the drivers, doors of power.
0: Drivers, no?
3: Yes. Especially commercial drivers.
0: Okay.
3: Omu doors of power on my way.
0: Okay.
3: See, we are buying a patrol, some no. A patrol, sana. I said, drivers, Jija, Omuna, Kofim.
0: Okay.
3: My first day, me are buying a new first time a year.
0: Okay.
3: Second, I am quite a busy road.
0: Busy road.
3: Let me show the measure, sir, and no. Mrs.
0: Nadia, now this echo so Ghana, by the other echo so.
3: Oh, bye, you will be more casa, dear.
0: Then I want casa,
3: come here, casa, dear. Mutumaka, initially, first side in Una, a Bwamekaka.
0: Fuel, no, Bwamekaka. Very good.
3: I'm on fire for one person in the beer, casa. Nyamano boy is stable, Kaka.
0: Nyamabu, Gina.
3: I judge Gina Kaka because of only first in Buma, or China, but two now, dear. Tiziano, Omuka. I'm a for car, almost cassette, the same price in Egina.
0: Okay.
3: A year,
0: okay. Is it the 4 gallon, you say?
1: This is about 17.
3: This is about 17. Yeah. Okay.
0: All right. Because we cheer, that's it. Now, far away to diesel for the day. Why?
1: Yay! I'm telling you.
0: Thank you for coming.
1: Manuka 3 on tie saka taxi drivers 2
0: then Uber driver
1: crack. Uber for come
2: yeah, tell me be say
0: Uber boat taxi you just pass through now for
1: charter for
0: then you for you are for charter for
1: omo mchi charter
0: no mba the charter the home for baba
2: eno me pack
1: oh man nyamisha
0: pa if I see a phone you part of us
1: oh yes
0: also buy no I thought it was a problem. Yeah.
1: Yes.
0: Na omo insist
2: in the office.
0: So I say, your office.
2: Yeah,
0: my men so I'm talking to you and no. Say, who could just swear? I'm about to talk to him. I suffered a lot. Make our or could just swear? I'm saying, no, or Agene, into one or the hatter, so and one or the other.
1: Yeah,
0: I was talking to him. The who on in China? Agene said to me. a show so I may be a
1: dress come out to Jumanuma Saturday,
0: Jumata,
1: Yako
0: Kamadia. Well, we are looking forward to any part to be Bania Bonko. It's exciting also, you see, and come up passenger phone, EDD Dinese Aquino,
1: Aquino, and one of the BFC,
0: yes, Aquino, and I feel so. I think Assassin, I'm saying a bo, the new bo,
1: four prices,
0: and
2: every day,
0: so let's almost every week from the grassroots level, no, from the street boys, yeah, now by us, there's a certain stability in terms of prices. We are the best part for that.
2: Yeah, we window shop and a business, yes, 500 Ghana. Yeah. Any weekend, then I'm better. We do weekend, then
0: So, whilst we wait for driver number two, Georgia Free, then our catch.
2: All right, Georgia Free, Kasa, in relation to youth football in Ghana. And how are you for you for me? I'm saying that 20 court tournament about Munyo. I'm a the master of Canada. Can they be bringing out trouble on the fine? You Max or the other. So, but George is saying that they say a fine youth football serious. The near man near again during questions at this time, maybe a while. They say take it and leave from it. I'm saying, do you know, do you know, yeah, yeah. And I can be a son also so old Chevy BFMO. Send me a brap okay by your tea and what baby do it, no tunko sent to Ayano too. Maybe I'm a tea, I was a mebacra.
0: Yeah,
2: it's a mem ped now, Emmanuel. The ped now,
0: Okohe,
2: the Kumeo, the new Butum.
0: I've been a matter.
2: Send is there to join at your
0: work.
2: And you better
0: send Wakache. Na Yahudi, a bay.
2: Oh, that baby.
0: And you better said, na Abruz, I say.
2: Nikuno, hey, what are you?
0: Ah. Oti mwasi
2: enye mwa we enye mwa wa no de din din
0: enye mwa dabi
1: o man
2: dabi ase e den kwa wa ma kwa pa ma kwa ma bre ma bre
0: George Free sise
2: chitusha bome mi ameko madane agent.
4: But I'm saying that if the FA president will listen to me, he should go back to his own manifesto and begin to implement the things that he says. That say, Mutu Abama mi ameye. Trust me, so yeah, Ghana football will improve. Because so thin is a free football no one. No, ma the structures. I work here. It is his own benefit. Can you ask me? Then you be an ESCO. A group of you can don't cook it. You want to be a bonity. Do you know that today, even those who criticize Kwesi Nyantechi has begun to, because Kwesi Nyantechi achieved in 5 years, no achieve will be here. So, and I'm busy, and so you saw that the man must achieve his something.
2: You were against.
4: You see, I'm saying that Sekhet Desai said, no, I had a blueprint. I had a plan. I want the plan to work. Trust me, Ghana football will work. It is only when you decide, say, no, this is the plan. But I won't go with the plan. Now, make call outside the plan. It's what we are seeing. Because they say, yeah, Ghana football, the autopilot, the cover, the GSL, be in control. Yeah, corner.
0: Hey, but how can you say that Ghana football, the autopilot, will be in control?
2: I mean, the next question, the Pimane, as I said, was the old question, the Pimane, and Baba, the same sequence, but they said, the Wiki Toys Ghana.
0: Michelle says, he be what Asempa.
2: Yeah.
0: And then, also, I can be.
2: Also, says, he be a customer, the GOC, a call, a Commonwealth Games,
0: instead of being a coach, I
2: was a coach, and I can't say, Frank, no, Nick and I, boys, no, they bought boxing, no,
0: yeah.
2: It's a nice coach, no, so they took solid tape that's tarry,
0: yeah.
2: And Pabwas to Nipami and Sa,
0: yeah.
2: No, we soon Pabwabako,
0: yeah.
2: Coach, this said a lot, we, yeah, Bobby or Hakrani, yeah, yeah. It's ultimately say yes, yeah, yeah. And on our 1 inch, the move back to the coach in the kind,
0: yeah.
2: And then a coach in Kakansan,
0: okay.
5: Then your coach Becker say, "Yeah man, a kid, yeah man, a why na? I know you're not answering, but me patcho say something. Me jina radio is what I say. I'm obi and pay attention to what the patcho. I haven't said that. It is the decision of the federation. Me, what I know, you see." And they said, the federation didn't want to travel with the coach. It is a fact. They were done with him. It is a fact. But what I know, and she said, your more opportunity, no one call, no one bar, no one here. We all admit, Charlie, you're not expecting our man, sir. We met now and say, gloves men are normal, they box. Ah, come on, what am I gloves now, they box? What was they? I don't want to respond to him. He must admit he failed us.
2: Right. He must admit he failed. Yeah, yeah, wow.
0: Taxi driver, no Uber driver.
1: Oh wow.
0: There's an improvement in
2: office. You look good.
1: Taxi driver.
0: I'm highly impressed with what
1: happened
0: this morning.
1: Yes.
0: Nyankumasi Ahinkru. Original minister, what kind of thing?
6: And you have been
0: coming. A number of parliament, you
6: know? Team for you.
0: Oh,
1: okay.
0: As a,
1: Asin.
0: Yeah, Reverend Tim Fodo, yeah. Member of Parliament.
1: Yeah,
0: I see. Na ajuma mtisha bibi yako kama.
6: Unyamia dumu yeguso.
0: Munya kakaka. Eh wake mpia na sasa ndiye.
6: Ndiye my every day dada.
0: It what you
6: are. Dada dada.
0: Ndiye na uchu zenu. How did you pay? Eh then I think you go on and binti mintia.
6: Oh. Aye determination. No.
0: Enough from sawon.
6: Yeah, enough from the ba umi on so ba ya ba.
0: So what was your experience? Oh, Utia near the Caribbean camp.
6: Oh, there we meet there. Anyesa.
0: Anyesa. Okay. But Ajuma ba.
6: Oh, and I'm here ba.
0: Oh, ma.
6: And oh, ma fo.
0: And ma fo.
1: Wow.
0: And no one that touches another show.
6: But trying.
0: And then I buy we are here. I will disrupt your fepa.
6: Oh. I mean, said that who be here because y'all crying in Anya.
0: Aquino.
6: Yes.
0: So that's a major issue.
6: Yes.
0: Aquino.
6: Yeah.
0: Na Ediana e koso a helpa.
6: The old man him.
0: Oh man him.
6: Oh, I'm the girl I'm saying no. And corruption.
0: Ketasi she.
6: Yes.
0: Because na girl I'm saying no solution you wanna.
6: So guys we say solution as my own I have my Okuta power. You can go to the side and stop them at once because one our power now mama the right way I'm bayad you know mean say as I say
0: but we say anko phone kutekute two ni asen kan ni nyoma
6: and the omkuta dey ba say ban go super powers ni nyina to wetin e take over of them
0: you just say aban be ba ko mun kunu yi
6: yeah dey dey dey omo say omo na say so e church dey tu dino oba obi aba was me tu so oba.
0: What
6: the
0: things
6: are
0: not
6: time
0: now? So as now, so the person of one of and come out at it. Come out at
6: it. Therefore, Ghana, they I'm about Sikasem.
0: Sikasem.
6: Because you could market our cotadia. We just be scan kakra, but our cotadia,
0: I take it to him. Sikano be in kakra.
6: Yes.
0: But okotra,
6: I take it to him.
0: I see.
6: Like Nyanu so boarding.
0: Nyanu.
6: Yes, I was Ghana.
0: Hmm.
6: Omo munu Nyanu ton. Omo kuye papa papa papa.
0: Omo munu Nyanu ton.
6: Omo kuye papa papa papa. Ugoya na na market. Who's the Nyanu biwa?
0: Ababi bri.
6: Eh, so o koto especially omo munu fruit kura. Fruit are the pro. 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
0: 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Eti na be.
6: Me the nade bakwa kumana sume ba radio station am dabre
1: no.
6: Me kuta akangro fu radio umfu umbu a obe fre. Ofre am simu wa mo shi anu aje. Ogu oji a sume das okay fine na. 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
0: Ghana.
6: Kwa nyame dia.
0: Ghana ebe yi.
6: Oh ebe yi ba ehia obi a. Te Ghana be papa ehia independent e kai.
0: President
6: obe president. On wo ye bibi a ohwo
0: bia.
6: Yes, no control e control bia. Or him be a metrain, which I may patch when I say
1: the devil.
6: Yes.
0: Do you want him to Ghana be an independent president?
6: Yes, so my Saddam, the Mimi, I'll be a maker. Me MPP, Nipa, be a maker's assembly.
0: A phone.
6: Now, where by may you say you bought a Tonsa? No, just have no Jaho, no, we bound ones are bears in Bermedia. We were to throw a wound to me yet. Now, be a name, you're my food. Go on,
0: Junior, Queen, I'll be to Queen.
6: Aburuchiri. 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
0: Is Ghana be ye?
6: Oh, be ye by here independent candidate. Only between my Ghana.
0: Ghana, ye bana.
6: Oh, and I'm quite not so crank at it, but a quiet as a sanity. Oh, a quiet as a sanity.
0: Okay, and ye better say, one cost in tea, I don't want 0.6.3 into a fool. For before, be
1: not. Yay!
6: Yay! Yay! Yay! Yay! Yay! Yay! Yay! Yay! Yay! Yay! Yay! Yay!
0: Yay!
6: Yay!
0: Yay! Yay!
6: Yay! Yay!
0: Yay! Yay! Yay! Yay! Yay! Yay! Yay! Yay! Yay! Yay! Yay! Yay! Yay! Yay! Yay! Yay! Yay! Yay! Yay! Yay! Yay! Yay! Yay! Yay! Yay! Yay! Yay! Yay! Yay! Yay! Yay! Yay! Yay! Yay! Yay! Yay! Yay! Yay! Yay! Yay! Yay! Yay! Yay! Yay! Yay! Yay! Yay! Yay! Yay! Yay! Yay! Yay! Yay! Yay! Yay! Yay! Yay! Yay! Yay! Yay! Yay! Yay! Yay! Yay! Yay! Yay! Yay! Yay! Yay! Yay! Yay! Yay! Yay! Yay! Yay! Yay! Yay! Yay! Yay! Yay! Yay! Yay! Yay! Yay! Yay! Yay! Where the friend if you know?
1: Thank you for passing through.
0: Wow.

0: What kind of Sam City Delilah? That whom have powerful women.
1: May sorry, pa.
0: Let your body be.
2: Oh, my dear, TM. I think.
1: Oh, I've been an abit in the DR.
0: Let Danny Machiama be the BR.
1: Chairman Shell.
0: With a few more.
2: Good.
3: Actually, carry me kitano for 4 years.
0: 4 years.
3: And son of their mommy, we can pay.
0: Now, what do you want still?
3: What do you want? Me and my kitas.
2: Then in Oshie, Oshie, yeah.
0: Very neat. Good, good. Where did you?
3: Pacho me yoku apimi ni.
0: Ah, yoku apimi kaka kaka.
2: Yoku apimi for Chrome.
0: With your, with your boy. I have fun here.
2: Pacho, I'm a mommy.
3: Be my back, be my name, and in 12 years, and I'm about to.
0: Now, Brabo Musa, the same.
3: Oh, Nyanko Adam.
0: You treat taxi the Bobra?
3: Actually,
0: no, Ghana.
3: Actually, yes, you treat taxi the Bobra. It depends the way I'll be handle our life. No?
0: It depends how I handle our life. No? Yeah. I see. It will handle routine.
3: Actually, me treat for 10 years.
0: Wow. Taxi?
3: Yes, and sana, mini company, because you're a human. Kakra na masaba back to boot.
0: What's your stubborn passenger be able to do at Tempeh?
1: Obey your back.
2: Hey!
0: Manika, sir. What's your bina?
3: Ebinu bit me reacting in a way me actually me fa akuma nye juma.
0: Okay.
2: Wow.
0: But it's remember you're disrespecting was it? Oh, you're taxi driver. What was your surprise in that? Masa, you didn't encourage your own.
3: Taxi adwuma no eya na achi no obetia che and this old station there with me afa ka relax and yes station e belo do the old station me actual first na me yeye mo circle new plan station
0: okay
3: into your park kaba na ya pick it dropping
0: okay internet dey na cause o man no agree say say san temper just say my
3: and the echo so my new mama pese anka in penophobia tia umbe yama one ya kwain
2: ya kwain two
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0: a kwain no
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0: Ankosro. He began mu.
3: He
0: began mu.
3: And to see the full name Kosro. And to know omu shana omu nye hubi bi mayen.
0: Okay.
3: Na number one ye akwain.
0: Akwain.
3: Rules ni die. Okay. And nye krumha rules ni nye.
0: Okay. I see. Ebele ba na shan si ti Adum FM?
3: Adum FM. No kreni nye mienim. Na me tae ti station bi ba. But. Mr. Titi, I don't know from the way I walk with passion. Man, we so.
0: Kasa
3: with passion. We interview the way I walk with passion.
0: Yeah.
3: Yeah, na ekama kuma.
0: Wow.
3: Bien, man, it's
0: you. Wow. And yet, I be kind way, man. I bobo kala ni komode na e na e ma osi.
3: Me fan say, we say last week we said them. Osho for kwame manukure ne.
0: Yeah, man. Yes. Ira Nelson or Amanone or a professor or something. Osho for.
3: Okasim bi se Ghana any leaders.
0: Your rulers. Yeah.
3: Na me trust you when we say no kure.
0: And you see ampa any leaders your rulers.
3: Yes. The empeni phone. I say. Omo dwene mo obi ko officer de obi nya kofia na
0: obi nya kofie
3: ona odwene mo na so anopa bia na sare we
1: ko kwaduma
3: na police group to the nice driver, Chungufu, Cotam, Naya Messing, but on what officer, I will be once a intervene on Punifu, a dinner or more coffee or more cocoa.
0: Yeah.
3: Ask the Quatam Ghana, so
0: what? Yes,
3: right. Mhm. Unya den ride de ho yi unhunye o maye.
0: Tam Ghana so.
3: Ai nso pumbe de bia mo manim.
0: Asoko tam Ghana so.
3: Yes. Nenso. 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Nti Ghana mpa ye rulers, ye leaders.
0: I see. On that note, me be see ama eh ye kind of saying a crowd of fish, Galamsey. Oh,
3: okay,
0: okay, okay,
3: okay, okay, okay, okay,
0: okay, okay, okay, okay, okay, okay, okay, okay, okay, okay, okay, okay, okay,
2: okay, okay, okay, okay, okay, okay, okay, okay, okay, okay, okay, okay, okay, okay, okay, okay, okay, okay, okay, okay, okay, okay, okay, okay, okay, okay, okay, okay, okay, okay, okay, okay, okay, okay, okay, okay, okay, okay, okay, okay, okay, okay, okay, okay, okay, okay, okay, okay, okay, okay, okay, okay, okay, okay, okay, okay, okay, okay, okay, okay, okay, okay, okay, okay, okay, okay, 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

0: tell you, I have a beautiful team. I'm not here, but you have no idea.
1: Yeah,
0: let me see. I can you.
2: Yeah, my man, come on. Today I bought two. That my man, come into us.
0: Ah, let me see. I just say, ukum sofu. Etna sinia bongo.
2: Ukum sofu.
0: Yeah.
2: My man, ukum na sofu ibiro.
0: Ana make ukum sofu.
1: Etna sinia bongo.
0: Eti, efe di mana. Na I need surprise for you.
1: Bibi, ana mani mani surprise.
0: Oh, ude bibi ada di here.
2: No.
0: Fasoso, na sun. Eh, rexuna ne.
2: Eh, my man, fara rexuna.
0: Yeah.
2: Na yen konya.
0: Yeah.
2: Rexuna ebe.
0: Yeah. Ebe chiro hano nube. Yeah.
2: Yeah. Yeah. Yeah. Yeah.
0: Yeah.
1: So, man, enti, taxi for no mo mabie mo.
0: That's right. For the chiba na ne. Taxi for no mo mabie mo.
2: Rexona, but thanks for you buy anything. I'm a car Rexona, but they are listening.
0: Yeah,
2: if I talk Rexona deodorant,
0: yeah,
2: for what Thomas and what is the time for deodorant? The upper funny Rexona, Rexona, the upper funny Rexona came on a pain. Yeah, this seminal at the Airbus Sports Speed was so empty and it's 30 years empty. And I'm man here calling in fact Rexona,
0: yeah, because
2: I went out with Sansa, I had
0: never had you.
2: And yeah, empty and 30 years or so, or Chad, *530#, for so you should empty and then we say, yes, something did there. Rado Rado Zoo, Electoral and 7 can show. So, Busu, Chad, yeah, Electoral and 7 sitting in your money now, so say, it's a patch of bread. Now, so much radio, Electoral and then, Nemo, they can also be, you must have it so, or show social form, starting up for the animal. It's
0: good to have been pop on them. Yeah,
2: brand new.
0: Yeah. All right, let's see. Yeah, brother, so yeah, brother. Get your first customer.
2: Now, that on my hand, team, you are too much.
0: I'll hear that. It's been all coming at me.

0: I tell you, so call a social media that can kind. Anybody be on there ready? I want to. So, what are they saying with that? You may need a demo, but you. I mean, so what are they saying? For Facebook, YouTube, whatever.
1: YouTube, oh. Okay, see, man, don't run that boy, especially taxi drivers here. Any infants, drivers here, you know more, I didn't come on a pain. You know, my mommy, Auntie Vic, or Simone, you know, pa, labin, so I walk for dia, or not so I bought Wabaso pa, Manike, or some fantastic show for the day, and now Frederick Adoma. Oh, dear, I'm almost so hey. Frederick is also a say, why are they an opay? That was sir, and I'm on a what soon. No, or say, oh man, surprise me too. Why, your mom won't kind of qua. It's also a surprise. And now, Emmanuel Tet was say, I love this team. Yawa Jay or say, good morning, oh man, you too much. So, my format. And also, oh man, miss me a taxi driver, me only gone. Your friend, Yawa Jay, Tia, the way I see a bet you. Why, yeah, that's same. Eh, manicure, or something, yeah, melon key up on. Okay, Mati Bebena, melon key up. Why, far above a ram, as usual, yes. Or around, yes. You know, yeah, the munina say, Michael Lassie, or say, oh man, you are too much. Yeah, munina for much, or any, so man, watch out too much, you know. Yes. Now, you're going to man, who say, Osofo Penny at Nassie, Ewaha.
0: All right, we'll be right back after this, you see.
1: Matias,
0: yeah, Matias, yeah.

0: All right, 47 minutes after 7, Joshua 7, I don't 106.3 FM. Lots of your comments, but we are grateful. With that formidable team here. Well, your principle, your foundation, that we believe FAPIM should be Christ all the time. We are not ashamed. That's why we are that in such opportunity and in your reduce opportunity. We live that what we hear and what we read and what we preach. Bribia da aye kanyamia sem jaideo ibianeti. Bribia da aye bonyanon komo jaideo ibianeti. Because anopemenu wakasa. Me say, eti min kwaye wa honfa na shu bia wa shejime bia oye. Ebushime bia ufim ananim diasun kubia wo. That grace and mercy is always speaking for us. That's why it's always important. So, but na kwediampo, minase. I'm privileged. One of yasofwa unyame ensa. E wono fiye. Na end times he kahuna as on a different terrain altogether, but a whole dedication to Onyamiasim, and he's been commissioned to speak the word of God, prophesy and heal. A child say this end time, Sebi, you have no other choice than to be part of the Christendom. So Pain, Onyamisha, we are so privileged to have you.
1: Thank you.
0: I just love everything about you.
1: Thank you.
0: You know, because said over cross with that, you'll be shocked. No, oh yes, James. Wow.
1: I'm going to go to the Omega Revival Center, Apostle B.B. Frederick, Apostle Omega, everywhere. I've seen huge billboards.
2: Yes.
1: Our town.
2: Yes.
1: I've not paid attention to
2: it.
1: Yeah. Anytime I see,
2: I'm
1: happy to say what I'm going to do. So for that, you have to go to now, Nantes here.
3: Good.
1: The cost involved in organizing such
2: I'm telling you.
1: You know, be like, who is the friend to the pastor? He didn't cook with you and say, oh, my mind.
3: That's right. Ain't you know, Jumedia no, and Kasaya Tunidin, prophetic pedagogy.
1: Good. Prophetic pedagogy.
2: Aha.
1: A trend, the BBA, or you.
3: Pedagogy, no, acquire the art of studies with demonstration and a practicality. That is the flagship thing.
1: Have you experienced what some of his videos are? Because of experience. That's the beauty of God.
2: Wow.
1: And that's why you need a prophet in your life. Genuine like this.
2: Yeah,
1: it's not just the prophet.
3: That's right.
1: But a genuine prophet. To navigate you through the stormy times that you find yourself.
2: Yeah.
1: Then we're back to the program.
3: On the 15th of August, National Theater.
1: Wow.
3: Now, when you're BM, Edia Ma, Ojidini Bia, and a sansu a ye free.
0: Okay.
3: Yeah, a sansu ye free. And yet just a prophetic conference keke. Yeah, well bana ye sha won come keke. And it be a ye wa sorry every time. But we know akoye no workshop will be. Yeah, at the Sunya dear, a womb. Yeah, yes, Sunya, I didn't see we are, yes, Lonian Copan Dom Sembra and Maso. Now, Obianya, a portion of the revelational gift and grace. Because, Oman, and if you say, say, Jiddy Fonina, it was a Bible, so we should judge all prophecies. Now, so soon, so many news, so away then they judge all prophecy. Who rabbi, Binas, or Namini Pebby, ye, a Juma, where they'll cry, who's away, Freuradi, and then Freuradi. And a lot of people have been taking victims with spiritual ignorance into when you are going away babe to say or did you be a what you mean one more memory that yeah 15th of August on National Theater now on your meeting or the man and that day the day of eye opening
0: the day of eye opening
3: and that Bibles, but the Bible talks about a generation that eyes but they do not see. The chesa abrabona ye bono. Enye enim koso we ne de bobrano.
0: Beyond that,
3: we see beyond that. Ti yawa three levels of sight. Ya ye de bobra. Na e mo bose nipa bebre na bi ni we ipe. Ti se neni ne bibi kura kosi a. Na chesa.
0: Na abrabona na.
3: Abrabona na akwa kosi but your first sight be a friend the mental sight. When the visions are conceived, when the people that have made a mark in their generation, etimi esaye nini no mukuta. Yeah, when you say you find the spiritual eyes and the spiritual sight, and also at the nipemu, yeah, we say you be at the mouth.
0: It's no activity.
3: It's a activity. Nti obi betimako. Obia betimako akwa activity. Nipa obi sa activation.
0: Very important.
3: And the etre. Whether you be genuine or not, into bit me call Malamosono Wakwe Bibia Mano, or whom Obebo Din, or Behun Sama Cultural, but activation in free radi. To be honest, our difference, obey your jumana to a certain level, be na feedia keo echirini na ye enimguasa samongoa. The enemy will destroy you. To your turn, safre or more move into ministry, young prophet, upcoming one, sir. You want to be refined. Sabi, for ya year jumaya chekakra by the grace of God. But me jidi pansa me di inu die, Bibi Frederick ne die. Ye botu be bia enuanyam edaso. And to me di akunya we ema every young prophet here. What ye me? So 15th of August is a day a evradi. Person is soon summa bow, so would the brand be sunyade? Never be a nanya mean fan the soon summa, and yet a DC and soon sum and to a braboso.
0: Great. Okay. So, your nipa becasa or jumidicus is as
3: Menkwana Mekasa.
0: Okay.
3: We are 9 years. Okay. For 9 years, Menkwana Makasa.
0: Wow.
3: But next year, dear. Butu. Next year, don't mind Munina.
0: Not even about next year. Anything God. A bit of Munguas.
4: Even
0: a
4: Saturday week.
0: Yes, I
4: said.
3: I'm a bit of a lot. I have a lot to give my generation about prophetism.
0: Okay.
3: Until you hear and now, after 12 years, I'll call break.
0: Okay.
3: People will still be around. Okay. Yana kofo the deal will be moved by 5 p.m. Na ya sign reassemble.
0: Okay.
3: Now, and then a night of impartation. I hear befriend a mission suma abane masu. And on susuma, and yama hinta una di adeni na yebe biyeso akikachro. Yana anajune ye brutal.
0: Yeah.
3: And then starting from 5, na ya pon 9.
0: Okay. So what we should be ano? That's Bibi for you.
4: Yeah.
0: And yes, all can see ya kike. You experience it. You know, experience it. When you stage manage prophecies, there be. Who do you want to hear? What do you call? Person
4: yeah.
0: So you change you for. What do you call? One is led.
4: Experience.
0: One is led by the spirit. Wabi hundi nyame etimi ye ebre ti simu. So we find the other castle somewhere.
3: And today me can say, Ghana GD for ne Christopher Nyinara. As some case here we made a bremo say, on the 15th of August, you know. Ewrade Adumbeye Kesie Ewa National Theater through the flagship program Prophetic Pedagogy. And to say, Ute me ni unkwa dia sa, dano, set it aside. Na bra, na wuni nyamimbe dishye muna. I promise you, say, your life will never be the same. Over the years, ye nye ni pebebre thousands of people. Ya omu ya ye testimony de yente minka. I want to believe God that this year will be your own moment of encounter. Na nyame ya duma, afi, se se, ye bete wunso wa dance ye. And adye wunso, it happened only once in a year. Say, tre mwa, I just say, we'll try to next year, August, BM. Into Misrao, brani yemfo gombom, ne yemfo GDA, ene, empaibo. and Friday, na yen shede nyame beye on that said day of 15th August.
0: BB Frederick, yeah. A superman of God, bless us with prayer and Sam Yako. Bless us.
3: Me pacho me tree nebiye, mon fan chan beka. Father, we declare in the name of Jesus that it just won't seem, oh Lord. We'll continue to bless our household, and we'll continue to bless homes, and we'll continue to be a blessing to Ghana. We decree in the name of Jesus that, Lord, the pioneers of this program and the team, Lord, will be preserved. You will protect them in all that they do. You will sanctify their meals. Protect their going out and their coming in, and make the news that we hear about them at all times be pleasant news. Pleasant. We pray that your blessing will abound in this house, amen, like never before, in Jesus' name. Amen.
0: Amen.
3: May the Lord bless our listeners. Amen.
4: Amen.
3: Amen.
4: Apostle
3: BBS. Yes, yes, yes, yes. Brand new mint is a weapon. More clarification.
0: Yes.
3: You can call us on
0: 055 055 059 059
3: 0557
0: 57 57
3: 57.
0: Wow. Wow. Wow.

0: so great.
1: Apostle BB.
0: Yeah.
1: Among us, and was Sabbath here.
0: Yeah.
1: I'm on Tamasra.
0: I'm on
1: Tamra.
0: And then you're a
1: messrain.
0: Yeah, then go out for the crack or cassa. Yeah, here's some of the special things that you want.
1: Yeah.
0: Now, what will be the coupons? For Libya, 2 gallons.
1: On behalf of Jaso.
0: There are a lot of excitement on our viewers' part.
1: Omaniaji. Oman, a coin way I at now one. There be a man back at us one with FIFA coin soon yen. You go so to home and a cassatin thing and nature say a yin to swa and you win a year way and I will quote us one away we are and away we are the Sicano or any idea. Oman, baby, a year bedrain your sister 9 years, a cost 70 years. A major highway to Sacramento and says a coin crusty. I say, I bet you so normal to us say a Kumasi highway and you pummies. Wa enye news Miss Obima suri papa ko kura wa eye big deal eye sam kase na si ba ye hai akwasi atumi si nipa dua satumi wu nipa dua nutumi wu enipa du tumi wu enipa du mie nutumi wu ni nyina ya kra kumase highway ya enye news ma yen na ye kan ye jani ate ho na ye kan ye jaya ni ate ho ni eguso te ho a ni ade amanyo sem se ya ni ate ho a wonni mada me no mie no ye dam sa kwan so e beto ye ye o. You have no idea. You have no idea. Baby, I'm not a conscious person. Pa, or my new acquaintance. So, what should baby to say? Teacher, mante, a subway, any idea? Would you be so say? Oh my God, a double lane, no. Every and I said, draw courage. Every someone they could draw a pigeon. And finally, now what to say? You say, head on collision. It's me, it's ya. I will teach a man test. So, one potter board money, Paul. Miss, I was saying, if I, when was the last artist I knew, so no? 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
2: o minia na me shira wati.
1: Amen.
2: Yeah, I'm say school year back robo. About 6 to 8 years. In summer, you are teaching in your social media. A be a Yancy Croboda. Yet you have some game. Don't you pass our Mabacunina or my own Majuma? By a duper being an Yaman Binkuya as a citizen or yet me a campmaster. My current principal, yeah, I'm not going to 2 years here. Yeah. In fact, probably near money, a question, you're in your home. In Timpan, probably alcohol and no alcohol. But it seems that me all yarn or ye. And I had the inferno. Back where that's where I'm afraid yet to me. My friend, also almost no, or more at the china. And I'm afraid in some big goo. Near police for the yam of ring. The family doctor, you mean, ask Rob youth. Yes, so yes, you shan't see him. Now, when you say a tick room, why? It's in the aircross, you know, Yamako school movie. Let me an echoby. It's in the aircross, you're fully aware. But now, you have the opportunity, I have a bad address. Individually, I can't watch some about Uncle Siaga, open some of Ray. Eddie. Demonstration SS. Energy, yes, I mean, it's a thing. Kobu youth. Mofrano, this meant Yamen workers from Nora, Ekopim, September, Amo Yazam, Fane Yasimo. Yatu school, you know.
1: Hey.
2: Mofraya Kobu, Akotinati. 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Seria, Mamanona. 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
1: ah
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1: irachere that's a very serious issue because ya share practicals as I don't know how. One SS almost in commercial, you know, I don't know how we are going to work around it in paying for better work around it. But what's the difficulty? Me see, I think committee be committee no more almost in that saying, I'm going to be doing my baby.
2: I'm so committee in 2 weeks.
1: 2 weeks.
2: 2 weeks. In the quarter, so committee in baby, and then a friend in Sabah, and that is some of my friend as it is here.
1: Hey.
2: Hey. Patrick Castle, so I'm going to ask that to go to Patrick Castle, no? omo bi a me fa 15 days nti 15 days no and a school bi a choose day a body be yan dey but within 15 days na ya dey be mama no dey say the whole Ghana school bi a etin yan dey nti say 2 weeks term na fe funders no nya mai na say mo find out say na say practicals no omo ja ayo na ye postpone do omo wa yi na connect ya na say ya dey nti ya how pa no no.
1: At this point, Ediana, a year and penfresh fresh additions and war, a yet Techiman and Casa, Eka or Eka.
2: Yeah, more kind of my young fishing.
1: Now, Corona Dutch in your Michelin's once a man.
2: Ah, and idea, one a bit my answer. And in China, you see any abris or moon me school.
1: Na Nana Crobohino, so or Banco Wimana.
2: Nana, Comati, no, I'm told, but me, yeah, but said. Okay, committee no ho. Nti I know say yes we yeah concern ya ready or no so obetic na obeka ho. And the board, a board of governors no. I mean who some power what in say board of governors in since 2 years ni. Eh last Thursday, assembly CBA you know. And for the first time our mo committee. Board of governors no. Nti mo fa no for complain na mo hu ga bi omo fa nko. Na sa maame no ono ko na e rent school no ni open order ye because only authority bi a e say ni amofra no kan na na e kwose school no e chiche and just last assembly year na tag day for the first time 2 years afi na o ma committee one
1: really
2: na na make
1: what's happening I don't know yatina ho ama we nyi na ACC
2: linear. Well, we're in Ghana. I found Sir Yusu Bain. I found Sir Yusu Bain. Nti, ne wone se, nipa is a constituted governor, a board of governors, you know. Ni nima de kwa na otu haa, na oye. Honorable health minister, ni se enso se ye MCU, se ye directorate. This say directorate, you know, na yese se wo yi se nipa na. When you are message last Thursday after demonstration Monday, you know, and I was mushy up for the first time.
1: In a crobo, you for so much now, sir, my way in a coso.
2: You know, what I make us individually, ya kasa, ya kama, sama, batoko ka. This woman, ever catch, I would say, oh, no. Or the NNIT soon to be anti Yanadi.
1: Woman Beno, Nabako Sunday, or your wine.
2: And na after me see ye in a say best find out. Now or war mampong nurse and midwifery principal on an hour mampong. Nuki one a mampong for hey and top according to sources from any walk or mind in it of mampong. Former near one yanny baby
1: quick.
2: A crab bathroom. A young to quiet he and no ho near transfer and I had in the back row. Into 1 year over history.
1: Oh, that is a very worrying history because the house is here, a dull pan, the Dika and Quadawasha, and Sorry Asia, one of Enya Sakoyano. A how a toss will be in the same Quadai free at Chilica Crabba, one of the Bishadia, and they want a constant same who say young Quana say.

0: type aupe na afi one enfama ho. 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And don't make kaw say to latest form ze one ko to latest form dia one oye oho. And yen yebe hate. 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Yebe hate am na brosu nti me ko hwe tell yourself my hate for she share sun kom die gu akwemu. Wanna see if you better de if you say every month 1 million Ghana cedi, every week 20,000 Ghana cedi, every day 100 Ghana cedi. I tell you this is so beautiful. Iti Johian say you are reloading 10 Ghana cedi or more airtime or data. Now if you want to top up your Telcel cash wallet, you know, and now say fix broadband, you know, now udi digital question so. The more you reload, you know, the more your chances to win. Don't forget, say just recharge and become a millionaire. If you call Telcel play up now, no dial it and na okoha and so with my dial it *500#, and now say we opt in for free. Tell yourself my head, you know, the next millionaire, I may be free and be back. Tell yourself, say we are connecting energies. Well, Osha Brenna, number 3 about permanent Edria Sa and 9 na MTN Fadaroma and Oba Spe Gatti Yako na Yakudin Komoi birthday trends na Edia bro. Machi, boko die.
1: Ah, man, boko pa na birthday no aba.
0: Yes.
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1: dear. 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What you do? You, Nyame say sharp. I'm not why I say at this point.
2: Aisha.
1: Aisha Ibrahim.
2: I can't believe this.
1: Na na woda. And the one 45 years. 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
1: 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It's so beautiful.
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1: say
0: Branch
1: Tire, not a diagonal to us.
0: So, I want to
1: talk about
0: Debbie or two fruits, a war, a US Embassy,
1: mm-hmm.
0: Cantonment, or so opposite one of my or so tear your pa. It is Debbie or two fruits and a juice.
1: Two fruits from Ray.
0: Cadeo, birthday, you Debbie, oh,
1: and yes, all do I know, sir.
0: Birthday, no, Nayanra, but because I'm not to bring your birthdays into the belated happy birthday to you,
1: yeah.
0: Debbie, Yamanyo Kessia, also when you're 40 years.
1: Oh, wow.
0: Welcome. What a Yamanyo Kessia, pa, my name.
1: You're
0: 50 Welcome.
1: But this one is a happy 80th birthday to Joseph Kwame Osei. 8 decades of wisdom, strength, and endless love. Thank you for being the pillar for the family, our guiding light, and the ultimate example of what it means to live with honor and grace. May this milestone bring you robust health, deep peace, and pure joy. We celebrate you today and always, Daddy. From children, Ascona, Mariam, Benis, Ohineba, and Sylvia Say, and all members of Dansman South Circuit Methodist. So, Aisha, a special one for you.

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2: Jamaica.
0: Hey, Rastafari.
2: Yeah.
1: Selassie.
0: They have gone out the Babylon people, you know. It's a big thing.
1: I don't know, kappa to us.
2: Now, all this play the drumming skills. Nah, trend. It was, it's a beautiful video.
1: Yeah.
2: It's a wonderful video. It was so
1: nice. I'm not going to talent. On that day, what you say?
2: Okay.
1: An inspiration,
2: Martin.
1: It's an inspiration to drama stitch you.
2: Yes, yeah. MCI, a boy trendy. Na asema oka efa shatawali ho. Ena ose ode shatawali. Se ofa di boto musika enye show wo O2 Arena. Kashata boto beti. Onye show so beti niye ode yinti.
3: Na shata obe yin boto musika ko organize show wo London. 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
1: 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Papa be sa ni TV no decoder no dish no and two stations be na wa fre isa so mehema no
2: oma
1: omo be fix decoder near this it were two decoder ni were two pole no ni dish ni ni na wo so se o de koma nipa no osi se decoder no no waye bright YouTube be she
2: o de dish na ka ho
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Multimedia presenters, the media personalities, and what one bloggers, senior for musicians, religious organizations, doctor for the NSF, hold on. Just so be a catch you, be not so catch you. The 15th August 2026, I am Queen of Fit and Free Health Walk. 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I'm not here for before I could be a lot of having PDSA. And you won't be more. See you there.

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1: Auntie, a man when a year and Kaiboa, a hia pa, Wadaroma, baby, I will be a no, a what's he and can, what catch the wound near, now what's the wound near, be so long for catching a damn for Biomu, Natchester, and Kratono Echo, way a free, and penny for a moshe, a drum FM, ha, yen to 2 years. 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
0: na me na ye ko yesa hwe ma mama me omo se omo pa ma mpeyi ma ma cho se importation of a sa cars was a type of cars you know
1: yes.
0: And bring up me omo se omo pa jo is oil extended mama omo e bring up me
1: be se omo de e breto ho omo de e breto ho
0: nte no mama me na china ye mo san komo no wa Oh my goodness, it is. Yet, you are a lawyer, Mama V. Also, you are a fantastic woman. Nip adwenkyira ba ho be MP tina zelem ka MP na I had a personal conversation with him about the comment about Akwala no say Akwada we know for you know about wadi no a call baby ano uti san koma no
2: there
0: we want the FNC yeah MP zu ni me ma mem
3: no ka bi
0: ano yeah na ka me busa you
3: say that was you know
0: about from here no
3: yeah
0: but okay dey be that we who the first priority of business. You know, when business thrives, sir, Emma, Libya, Aya Kama Kama
3: Kama.
0: You are still in business, in a business, is it? Business, is it?
2: Business, there, I'm on food. So.
0: Oh, still?
2: I'm too for some, what means can. Scan ko abon tinkers in the amount for scan is a purchasing power no
0: above
2: scan ko.
0: So what can be done because continuously to think I say purchasing power from business I slow now. Nah, it's not encouraging for any government.
2: Yeah, then you move away because say we want to tighten fiscal space, you know. Say but, and we bet my answer. I just say we should see this do on our free system so that we can stabilize the economy. By so doing, you know, ama fewer cities and they chase more goods.
0: Mm-hmm.
2: And when that happens,
0: at the problem,
2: because what are you talk? And politically, I'm worried. And the baby of my country is so green. We are going to Roma. You are mama. Your debt to GDP. Yet me, I'm going to do 44%.
0: Mm-hmm.
2: I think a very good. You boost more, you clean. What do we call it? Inflation, 5.4%. Policy rate, and I'm 14%. Now, a point being, the first one, you try better. Once we've been able to attain the threshold for borrowing, men ko ama dwene dia. You are forcing, sir. You bond na a attack or monster because the big push among the Mosaki Kenyan here, sir. You are mama, which me did Jenny Dean a bra when you are Kenya. I can't even feel baby. You mean, so yeah, Naka, you better be an animal. No Kumasi Express way, which my aspect I could do Kumasi. A basa, one number. Save you, you can walk majestically. What do you know to in China? Say, scan a ever system. No, not a Bwama scanner. The person circulating a circulating. If you are banning focus too much also on long term sustainable value addition. You never had the crowd will check out on the gold or gold body. You call me a dinner. Say. Your my educational curriculum, your decided money will to say, Princess Kabagana, also amount for travel, come here, buy goods in large quantities. Now, we will come home. You know, I am the best Kaba amount for home. If it is a garment industry, garment industry, Agua, you are a Martin Bresso, no one. Yesham Kenna, now the young found the basic education. Sir, you bet central palm. You bet central palm. Ne, say they see a modern and your friend said a large scale garment manufacturing. You must have the man who emco coco. You process no, and the house cleaning. Nani and nanu di ala a munching. A black to say you defer be for kwansuna. You bo coco nuya. You go in a itu di ebi. And obet group ebi ne kube. You abona ne munu go bebebe. Nina is the Omani.
0: Yeah,
2: import driven economy. Say, Princess Kabay, import driven economy. What it means is that, yeah, Daniel, yes, say, is it? I want to call baby Kojeniama. By blast, you say, Danim, Naya de Yanima Kojis Kaba. Say, do something persona, Ebemesica, Baumani Mama, Ubia, Ubia Pesu, Ubiano, Waton. But yes, is the idea. I artificial, the Yama, Yatimu, the tide, you know. But a bread say, you plan a more, a bema in a sustainable economic environment. We have it within what to say. Maybe I agree here. You have quite a team. And union government, you have your answer to that.
0: I see. You are a year, Johnny Osio War Hamburg Osio Chiao.
2: Is that Johnny?
0: Yeah, so Hamburg.
2: Major Super.
0: Your case, let's say.
2: Assess maintenance.
0: Very important.
2: Yes, Musa, a champion, Public Works Department,
0: PWD, and that's what now everyone. PWD won, maybe any effect, any parks and gardens. Yeah, parks and gardens, that's all.
3: Ministries in
2: Ibia. No, it's no more there.
1: Let's all move on and say,
3: parks and gardens is
0: parks and gardens, so
3: sports, ministry of sports.
2: They said PWD,
0: public was right.
2: Yes, you saw. What's that woman?
0: PWD, PWD,
2: PWD.
0: The government buildings want to maintain it. And your one?
3: It works.
0: Works department?
3: Yes.
4: Depends on the business.
3: The ministry responsible for government.
0: Works and housing.
3: Yeah, works and housing.
0: Germany department.
2: I know by name, but on the grounds, you move the light for the big boom. And I PWD for away. Like I don't want change, you know. Bibia, just say, Nanny, I'm coming to Kenya, Pega Costro, your patchy rope, bring you Bibuan, my bay, which was a Bibia Costro 111, and then Nina, yeah, Bibi San Juan says, Eti, Yankee exclusive ministry for
4: aside that, because I'm tourism, Honankasan, I don't see things happening there.
0: And a journey home, I will come off home.
4: Yeah, you see, I think that you see. And I'll not blame this minister alone. Successive governments, you know, our commitment to the sector, no, is not enough.
0: Okay.
4: I won't. I don't know if I say successive government, then
0: Abayebe.
4: Yes. And I think that it is about time that Abay focus will go into tourism. Because if you look at sometimes if you look at the budget for the whole ministry, the budget for the whole ministry of tourism, you know. Agency keep to BSA by Bikra budget switching the whole Ministry of Tourism.
0: Wow.
4: Yeah. And that's a fact.
3: And tourism, no.
4: Okay. And so, trust me, sometimes you go to the ministry, buying even electricity credit for the ministry is a problem. It's a problem. And so, I think that a buying, no, say, a developer, but be a reassing in the economy, you cannot develop your economy without neglecting tourism. And the good thing too is that the potential for tourism in Ghana
0: was
4: very high. Trust me, you can get tourism attractions in almost every district in this country. But the neglect is there. You see, they only go. I remember one time I went to Parliament, the parliamentarian said, you need to be creative, go and look for money. Where will you? Any country in this world, we're developing tourism, Biano. They make a conscious effort to invest there.
2: Okay. Lake Bosonkin.
4: Yes. Yes. Conscious effort. You see, not even developing the infrastructure, tourism infrastructure itself is so important. Okay. Look, Abano, let me tell you something. If we take Ghana Museums and Monument Board, every day, I tell the ministers, I mean, the ministers, where for the Edmund Ministry Hall. One of the person at DBM, Bona Basopaya Japamaisa. Because when he came, he had a very short time, but Obayana Minister, I mean, channeled the potentials
0: of that,
4: you know. What happened? We went to the president, the cabinet, approved Sikase and finally renovated the 14 castles. And it was late, it was July. July, remember, July 4th, 2024. So let anybody buy a warrant for say, finance, what's your name, you're starting procurement process. If you happen, I was saying, come on, buy, so what I'm trying to say is, the potentials in the tourism sector, you need to be on a thing, even 5%.
2: Gambia.
4: You see, look at Gambia, look at what they've done at their season.
2: Look at Gambia.
4: Gambia,
2: how many bridges? 747. And the chataba.
4: You'll be shocked. In the best say, a bino, a man, a ni, and coho. Because you see, the American, a diana nanki, a pianpe, see. If you look at, I was just talking about the museums and whatnot. Look, the fort and castles alone, from Keta to Benin. If a buy castle or the Sikhe Kuraho, now what develop these fort and castles alone? The tourism potential that we have from the Caribbeans, the African Americans and the rest, you know, a huge. Would they young country here? Would they look at the year of return?
0: Okay, so you better
5: start with that. Internal, Master Ghana for Bank of Ghana for holidays for what?
4: Yes,
5: who will quaha? Then your internal tourism, no, Yama. Yeah, conscientize.
4: Domestic tourism.
5: Domestic tourism.
4: Yes.
5: Yeah, parents share. No, I say.
0: All right.
5: Now, young people in school for uncle and infam. Now, I'm a part of their way of life.
0: Here, as you remember, also now. Kingsley, Reverend, I just don't see at the end of the day. The hashtag democracy under attack.
4: Yeah. Ochano demonstration. Kesepa.
0: Demonstration for against.
5: So my wedding. Your topic room.
4: And then they say, okay, we now check the encounter.
0: Now, if you
5: want to.
0: Odike Obi Awodi eye ba UPN abaiba
5: Union government
0: onya accommodating
5: we accommodate and batch as your topic no time so quite even discuss it
0: wada ma Obi si wo ton pa bua 46 years ni we are proud of you there's a Ghana air on now one first place wada pa bua ton Johnny and e kan wa se mo anu si sana
5: na Ghana ji so wu ah wu an ya kan
0: Odike the hand number top of what you what is an attack? Why?
4: Yeah, you see, on mine, the entire a team for name, I follow social media and so. I want say your democracy, your crook
0: from me. Also, Oshia says Obakasa, I was like a honorable, as I say, or be intimidated with the
4: leader. No. You see, on my own, sir.
6: On my own, I have to say that. I'm open, so I'm open in DC.
0: I'm open, sir.
6: Oh, here only green.
0: Oh, and on the assume. Let's say NDC.
6: Red, black, and white.
4: Na yellow did the
0: green,
6: Oh, you were where they said not to be the two. So they just want to come to NDC.
0: Oh, my God.
6: We had the way of Master Tisha or Montadiana. A way of invitation to treat.
4: Sir,
0: I see.
6: Yes, okay. So we'll all add right. Some green to your addresses and just bring you, give you issue.
0: It's
6: you
0: into your content.
4: So, your share of my from 1992 BC.

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1: Yemiya, if we bra would me call thanks to you computer clinic by you know. 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
1: 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Marky 15th August 2026 for calendar this one.
2: Aye.
1: Saturday, 15th August. 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
2: The play was amazing. 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
4: 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A lot. 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

0: How you doing, sweetheart? 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
1: Oh, come on. 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Work and Happiness. 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

kaya no agyina mra no o kaya ne achi enti fa wei fa tu koto dwemo na dum 106.3 FM fast na kesi en confirm DBS Industries Limited yen awo ton chance ani amount 10% discount sanso na ye amount 20 years warranty Duffy's Health and Beauty Range of Product in Air Bagan Egraso or Hema Feminine Mixture. 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

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Now, if you want me to download a nomination form, now what me a boani, what me a ona, a year Ghana for, especially a man, na yen shene so say. Nomination on a close to Friday 14th August 2026. For further information, we'll bet me a bombarding afraid 0302.

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0: Ah, what did you have 16,000?
1: 16,000.
0: Oh,
1: yeah, you're 25, you know.
0: Oh, can you? Who? Let me say, we will listen while we're back.
1: Aye.
0: What did you have 16,000?
1: 16,000. Where you see a promo. Promo, Pro Max.
0: Wow.
1: 16,000. Dawa.
0: Because 20,000. And 25,000.
1: Aye, no. And as you see, I have to. Yeah, this is so.
0: No more mocha.
1: Oh. Yes, the first 50.
0: First 50.
1: First 50.
0: No.
1: Yeah, and you'll be on here. They must be our baby be on.
0: Okay.
1: Yeah, mouse ass. No. Nipa 50, I will be banon.
0: There's a nipa bako crano, bet me. I'm turning
1: now. I'm turning now.
0: There's a.
1: Better.
0: Oba wun.
1: Yeah, best car ya di entia.
0: Solid.
1: Aye. Self me tea. Me any free.
0: I know.
1: So what you are saying? Uh huh. And you know, I'll see a DJ Bimu, yet we sort it out.
0: Responsibly.
1: Uh huh.
0: I was at my banana, my baby, my median, because that catch
1: you. Would you know more? Now?
0: A time.
1: Now, yeah, you want to
0: sign.
1: The man pass at time.
0: Oh, no, I'm big.
1: Hey,
0: now I want to go to the
1: power. Oh, you're very humble. Oh, Obeka said, Unjindi. And Crawford is
0: 16,000. So 16,000, no? And only a Henefa.
1: And
0: only a Dawa. Dawa Nisha Hills, 16,000.
1: 16,000.
0: And Unpono. And I say, me cra 50% initial deposit, no? And also, so a valid. Say, me kita 50% of
1: 16,000. And we have a mountain share.
0: Okay.
1: 3 months war.
0: Okay.
1: 6 months war.
0: Okay.
1: 9 months and 12 months.
0: Okay.
1: It's woman you half a plot ne dia won sabeka.
0: Nti magi metia half no. Metimi a start your project.
1: Who best to me start near ya your document dia mao.
0: Solid. San I apply to Shy Hills dia no so anase Shy Hills dia no so e different.
1: E different. Da wa dia no e na ya te so. Shy Hills dia na ye bon don come no. 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And non tia ukite sika 50,000.
0: Oh, okay. Oh, okay.
2: Jim F.
1: Nike is who light wo honmo. And one new pole.
0: Ah, wo bet me.
1: Oh, actually. Na when ya wo light. Na when ya wo issue. And that's what be connected.
0: Okay. A dancey, a bad dancey, who your ma. Minim say heart builders real estate more bibri. Answer we basically then we hear so about draw a year plan, architectural drawing. No. And on some say, and you're my band, and you're my band, you're bar, and also you're in Sabbath to me. I can't be between me and one high. I'm here to be sitting down in Pim Pim.
1: Open me that say, Obi or Honoma, only my son, Shinty, no, or buy
2: your
1: bay, and it's all banana. Yanka say, bit to me, I your planner, whoop, Eddie, a mouth.
0: Okay.
1: Baby, I assassin the one who open blocks are you better make the amount. Mm-hmm. You another promo, so I know crap for your mouth. One trip of sand, and now we have bought 28 and 25, depending on your location. Baby, I will walk now. Say, yes, see, you're to assassin 25, you're to assassin 30. Now,
0: and I want to be a mommy, but I'm saying, yes, Sebastian, the assembly booker because I'm one trip, sir. Wouldn't you say, so be and can do it, you have said, you're a monkey idea. As a too sweet to do.
1: And say, Yankee
0: came.
1: I had the do with the Yankee Bayer.
0: So, say, Obi was a general perception. se ade na be ka chese ni
1: en ade bia meka no se wo sa adwe no wo am no ne wo tie ya dum tv adum fm die ni se ku e chire pa na wo tie ye na obi chese obi etu wedi fragadam bia koso enti wa be mu fe bu se wo die asasem po die wo ntobi na mo beto dan kra so ai no so ye betumi am wa asase no na yankasa ye tie ama
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0: me no ma ka say mo me mpefia da bi Friday bi na we have to move your program we
1: ye je fa ko si asa
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1: okay
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0: David
1: say what on the bonnet and say woni chiamina
0: eno ni say because on say me hunu say eya papa no me ba vim no amede ya de me eno me bia me ton ha bia e papa e go me table so because me no me ye to jagu OPD enye papa wo de beto a
1: e
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1: Unyi mbia woka.
0: Inti se me bobi phone number na me tese ya se wamu mfako ne ha me pa. 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
0: Solid.
1: Yeah, pick a course, but now open a fear de bia any meaning de bia 7 a.m. Oba Kakito Divisional Police Headquarters now. Opposite Old Mandela Park. Yeah, woho. Yeah, bus for Honma. 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
0: Janshiono. Police station.
1: Police station.
0: Okay.
1: Opposite the police station. Uja uju Kakito police station Honma. 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Ya ufreya. 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

0: you will fall in love. 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
1: It's not about the 90 minutes, it's what you put into the 90 minutes. It's not just about the win, it's about the will to win. It's not just about the journal, it's about what's inside. It's not just about the game, it's what you put into it.
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0: Adam 106.3 FM so and wasugu so awoti and kan wuti you know. 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
1: never yapi, which can be some shrub. The crumb was from Cassia from Molinia. The cabin should be a new film, a bar, I'm a cocoa shell. My show I'm what you're nursing to me. My show I'm a way in Nemasa, I'm a master post to, and then my team to Moto, I had an ammo, I said to do rooms amount, and then you also could show your country to get a one army. And you can have from nursing to any level, level 100, level 200, level 300, Niana Missambo, Moko, my head, a year, none go back to Mr. Wajami. Mini problem. Minya wone. Minya nina what if you come and come up with another brand new mini problem. If you're not missing your son, it's near the Hesha with them. That's why I'm in a mutual mutual 200 million as I'm the mouth account. A pra for a war and we should start for 17 minutes. You saw for 11 proof. Just what will you pass here? Nadia Menowada, all right. Oba Kanaman over that person that is in Cheska and Samoa de Menowada. The job that you make can say, and then the men say Babaja. Hosiana Wabumino, maybe the mini shaker.
2: Mini problem. If you're from nursing to any level, level 100, level 200, level 300, me and Mr. Mboka, Moko Konya, you my head, none, they'll be catching Mr. Wajami. Mini problem. Minya Ubone.
0: Now, be our show, best school, now, can level, lose level. Now, you say, Oban, where you're school, or wow, womb wow.
2: 200 million,
0: Motor 200 million, young country 200 million. Well, so I knew you were betting I can't 200 million.
2: Yeah, Nadia, I know what that, all right. Oba, can I that person that you see me in Cheska, and Samoa de Menowada? The job that you make can say, and then the men say, Babaja. Cosiana Wabumino, maybe the Mimi Shaker. Simply, if I know much, you might hear him up and you will be a Cassian and see. Mom say, yes, before the crying on Ponoda.
0: Or see, or best I call me, it would be a Cassian, so to say, Aquano. In fact, a buffoonie, a reward. Ah, oh, if it was also. And to him, Sansa Wainum, ma, and then Crophobia, moi, on one till Mohansi. You may be Cosso on Crophobia Brabumti, a bassa, wo saa nurse ni wo saa teacher ni wo saa nipa na wo se wabeye graduate ni wo a wo se ene wabo doctorate degree no wo a wo se ene wo ye lawyer no 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
3: 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And yes, I mean to me, you make me own baby, but I'm only a man, or be kind of wound, and only a man yet. You know, I too late. But you make an what you say. You'll find your bone near Grunt, and no be bone, yeah. Men find your bone near Gro.
0: At the end, as I say, Christ said, you are bank of Fano, a wooden non politicians, and everybody is running case at the end of the day, day in, day out.
3: And what's in the pair, bro? Any person who part this time?
0: Oh, yes.
3: Or bet me, woo, ye want to put the acuno. Eh, at the end, so I bear what to me, the Yaraki to Abbey. Yaraki to Abbey, so quiet, and who he has, and they go ahead, yeah, but. A bit to me will be treated, a bit treated, said the one HIV. As we become near Diabo. OPD and Neduabo, Biabo, Cranum, say to me the Fahu Humanipa.
4: Yeah.
3: HIV, no. Yet to me the bonkrophobia, Menipa, Wabra no Bemanaye.
4: Wow.
3: And now no abyss was a mama. Menu obi, and now you, Menu obinia, she miku, ye, more than bear a ini. Was a miss one then, and who's also been me better. Many tea and one on me call hospital, and I may alias many HIV.
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0: 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Oba, it no go stop. 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But my dad said also, unsebe timi akan Oba spaghetti. Now unsebe timi abubo bi. Agro Monty 7.2 and him say Catholic potassium fertilizer. Ne, no ne eko. And he said, oh, fertilizer, fufro bi a yusu afa. No tron, chene yusu Catholic potassium fertilizer. No, ya no na o koko rice. And I said, she said, vegetables, fruit bi a wedwe bi a ano. Ibe timi abu ama, timi asu aba kama edi ama wene. Udwe ni chemu. Oh baby a ton in four hunyoma and I say especially Agro Monty as we be our Ghana house number between a friend 0243 462023 0243 462023 cause maybe mine and I say Ubia and Yamas so mommy yeah yeah hello Opani Yenjo
5: Yo OPD idea okay at some way I idea possible a year 2000, a BC will be cool, Mr. Taxi driver, other than Kakankaka, or they are buy your to UCC. Okay, now many we are buy one catcher and sell on your idea, Patano. Yeah, or your graduate, don't you mean my taxi driver? Boy, the Kakaka or the tomb, and you find me, yeah, again, see that be on Patano. Boy, in a gem, no, corner could for 2 feet, your crew will call the crew of the water region. Then we bought them city 2001 after now. The university in Amphasodia Ambassador. Boy, no, see, I should say, no.
0: Hey,
5: in the way, I had the air force of papa.
0: Wow. My name is Fafre for. Hey, hello.
6: Hello, Maktoum.
0: Oh, Pebbie Dini.
6: Oh, OPD.
0: Oh, Pebbie Jim.
6: I am a friend of the day. Oh, not that I believe you want me to find the agro.
0: Oh, man, can't say that.
6: Then you pass, will you say? Oh, be, who's open? Honestly, what you want to say?
7: ama o ya o kana e de shew o de shew o be didi bia o mu de de ni wo school o to fair rice in sanko manu ama wa shew e wi e mra o be yejuma no so be nye bi bi no o ti e no o boy no fata o
0: be da se o se boy ni fata me fa fre for no so o ya hello when ti me nyina so another one and ti me nyina so another one 0302216561 ya hello
8: hello
0: opening bet you
8: but I from Mr. Nam is free upper manyakov so many. I hope I'm on your cover so
0: ain't you.
8: Miss Eno or Babi the Bia Miss Play. O B or the Nanzenya Namibia wouldn't watch and say because you see what you're rules to open when one put a buy
9: it.
8: My church and who can you dance papa we you see me call my coyen or yeah because yeah I'll be my foot or anyone.
0: Oh, no, Penny, so also wait. Now, wait, the hours now you ask, I was to say.
8: Hey, see, we are coming just here, but I don't know what it means.
0: Matthias, say, what am I for a photo studio? Yeah, but another one. Yeah, hello.
8: Hello,
0: Openny, and you. And a man, I could take. Metu unka na ise online no aye bibi bi.
8: Hello.
0: Metu unka.
8: Hello.
0: Mese metu unka na online no aye bibi bibi o ase. Yeah, hello. 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Okay, aye. So for me.
3: Papa.
0: Eh koso. 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
3: Yes, but I mean, person men can't share bad time. 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
9: Ah,
3: when two Kalanem for Nian Cassa, no Nimonim by why I was a one penny panel.
0: But no one's what this can influence in one and a
3: debut. 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
0: done. 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
3: and I'm still my dear,
0: my dear, my dear.
3: What you say, but you own penny panel, mempel.
0: And you
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0: Nah, as I'm the end, I continue to be an essay. And if anybody had your Facebook, YouTube, TikTok, I saw for a demonstration. I saw for Kutaba, we had demonstration. 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Yet, it was a bro.
1: And yeah, this year for your more or boise. 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
1: 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Mobile, and that year Cassibon Nature Cree.
0: As I make a woman, you are born better than I'm empty and foil could time more essence of water chair will be transferred from my bar. Sasuni is so via battery and San Wu Jum and Mbiaso, and I homazo who throw into Cassibwe, just the Eddie amount from Nafe was a boat that will go Akuma Musa through the Nayam Chien. What would he say? Nobody about, and no Enna Ebemua Quanya Nafe. What we are as a more browsers. The tongue and the music show artists in Indiana. And once Obenya Android phone, so your baby back open Obenya no way. I have Franco Trading Enterprise and what's up, America. 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Franco was CCTV camera in it, Mitchell when he don't credit Adam TV. Now, sounds watching and then your Kenyan account. 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Press what any farmer wabu buano pay abroad tonight. Thank you. Computer clinic if you get a tarre. Umako for the goose at a po, okayari and baby a hinta baby a suma. Baby a color to be ano. A betting is a qua. Now for your more bro, the aka part is if you don't pay one near the academy. Send your baby to me a boa among what else from quite me about DBS. A carolin plus. So could go down for your football is run so is run. Via and from other boats to from my jump to do a grand Iramun in a da posso when you muta. It's in your mountainous warrant to the body of house to say, we can't go to twist. Was the accounts from somewhat. One woman to a wound tree and your branch of Yanian in Wosku and Mosfret. Will be a castle on Qua and I just want a castle of Yabata. Now, as I said to no sentinel, I do be a patch or the above warrior Keltaku. Ever mouse sends what price if you are Franco Trading Enterprise. Yakam wants some that an astounding bank him. Stamping bank if one could tell more, who could tell much as hair. 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
1: 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Which one FM? Which one FM? So now I say, do so, dear so.
0: Yemon Grants, I'm not going somewhere. I need you more at Mata Forest. Also, copy more at Mata Forest. 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
2: The Pato and Tumone Behai and Bibri. If you say Nipa Eba Forest, Hanomono, a Blossom, and I will come once from one city to 10 city, to 10 city, Akola 3 years. akora 3 years usu onchia 5 cities ebe haye pa ebe haye pa anu se ne yesi ye 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have to move. I say, you are the national say. At Timota Forest, there be a suffering for by the bomb fire. No, Ghana Parliament and take you over from the forestry. If you say forestry needs try and say, oh, money. Oh, I know the other cost of Akata, mama. Now every day 10 CD, every day 10 CD. Ghana, your minimum wage is saying. Now your yard money in hours and answer your yard money in a day. If you want to mean charge me, sir, I'm an in here, sir. Now your baby be a mining the thing, I say, a buying the thing, as you say. Income near Bawa Hanumono, a huge support for your contribution from Atimota Forest to even Ghana into the world, you know, a very huge. Yeah, I'm a Sahanuman, Mompire, and Fam. Mine wouldn't be able to me across. And the Omo Yano, a keep insecurity. Before now, no, you move no more dear. Yeah, Wahano Moa. Yes, yes, yes, I want ten to the Ningyaguma. What is the parliament?
0: And here you put here Ghana United Pastors Association. And one was saying, so I'm on the phone with a man in there, you would be a spiritual. One back was spiritual, best spiritual encounterment. Artists, woman, Tias, and then Tias, yet. Now, Ghana, this should be a copy of Sukasai.
3: 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Yeah, no, a man, you know, and the Abua. 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

0: in the neighbor. 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It is a quadi 1 city now, only we see 10 amount. And at 10 cities, in the palace went to Mintia. It's no mamma mako free.
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0: 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And I'm for so it was not sent the by saw the receipt in December. My minister, my chairman, you mean? Because so for an account.
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1: 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What do you car? I will be a smile. It's your honor, seven one again. Over Facebook, I know.
2: Facebook, I know. Forest in Benin for no Achimota Forest and on your Mudin Sky, I saw for new room, no Mujijo Musica. No,
1: no crown, who's an ascent a moment is every better Montessa and Sorrow and Pi one on my honor. And no crown, I will say a moon mujay. Essence a honor. I acquire Brutu and you can say a mamma who will rub Basabasa. It is not so true. I was here, come once.
2: Yeah, bet you are so. Now, you see, for your work, I see a bonus on the Yakas and Timan Jamua. I brought you for your Wabuase, and your name, and it's your form of Wabuase Senior High Technical School. Your car, but what then they flee, I will machine. Well, how they say, yeah, one must say. Wamuheva tatakremo muuse headmaster yu ade school nano. 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
1: 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not yeah now say yeah the police is for betting a can to do actually but you can't see now they're not almost canon yes see no ewoho ye kokohwe but as in how meti asia canada and dia me didi say security services district commander dano commander Idrisu Mahama betimi ama on vivid information on that
2: honorable no menyo hello
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3: So from what I came to find at the incident scene, it was obvious that the point, the epicenter of the explosion is where the crater has been created. You see that circular hole that has been dug. Yes, that is the nature of what will happen to a ground when the explosion happens. And typically the explosives were stored on the surface and the rest of the amount of energy that went off caused this to happen. Found some cartridges around here. I confirm the account that a gun must have been shot towards the direction of the explosives to cause the explosive energy to go off. Yeah, so when I got here, the casualties had just been taken away, and I inspected the place to be sure that we didn't have any remnants of explosives left that could further explode and cause further harm. We have received the Takwa Minerals Commission team. We've done a walk around here, and we have also invited the Takwa Minerals Commission officers. We're expecting them around 6:30 p.m. to come and help with the assessment. I've just spoken with the regional manager of the Takoradi office. He has given me permission to check the other facilities here to be sure that there aren't any other explosive devices that are being stored before we can declare this explosive.
4: Eni ayo kwetu ye ye wa ye mining expert ye friend Frank Denji aje ye bo mwade isa abane musinia wawo empotemu wa prisia univali ye nene vetre chenko mwaneja wade wonsem atu ye nimni ye friend Matthew aye wanabo wanabo aye mpacho ye frewo ye pimwa humba menti ye anoneja ye chenko mwaneja ye unu unu ni mpure nusu kwa mbeni ye befaso wabo chinebi diyesi ye biyo mson sensi ekwia
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5: any age man said Abano any if you say send a pan wono a sukono. What two pan wono bese and nine na yantejo April one what you can do abaso or my 20% a 20% no or can a Saturday
4: okay
5: and two beyond us are a bit more basse 20% no what you assign
4: okay
5: and penny bono a quite a mobile person and me a new one you like my boca
4: okay
5: you could be a less time I didn't know a man so baby I'm ready so when you switch my missa pattern I catch you
4: okay
5: my old man I don't know what I'm going to say. I'm going to say, I'm going
6: to say, I'm going to say, I'm going to say, I'm going to say, I'm going to say, I'm going to say, I'm going to say, I'm going to say, I'm going to say, I'm going to say, I'm going to say, I'm going to say, I'm going to say, I'm going to
2: say, I'm going to say, I'm going to say, and watch you one cano. Ya pa mu maso ye nse jweni kaka kwa brantye. 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
7: Mejo so ebu ae.
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8: o implication anade since I know woman there defense ministry no you are another target anade ma o man pe no de tu en word o nye no obaya dinde obotu mu achieve dam target no question there deputy minister no need to take some decisions another one to see jina wo nsem bi ho de we go hu acting minister so answer na bomu no bebre question there o wan anka say the substantive minister or shadow or some MP nto mama target a o man pe na anka say the defense ministry no I'm not sure there Yeah, it could be in management there. Delay decisions are the best. Need under or ye over delay.
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2: 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No, why I'm doing what 18% and I get through now. Semi, a bunny say, Yanni and Yanchimu, Eti Yanni Penny Baco, deputy Abai Kunta Bufo, Penny Abedi, actually, you are done. Oh, my say, do you have his Penny? Unkunta Bumu, a trader sent yes, and you teach a yemu, and then I'm here, yeah. Dean Tina must say, yeah, Cosro.
10: The government series is a panel survey that the government has started has been implementing since the beginning of 2025. As you are aware, this is the third wave we have conducted. The first wave looked at the whole year 2024, January to December 2024. The second wave looked at the first half of 2025, that's January to June 2025. And the current wave, which is the third wave, looked at the second half of 2025, July to December 2025. So what we have realized is that between the second wave and the third wave, there has been a decline in the contact the general public make to of public institutions from 74.2% to 69.6%. And the payment of bribery has also gone up from 14.3% to 18%. That is between the first half of 2025 and the second half of 2025.
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10: I the same meaning, because unofficial payment is bribery. Once you cannot provide a receipt for such payment, and it is not part of the official fee charge, it's bribery. So basically, that is it. It's the same thing. It is very important to note that we released the second wave in December 2025. The Office of Chief of Staff invited the Ghana Statistical Service to make the presentation to the officers, the staff of the presidency. Following those presentations, then they invited all the institutions who were listed as the top 10 institutions to come and listen in, at the highest level of those institutions, the chief executives and then high management members, to come and listen to the presentation and offer solutions on how they can program to reduce the occurrences of these things in their institutions. And I think that is what government has to do. And I believe that first step has been an important one. Each of these institutions outline steps that they are taking to address the issue. And we believe that going forward, these steps will help in reducing the occurrences of bribery in the system.
2: Abusiani awuchi ye oma sedu ukwa abai enkunte buwe jume numua peni abedi eche enu wachere yeno wasi nyuma wama husa omo wana katashane proye kwa sopano oma kachere wama iso omuso omo yensa chera yeo
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2: wole vwa bonarve
4: ya ni mwage Aduma 06.3, and then Yanoma 94.7, Isha 104.5, just young as a castle. Na YouTube, or my phobia, Chamaria for YouTube, Edia Bakufi Parliament, the Nedia Banos, Yadome Femuya number one. I'll grab a Mikuma up, I want to meet him, I heard more DF, was the castle, but without pa. Teacher Kudo, and so dear one, so dear Beny, was the Kapen, and so I want to meet him, I heard more. Na Sakafona will move no more yards upon Pan and saying, what is the color of their problem? Hey, as I say, but you know, you're true in Tiaba. Then you're young as a Kunku. Clifford, so dear one, so Eddie Abba, was it, Wubia, Wopposition, Wababa, and Chis, after baby, I said, Oba, and Shadam, so was it Paris, and one were the free, but also, no, no, Paris, no, yes, no. As no air silent in Tiado Domini Ascenti, Etrusunt air Paris, and your Paris.
2: Yes,
4: it's a mature one.
2: Oh, chef, and
4: I mature one was in your Paris. I know Chow Kusha Uncle Cap Paris. Na, Christopher, and Yaba was it? I don't know if I'm. We are number one, I'm partner Mishamu Power Poggi. As we did, you was here, queer. What are the MFP? And I had my studio to say, I got mine. One and grand home, I don't know. Who much in the doom room? And Nidia or the Aban on the ground. Minister Bio, and I'm coming.
2: And your comments up here too, should be Abba was it? Sanabosome, Naka, and Yatosho, Ensia, or CMPP, and Manu Kuni, yet demonstration, the democracy, a fiasse, and walker. Also, and Sasu, the Biaba was here, Piano Kuwe, Mr. Mayamo, would have been was all trade a free. And I wish to dear you, dear by Jess. Stina Padmo was here this before Bridi or Mu Bridi say, San Walker. And a teacher could you tap any susu
4: or on the end of my Canada.
2: Oh, what would
4: I call the friend about William?
2: A Buddha be. Eh, would you care the lally should be able or see a piano called Kumechiamo now in a city and say, Wuntia Wunti Kre
4: Wunamahora.
2: Adazwaba Beleza was a measure mogo mwesim brofo for ye dem community center one more and ye biemu will be a tremwa wajigumsa mo money ajuma debi ye biye musa no mam for enche omuntie nu sibi o ko bi black o se me chiachiamo yejoso Moses ode ne ho ababi o wo se mampani mama wo kon ye yegadam se kon no de no kwasem ne se unuru ho baabi a eti wo kon de a yiro mpuntie nu mpunti na kokon ni ye
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2: baby oboro
4: unya I was there, over 45. Mm. It's a happy birthday, Cassia Pound, confirm my own. A radi, Wakuma Pukutanti, a radi, Rasun, we shall be Rabbi Brubay,
2: Fred, Jumunko, Jumma, Namaya, Finisoma, proper one, no, eh, Gunia, the Achetre, Asomoni, a Jaya, Nimqua, or Honomo, Natchless,
4: who comes
2: Sandara, Sanukude, Jesso, Sanukude,
4: Sanukude,
2: Monte House,
4: I mean, the Amtiana Karaji House, and a Zoka. Isaac appear could be Wope branch chairman o UK NPP branch chairman o UK Isaac appear could be nyame pa me ne de ya no moto
2: the campaign one egusi
4: ah ti wo moto ma no
2: ayo
4: ah say di boy kwesi
2: Mr. President brother say wa we ni dada o
4: ah wa we ni
2: o no ko no pose
4: oh
2: communications director
4: congratulations and confirm Mr. President na say say dem Mr. President awe ne no me amebra Isaac appear could be monto ma no na say wa me branch chairman UK MPP ai ni ana me bra no monto ma no Isaac appear could be branch chairman incoming ai baby wo bia ye chia wo bia ye nya ne fancy minim ze bibi wo ha
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4: 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Yeah, yes, so my present to Mobed, yes, sorry. Well, ready to go. Oh, be do, yeah, do, me, me, me.
2: Oh, you know, the queer boy, she wear ya, dom, JP.
4: I'm ready to go. Social media on a dear too. That's what I'm saying. I don't want to say I'm you. Mata, I drop you.
2: I drop you.
4: But for the day, my can't tell move you. I mean, men can't make you answer. And I say, I'm for you.
2: Pencil soon to me.
4: Mata, I say, move for opinion. Mata, I drop you. To the FSC, Yami Pai, bet was. You don't want to say I'm going to money here. Oh, poacher.
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4: eh eh ami scientific hospital I am sabia o won fidie mu aso ya woda so a fidie ne kire o ya de na nu asan so sa o ya de
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1: Any inquiry here fit and free health walk. Anna, yeah, car was sending me at my bus with the name day. Yes, a brabet is a wapum, brabet, chun, pediano, bra, never do any, all banners when I will share for fro, 1 year name day, 1 year do any, 1 year as I told him, say, won't meet me at your quine or one. And see, Shannon, so say, inquiry here fit and free health care, no, health walk, no. 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

0: Hospital, and I may come from over here. New Crystal Hospital for a back room. Hey, woman, but do my palm. Woman, I shall my four. And yeah, woman, there is for what is to say. No bed rush, I'm a baby and washer there, much as a woman in Nanya Pomodan, and I'm New Crystal Hospital. 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Now, Kashan also said, nay, woman, so woman health free health screening. Womu gusu, womu shasye, efia fia shasye. 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Tonight be August. Mamomo September. Manchaman October. Nima. Aye November. Patrona did so. Is any match on Yenem Bidru Bruno so my Yamashi Cranche Bidruo? See Shannon so my Intino. You go so I am one Yanko running in us. It will be a fit. Come on. I remember one of from whom Namu Fasa Kunyusu and Shem or Pumudim was some anchor. Naya Kane and so say, I assure my municipal assembly and then you Christ also, and I don't want to my abonwa om dig me di eba. Na sebibichi wadwin a free number no 823 0800 180 260 0800 180 260 and 0544 34 72 39 0544 34 72 39.
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0: 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phone kwa, and then friend number 0244 654397. 0244 654397. Agency, dear Mr. Wisi
1: Council, and if you ra, Mr. Anna, friend number. My way, Aba MTN. 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
0: 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I said the Ayan Shano. A chabo so many and Sabian one no. Nafe woody at 2 a year soon soon when you pay to your moya come up with the dear woman, so yes, I want no more not to see you. Patrol Charles of 400 a year pa, pharmacy drug store, chemical shop, be a winning ring in every at all. Na number ye fre 0561 088 666
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0: 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Wayenya Media. When you featured your chrome in 92 years, say Nebusiana, you know, she said, I want to send a me at my theater, okay, so let us so and so no. One machine, no one you ain't a cry. No woman fee, a Bavana Junction. The patcho mamma be polyclinic and when in a pampa. Na woman, a jama, my dear chin, Yemimindano. Nanopa. Na woman shimu, I was Saint Francis Xavier Kalika Safwa Okutubabi, and we are no son of papa. Benufus making canon semina. When we be a pan and money at the court a year, oh hoy, I will from Antem and Afi while Yakutria a year or so on a kitchen and so say I can nadi, but not so if you want any yin and cano, I shall so cup no sia and you may. Quasia da August was in the torso and chrono, a bacona sesum, a war. Saint Francis every Calica Safuna could buy the honor. Cashan is to say a second mass neighbor continued training fan up at 8:30. Nancy drew her daughter, and ma, Ojeche, a year, mammy, Eunice, Aku, Jandu, and crying. 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Ora Festus, Kwame, Jandu, and crying. 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A year in Kujankuja, I was seeing a Chinese Afrad for Samombra, Miss Womo.
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2: God will change your story. I said God will change your story. Makolo labosa. Your test is going to change your testimony. God is refining you, preparing you, adoring you, cutting

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I said, Global Impact. 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

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My Lord and my Savior, let that light flow now. 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

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I had a vision of the Lord overnight, and I saw things that were precious that were lost. The Lord says you are not only just going to find it, it's going to recompense. I stand on the existing protocol of anointing on this altar, and I declare as the Lord has sent me, whatever was lost, in the name of the one who was dead and rose again. Not that he only came out of the grave, he came out with people.

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2: Debbie, I'm sorry, I'm not working at your move, Bobna, and I'm painting question. One more on you, Mudigam, one would wait, and never said it. Oh, I'm working for Drew. As my year canoe and ye whom was a name, a yea, when no was saying was a yea,
3: she was there
2: for Pepsi than Chaco. If you say, may ye can't cow any left when no was saying, oh, dear mammy, pa,
0: my Pepsi than Chaco, Emma, Syria, and ye fair. You see, I sing Kawanka, Nemo, sing ye fita. 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
4: 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Who bet me have come my way busiano? Our phone, net dial is *165#. Oh, MTN sources, see ya. Send you my way, ya. Cause there's no way.
5: 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It's not just about the win, it's about the will to win. It's not just about the journal, it's about what's inside. It's not just about the game, it's what you put into it.
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3: 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Multimedia presenters, the media personalities are who don't bloggers, signature for musicians, religious organizations. Chapter 40 and less for who do. Just so be a. And to catch you, be not so can't you be. 15th August 2026. I am Queen Fit and Free Health Walk. Then you know, yes, you know, power you mess. I'm not here for people who are a lot of having PBS. And you won't be more.

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Afei, I was talking about musicians. Any said the omutimi and never be a sometimes to stretch in our dream round. Anyway, and then a bad moment is that she be the bidi bidi boo. Wow. And you mean I would do a she be the bidi bidi as for show. Oh, there's show. But on this show, I'm not sure. I'm not sure. I'm not sure. I'm not sure. I'm not sure. I'm not sure. I'm not sure. I'm not sure. I'm not sure. I'm not sure. I'm not sure. I'm not sure. I'm not sure. I'm not sure. I'm not sure. I'm not sure. I'm not sure. I'm not sure. I'm not sure. I'm not sure. I'm not sure. I'm not sure. I'm not sure. I'm not sure. I'm not sure. I'm not sure. I'm not sure. I'm not sure. I'm not sure. I'm not sure. I'm not sure. I'm not sure. I'm not sure. I'm not sure. I'm not sure. I'm not sure. I'm not sure. I'm not sure. I'm not sure. I'm not sure. I'm not sure. I'm not sure. I'm not sure. I'm not sure. I'm not sure. I'm not sure. I'm not sure. I'm not sure. I'm not sure. I'm not sure. I'm not sure. I'm not sure. I'm not sure. I'm not sure. I

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Uwram eh anan YouTube. YouTube wa Mr. Mada. 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the other time, Mr. Shia, the same person, this time, Bosumi be the old crab a singer could atrium. And so still, I'm ah, really? Does it mean si can't name one no moment to be inquire and cosa unipani are ana a business? And somehow, and the videos of our time there, they brew on. A similar thing, Essie. Now we know. We Uganda, oh. We are branch, you know, Uganda. And now, I'm watching, you know. Now, Uganda, for, say, Obi Abone, ni echina. Mon person, mon babuna, mon fan, mon police, eh, na, eh, style of, boboni, debi, oh. Gana, haya, catch, yo, say, yo, mo, kwa, na, eh, den, sabeke, kanka, krevia. And, no, kwa, no, you see, say, I mean, yo, say. Now, we are the here. Oh, Debbie. And then come on, you know, so I'm going to pick you up, man, or I'm going to abuse you. Because I said, I'm going to cry. Yeah. I'm going to brand you. Now, say, or no, so, say, business, you know, yeah. And see, or pay a colleague, I would say, a colleague, anyway, I rewire, you say, a common kaka. Now, I pay plaster be.
Chese we no no to be say no surgery na gasapa. Waso wa yes surgery bi abofra no maso step bi ase tumor bi na be shakola no maso. 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Your wire clever must be not clear. I feel she has to show you on one. Then you can't afford to be a bona say a mobono. Ah! 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The intimacy when you saw yum. 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

0: Alright, so yeah, to us, so I na ye kai wo se ene yi ejena ba bibi eguna kwen pepe. We ye MTN Homa One Festival. Ebene we dru. Enunti aboso kain. Homa One dru. Homa One in you. Yes. MTN S celebrity right alongside aboso kain phone ya ni oman phone ya. On Friday the 7th and Saturday the 8th of August 2026, come through to the Palace Forecourt. A hot and a MTN, a booga data. Now, you're doing MTN, you know, experimental tent, you know, SE, you're setting up. Now, you're ready. Na and they MTN related issues. I would go beer. We here say better now. Yabuana what me? I resolve it and I was solving. Yet need now so atwa. So come out, enjoy the food, the dancing, and the festivities with your community. Make sure you swing by our tent while you are there. Kwan bi aso yehwe nim se ibi hu won so e wo dwumedi na se we ye MTN ani aboso kan and together yes celebrate 30 years of goodness at Homo World 2026. See you there. Yen tie sa en kai bo we na yen hye no so temafo muntie we ye office of the Registrar of Companies. Now, I say a good news. 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It is shown so from Monday the 10th to Friday the 14th of August 2026 between 9 a.m. and 4 p.m. Energy may be taking place. We are providing on the spot business registration to our business who go through here and register and they are take advantage and come. Business renewals and a free business advisory services. You need now be mount into CIM for Monday 10th, Tuesday 11th, Wednesday 12th. Now, fee kwa at the forecourt of Tema Community Center, Community One, Thursday 13th, and then Friday the 14th. No, and no, bear the forecourt of UMB Bank, Tema, industrial area. On when him wanna no. Sa kwa no supa eko oni de sa kwa ni de ah. Ode no little be kan wase. But Thursday ni Friday ni de eho ena ebe koso. So now here's what you need to register your business. Eni ama obi hia and so what me register business. Ghana card, Cuba account. Task identification number, I friend 10. 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Task identification number 18 and I feel Ghana card. When did you be here and sign away to me and register or business? Now, for business renewals, and one said, what the business registration certificate and I feel audited financial statement for the filing of annual returns. No, back and one up here and from Monday, the 17th of August 2026, the Office of the Registrar of Companies will permanently provide its prestige services at the UMB Center for Business. na kyese we 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area wa. For further information make sure say obe contact the office no on 0599 525 774. And I'll bet me so afre on my center line on AS 0308 249 841. Yeah, but also now I'm worthy of here, Bianso, yet me Eddie Asomo for come up. Goyle Eguswa say, fan to a name, say, nay, when you are buying regular fuel, the correct choice, no, say, yeah, Goyle Super XP because it's of premium quality. Now, we know so there. It is fortified with a special additive that gives longevity to your engine, and more engine performing to the max while brought you to minimal fuel, and it takes you further. So as you journey the road, look out for Gulf fuel stations, fuel up your vehicle with quality you can trust. Gulf Super XP. Also, filia, ube filia. What I say, Gulf, good energy. Yeah, trust what we na enchebiano. Hey, everybody on. My aha. Now if you pay na coffee scotch and so, but most amount for the date we be able to move the amu amu. Muntie, muntie. Instruction answer. Eh what? You put plenty the tray. Obi, you didn't say. Some more aye. She. On unkwa the date of birth. Or there are 1, 2, 3, 4, 5, 6, 7, 8, 9, 10, 11. Adding one person, OJDN, or YouTube, no so. It's way about the same. I'm so young, kind from there, but your bare phone in so and also obey DN. You know, sometimes big moments start with small things, a call to a loved one, a Momo transaction to support family, or a bundle to grow your business. But what if they could lead to something bigger than you ever imagined? 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Now, also, no, what you mean? Enya Achedi AB. MTN and 30 promo. Was it make every move count? Terms and conditions that count into Aya now Bomodia Ashem Susa Edia Maya. Obeda de ye the good. What you say, the mattress papa so and yes bibia keke bia no akwa koto. Yen kafu a ye latest foam rubber products I would do amount from a student mattress near their dear to a foam mattresses, cushions money at the kenka home and the quad copium. Pocketed spring mattresses, orthopedic mattress, just a baby. Yang and Yedimu Jintima. Ubisa, tried and tested, no? Brand and the Noa, any latest foam. It's an say for almost 60 years, that some Ghana for with good products for papa. And then, yes, Brian, I swear, yeah. Yang said your mood root here, Ufie tier, Wabosu no tier near dear, and who said, Ubibia, oh, nay dear, who mattressa. Bet me a boa wo. Now da what me a da feeling good and kasankasa pa. Yeah, well showrooms be brie all across the country. Yeah, bet me a banwa be jo de. Or my nia chimuminu. And a 4-man terminal, bet me a fre 0302-231-155. And a fee a 2-man terminal, obe fre 0322 02-9365 9 kumu dbia ni yetimi edi enye sansu akor www.latestformghana.com na yedidwa e honso obetimi afollow en on social media platforms awu ni na so at latest from ghana na wan vibe it with us. 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Nothing so obey use water tank there you should correct one up recuper and only a friend of Sintex tank. What you say Sintex Sintex tank the tortoise achiche de bohono heavy power says you are and you says you are and we have a boss at jane and pine and you know what na yo mu sizes bebre colors bebre just choose your choice agents nso bebre ti ba bia obi abenya bia to enye sa phrase 0244-335-168 and I'll be to me on shopping online www.sintexgh.com Sintex time was it a strong a tough and only a water story tank but a dear bakwa a strong na tough and also wapa a also goes on a week and you and now be said na the panas are what do see still could have it what you also unya and carberry ideas what do see boom say pet will say to you yeah mausanka kel chako toothpaste yes toothpaste papa pa a porcelain papa pa yeah when you are Shaku bidye ni edi aye. Udi piu sen wen mwen kwa yopo. O sene o gam aye strong and healthy. Now boy a prevented cavity. You know what I'm saying? El di enfen ni agro. 6 years and above. Ubi e timi yusu kel chako toothpaste. No di e kwenye sen. Correct kama pa. 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Kel Chaco toothpaste. Or say happy smile. Or say we in a may proper chica cra. Say the bear and ye na how say it becomes ana esana. Yana a hard cream pa pa pa pa pa pa pa pa. You proper chica cra see na that the DI fine. And the echo bank on so they are ba say and can share or mouthful na so mo de bansika semwa or motiasy. The banner so say yes, such a muakona bear from swa, almost ya say pa. It's ye nay, a quaya, sika faswa, a movie, a wagana, near African potem one day, ubia nim chain, a ya ekuba. Yet they ain't ye nimpa, na ye nim say, sika a movie only on payday. It moves every day, connecting Ghanaians with their families, communities, and businesses. It's airtime sent to a sister. Transport money for dad, you know, support for a cousin's education, contribution towards family funeral, and you know, a helping hand when it matters most. In Ghana, money is more than, you know, a transaction. It is people supporting people, families helping families, and communities moving forward together. That is why and they your war echo bank what from the boss I should share near me ye come on and Ghana for and I feel a bibli muankasankasa crown. You see a movie in Sika. 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Great Prof Edward Labi Atnasi to Atnasi de Edna Big Room Niatra Mount for Babies Nika Crania dia but therefore we empreachy Ghana Academy of Arts and Sciences, which went here, GAS, GEAS, where women's awards are a basso. I say every day, women across Ghana are transforming lives, building businesses, educating communities, preserving our culture, and driving innovation yet many do so without the recognition they deserve. The Ghana Academy of Arts and Sciences, GAS, is giving you the opportunity to celebrate these remarkable women through the GAS Women's Awards. So if you know a woman, unimo baby, whose impact deserves national recognition, whether in education, excellence, you know, entrepreneurship, community leadership, health, technology, environmental stewardship, creative arts, or any of the other award, you know, categories, now is the time to honor that woman. To nominate someone, visit www.gas-gh.org. 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So www.gas-gh.org. That's org.org. You know what I'm saying? Now, what download the nomination form, no? And then help honor Ghana's unsung, you know, heroes, normal from saying heroine, but all the answers also are heroines, huh? All right, so nominations be closely on Friday, the 14th of August, 2026. So for further information, phrase 0302-772-002. And that's what it is. Sabrede, kebe rem na yashe. Said the NSO, and then Messi Equifa. And yet, better is that. Ebefa. It is now 3 minutes after 4. 106.3 Adom FM. Prof Labi. Akwaba.
1: Yeja.
0: Nah, upon what you say?
1: Yehua, don't be our call.
0: Great. Yeah, okay, say nasi. Na yes you say the kind of said the etier days I would wanna mush muno so
1: any
0: places no. Oh, na fee contact numbers and fat which preco. Jeffrey boom room you room near your corner yours are near
1: Matias and baby up. Is she an idiot? A do crew may crap him or ho yes yeah Fridays. Hey, I know pa 9 o'clock to 1 o'clock. Na Saturday, so I do crew crap him one. So yeah, Saturday, I know pa 8 o'clock to 2 o'clock. I can't say 1 on 1. Friday, then I'm Bible. Na Sunday, so you walk cra. So to your mambo, same place is nature. One so 1 o'clock. So 11 o'clock. Na Monday, so air cancel. I was so to 1 o'clock. 2 o'clock. Now one agent so empire about 9 o'clock to 1 o'clock. Now Thursday be also your bath time I come to 3. I want to say an opa 8 o'clock to 2 o'clock. Now your normal is 0594 13 10 53 0594 13 10 53.
0: Alright. Alright. 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That was not of any. 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Mentias you. Hey, I'm going to wish you a wow.
1: Hey, I'm going to have
0: a say, Jerry, on the ground, Jerry, mentias you. Mentias, it's Sidena. Our book will be our Shabuna. And I'm Sidena B.
1: Yes, you catch it. The Codemus is a mechanical now. Some children want to ask you better now. wakashun suma asama atina wadi ya mechira wupu awenti ase ye nasi mbibuye niye mbibiru suma atina wabeda wati ase inkiti ngiti ya ubo diti keke kura aro mechira wose shei ya wose ye wubi uwa afibi kura anonsa sano kwa mechira kwa kufuwa behangu afibi ya kwa ibu wa ya uwa uye den ayurokwe fena ayurokwe mpawso na besikansu debi ya ubunya
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1: yes afibi ya
0: kwa kachina yeprekwen
1: I said, years.
0: What about Boka Crab in your years?
1: Fun is a member of five.
0: Okay, my let's
1: go. Yeah, I want 73. And found it here. Oh,
0: yeah,
1: 73, 82, 91,
0: a 12, a 12,
1: was 209,
0: 2000.
1: Year 2000.
0: Oh, that's how it
1: could be 64.
0: Let me check, 73.
1: Let me start here. 55.
0: Hey,
1: 64.
0: Oh, many more for a car. So, you are 50 something by now. I'm about 90%
1: of 64. Oh, fancy 64. 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
1: go see the matter
0: me ye ye amam enti we
1: there what there
0: amese mo aye wo mo sa yes na
1: obo be power ya
0: mo frey
1: obesia problem what is your problem
0: be she with me phone line
1: when she ho be she with
0: me 0302 216561 0302 216561 0302 216562. More your womb was, sir. Yes, now, Bobo Boy Muno.
1: They're
0: all kind of Sana Mufesina, Mufrena Mumia, who said, Hey, Sana, and Community. Hey, I'm a young woman in Yemen. I'm
1: saying,
0: I'm calling
1: you. Yeah, we will be our problem at womb. I'll be a better problem at them.
0: Wow. Yanko Amano so. Hello.
2: Hello.
0: Yes, good afternoon.
2: Afternoon, Jerry.
0: And you say?
2: After 13th May.
0: Madam, madam. Adi awo yanin yefe. Guys, guys. Aya muntie instructions and some way do. And you so fiti yara hobe frem. Yanko se for a date of me, bra. Yabubo ESB.
1: Yesi
0: why yawo wasa yye numunu. Una fre. Na e confirm me hu say asem open yi kan e no kre an e tisa mo aye wo mo 73 mo aye wo mo 82 mo aye wo mo 91 mo aye wo mo 2000 ene mo aye wo mo 2009 ye wo sa e fi na age we mu bia 64 for so kan mo frɛ na mo me hu say asem open yi kan e ye sa an e tisa
1: wa na yere on ba wa mu nyaa ko
0: all right hello
3: Brother, I am from Ayomi 91.
0: Yeah, 91.
3: But I'm Daroho. Says I'm in Africa, my Nagra coma. Any easy?
0: Ah, yeah, Kasa says yeah. What is your site?
3: Ampa.
0: At which age now we?
3: 35 years.
0: Hey.
3: 91.
1: Oh, what the name? Ah, yeah.
0: Wow.
1: Oh, the flyer. Oh, you know, yeah. I said, yeah, yeah.
0: You are when you are there, and I'm free at your subsidy.
1: Yeah, yeah, I don't have a fair.
0: But I said, no, Penica said, which me on BB, a chain, and I said, why? Why are you not watching that?
3: 18th March 1991.
0: 18th March 1991.
1: 85.
0: 18th March.
1: I was on conference at Ampan Assam.
0: And you said, you know, I'm going to go to the house.
1: I'm going to go to the house. I'm going to go to the house. I'm going to go to the house. I'm going to go to the house. a be wo bia wa de echere bo su ya be wo bia echere
0: na din de we de omo na hello
2: hello Randy.
0: Yes, good afternoon.
2: Good afternoon.
0: Me bacho ye tiu
2: bacho mi me ye 91
0: eh
2: na
1: Adije onibi
0: oni anije
1: adije ni we get on fair dream mama.
0: Hello.
2: Yes.
0: Yes, good afternoon.
2: Good afternoon.
0: We bacho ye tiu.
2: Hey, my mini brother, 91, 18 faggots. No susa.
0: Oh, no susa, I say.
2: Oh, no su, odiare, who, sir?
0: Eh, dear, I'm a old brother, odiare, where then, I'm a odiare, who?
2: Oh, yeah, Jemai,
1: you're not a boy. Oh, yeah, I'm a crowd, but, yeah, baby, I'm going to be a boy. I'm going to be a boy, you know. I said, God be by what medical
0: research. Well, research we have quite
1: a research. I said, I didn't have my cat here. Home, never.
0: Home, everything.
1: Oh, I didn't even think I had a free so. And the information,
0: idiot. Oh, yeah, my sister, the best road.
1: Oh, yes, yes. There's just one young couple the other
0: day. Hello.
2: Yes.
0: I'm a patrol. Yes, you.
2: Patrick,
0: so on church, the moon ye, mammy. On church,
2: the moon ye, ma. We date, you
0: know. Who date?
2: Eh.
1: One cut it was years, you know.
0: Now, sir, I did the one walking, you know. Wait, Jim, they say, you know. Only for you, bro. I know. We would answer the corner of the church. Hello?
4: Yeah, hello?
0: Yes, good afternoon.
4: Afternoon, officer.
0: Uh-huh. Yeah, Jim, where?
4: 12 October 1989.
0: Hello.
2: Hello.
0: Yes, good afternoon.
2: Afternoon.
0: Ah, Patrick, it's you.
2: 11 target,
0: 2000. Sister. Oh, you're 2000.
2: Eh.
0: Oh, they're father, I can't turn you. We're 2000 here, you're confirmation. Say, na. Wa bra bonnet here. Eh, what the total open you can hear? YouTube one, most of the update of Bev Nego will be pretty. The many among graduates, I mean, who they cause war, but Obi had the confirmation message be at all. The end of the day, I'll single that one out and I'll read it. Sir, 91 count.
1: 91
0: count. Or no, sir, or yeah, 1991. Mm-hmm. But there's nothing working for. Minutes or your bar, no, Bemo. But I'll say there's nothing working for me. It's not like I'm okay or your guy. I'll say I am not a lazy guy.
1: Mm.
0: But any man could you say now I am in Dubai, you know, or they at once,
1: what
0: do you say?

0: I am 91. On also can 91 for now.
1: 91 for the wobre.
0: Or say, Eddie, or say, I am working all right, but not married. The lady I am dating now, cry, wants to leave me. It's difficult in getting money. No, Eddie, by the way.
1: And to win, we are not a sofa catcher, or say.
0: And now, different persons, Eddie, the other. Or say, please. I am 91. One crowd was at the beginning of 8 November. But nothing is working for me. No marriage, no help. It is not easy at all. We revelation where they are not on you.
1: I say, where you're dumb. Barbara, yes, you see, Peter, and also, when I'm crying, I'm what is your car farm. Now, we'll boy, now, where do you catch it and say, Peter, the outcome, where do you? Any fan, I catch it all. There, or so there. Oh, daddy, where do you see? See, bring your muscle one, for fun, now, we have a good day. It's off to
0: my winner, your friend to Apple, my contact numbers, man.
1: Baby, and no money,
0: yeah,
1: Mushia,
0: I'm not here.
1: 050-8017-476 050-8017-476 050-8017-476 0544-942110 0544-942110 0544-942110 0594-13-10-53 Now, a location here, Edu Krum, a crapim, ahoy, Fridays and Saturday. Friday, the Empire, but not Saturday, so Air Council 101. Time in here, and opa, Friday, the Anopa, 9 o'clock to 1 o'clock. Now, Saturday, 8 o'clock to 2 o'clock. On here, Edu Krum, crapim, what hours, Edu Krum, what hours, so many, apana, so. Now, Accra, you will sort you, you will mumble, Zen Felices Nature, also Sunday, 8 o'clock to 11 o'clock. Now, Monday, is Air Council 101. On us, from 8 o'clock to 2 o'clock. Now, Wednesday is saying, so I am up at 9 o'clock to 1 o'clock. Now, one is Thursday, be also your time, I come to three organizer. Your King Solomon, also I am up at 8 o'clock to 2 o'clock. Now, a seminar, so be up at Mamu Hishabino. CCR, where be a branch, be up at Bino, about on Sabbath, Mede, Akabi. Now, so I'm a massage, me to Tuja, Samuel Tongo Caswa, Lunar City, into Wau Peno. For my answer, what can touch me? Now, what do you have plot to pay? Urban Machine, a very nice place. For my answer, what you actually want. Now, what I say, which you could get to do about the answer, my answer on the after the program, Nadia, while before which you don't know, also for 200 cities. Now, and the workers here. And this you are person who shall know who do your mass mama. This a wood yard who are the same in a womb. I deal with a mayor, a rohonet so better, and I say better. It be a macra, one you shall check on a womb, overcost work who are money. Shall be a shed the same, Yamish will be beer.
0: Usha also, but I say, Abusia, Prof Labi, and I attend in Kano Gusuti 106.3.

Mary Crenshaw with the stool name Na Achawa Fellow. Okay, the first. I don't know if it is Na Achawa Fellow. The first. Sotium Umajo Queen Mother. 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
1: Wildberries.
0: Yes.
1: Ena wanya ye di ye.
0: Omo warehouse ni. Ukraine for Nidi. Drone, yeah, just
1: I think yeah. I saw so, something yeah. like a Batman check it.
0: What wow, check is
1: behind yeah. that Batman? Who says?
0: Ah, how much that? The Zelensky chira. Omo omo provided Russians, you know. Sad drones na omo omo ba na chese abe Bombay. Places, you know. And see, omo so mako attack it. Omo warehouse a war a year. Omo Russia wana mjeze omo ati timukura enya samketoa na omo diyecheze diaube kedia no enya dia wumu 80 na mina wakasi uti mse Nigeria omo president awa dase 80% salary increment enkoma
1: 80% salary increment
0: ya enkoma genius soldiers ewo Nigeria
1: ah so
0: genius soldiers wa salary no 80% to 80% increase. Wow. Yes, 80% genius soldiers. It's imagine they're seniors and energy. Name the reason, but yeah, try. Was
1: it 80%?
0: Say, yes, election. I know the 80%, 80%, and I order a moment. Mr. Mensa, did you know, say,
1: yeah,
0: a fat girl can sit down. Open her legs. Yes, you will see anything.
1: I'm tired, bro.
0: But are you aware? Are you aware?
1: I am not being naughty, but you know, see, sometimes if you grab me, can say, "Service, excuse me, my friend," or "Shut doors." And so, I'm better so cool. Because I'm why I always say, "Where there." But to be a slim girl, don't try this at home.
0: Enter a mega chill. Obey me at Nancy.
1: If you're a slim girl, don't try this at home.
0: Obey me. Obey me.
1: Don't try it outside. Because every year. Which I'm on for two bags if one day
0: because when you say a way is secured, did you know say a good woman is always short?
1: Ah,
0: I'm telling you,
1: with your person short girls, with your person clever,
0: wait, see, research am I in a minute. A good woman is always short,
1: wait, dear.
0: But I say me have it. But me say me can the issue, remember?
1: I didn't.
0: How can say a Roman father is not permitted to marry? If be should be a wife. Roman father, brother, he is not permitted to get married. Only my wife can marry. If should be a wife. Dear as I'm a catcher, if you went on the
1: woman father,
0: he's not permitted to get married, but he's blessing people's marriage.
1: So, can I the human was also for the end?
0: It's a move, but maybe I'm in chance here. Onkayu, Mr. Mesa, onkayu. But anyway, me na ye. Okay. Mr. Mensa, ma minye birthday wish me na chese. Men sorry so. Me who say we di serious pa. Em say di crew up.
1: Kudabi, bibi ayo ku na.
0: Ah okay.
1: Ina na ukana sa na na.
0: Asa wodu ne ho.
1: Me farm plans bi ne da dia.
0: Ah but mo farm onu ne ho we. Me ntia si. Roman father. Onu awari enu awari. Oni ma awari enu she. Yes, we should have man for awari yes. I'm going to go to the house. Gregory, happy birthday. Enkoma eye Mr. Richard, the CEO Edema eye TT Auto Body Works and Car Spray na enonowo SCC Kasua Road. Na and then I would that one fantastic man. Yeah, wishing happy birthday. Na dey you say the birthday dey there, a be a joint celebration. Aye.
2: Say us
0: ni nipa ba ko ye fe on God. And that one more car boom no my day. O my di eye birthday no e wo eye big Boy City Lounge. I don't know what question mark. Bus stop. It is Saturday by 8 p.m. Then I'll be there. 8 August. We'll be on Concordine. It's happy birthday, Mr. Richard. Yankupum Shana on your case.
1: Good. I want to know. I said, I'm a coach in regional. Wifey, as a man, Cassie Beyonce, you say, good afternoon. Happy birthday to my friend, Gladys. Hey, bless. Now bless me again. Me say God is blessed. May God bless. May God bless America 24. Ah,
0: funny. Then I make why anybody.
1: Funny. See, this is as America's Beyonce.
0: Funny. See, and the chair.
1: Make me do see a chair. And we should say, good afternoon, brother. Please shout out going out to your number one listener, the Queer Babies. Where then I who's on every number one listener. And the entire workers of the Wisa collection of Cambodia near Block Factory around 18 Junction from Bra Kwame and Ansambe Queen. And then lastly, oh, okay, hey, where are you? What are you about? Where feature my Yakumiho?
0: Okay,
1: what's a special birthday? Today is a truly special day. As we celebrate two remarkable women who share the same birthday.
0: Wow.
1: My beloved mother, Mother Grace Kumi, aka Ya Adoma, and then my dear sister, Nana Adoma, Jirekua, and because KJEREKUA, it's a Kofi Ogun Bagazin, KJE. REKUAKJ.
0: Mammy, her word in budget.
1: KJEKJEREKUA.
0: Kejuana.
1: Kejuana. Made a man come with Jirikua.
0: Okay, Jirikua.
1: A bit free. Namin forget. A very happy birthday. Your love, wisdom, strength, and dedication to your family, community, and traditional leadership continue to inspire all of us. Happy birthday once again to two extraordinary women. May your new year be filled with greater joy, favor, and countless reasons to smile. With love and heartfelt best wishes. Shama and Kumi, and honestly, we assume. In the affiliate, me ako KJV.
0: Apostle said,
1: what's his name?
0: Yeah, Paman.
1: They were from where you are. I say, Blah Jelly says, Scotty, Nekon do Urana researcher. Bemano as a woman.
0: I'm the Roman Father Assembly.
1: Okay, yeah. On the other side of the background, yeah. All right, you're going to be in great.
0: What's the region? You're from Kruby KJB. Not just what you're working
1: on. You're
0: with JB. French in India, catch us a Javel Capel. Not just what you're testing. One bet you're much on Zwa.
1: One bet from Opa.
0: Mr. Mensa Macro.
1: And I was and mosquito day message me by so I say a prime minister or say happy safe birthday to my beautiful niece Michelle Frimpong. Grow in the wisdom and knowledge of God to become great in future in Jesus' name. Amen. From your uncle, Ekwe Mwabwating, and your siblings, Nadia, Emmanuel, and Christabel Frimpong from Uinawa, Italy. And now, Omodiwi, Etuichi, Emao. And then, one of my church members also, Edin, a birthday. Yes, Inti, happy birthday, Uncle Emma Kwame Yale. Junior, Nyame Onsha Bibri, na Onto Unquandem. Na said the Ode one de de de etunium e nyame ayeno. Yame shen when you nyamo wa braboom ever yesu din. So on behalf of the church, that's the Church of Pentecost, Tema Community One English Assembly, and on behalf of True Vine and my good self, we wish you a happy, glorious birthday. 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
2: 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It's real sports. Good best for you, good for you.
1: Yeah, man. Best for you, good for you. And a yebu esini. Of our bet to us, what am I?
3: Well, please. Irrigated Sports, a perfect program, perfect engaging,
1: that's right,
3: 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Irrigated Sports, a papa. So listen to Irrigated Sports. You grow old and you die old. Thank you.
1: Thank you too. Sofukum Chacha.
4: 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So you listen, Prophet Kumchacha. I'm listening and I'm here. God bless you.
1: Bless you too. Joseph Langabell.
5: Ladies and gentlemen, my name is Joseph Langabell, King of the Jews, the team general for the national team. I irrigated soap. Adom FM, number one, the old Ghana. If you jealousy go quench, observers are worried, believers are enjoy. I irrigated sports. No sympathy for the cripple. After the criminal war, take it to the dancers. Over war.
1: Okay. Yeah. Sisi Chum.
6: Other for me, this is Sisi Chum. Na de bia miti irrigated sports. There's no day minti irrigated because miti amenije na mistressa.
1: Best. Yeah, come up. Mary Akwaba.
7: Yani akwaku.
1: Apono imuti zain.
7: Unyankopo wada ruma.
1: Yeah, don't go nasi. Oh yeah. Yeah, nasi. One pempen so yeah, what the Edru. Unimua enye. Yeah.
7: Unimua enye.
1: Na as what is saying, Obana emutizen.
7: Hoboko.
1: And a de might me from
7: Yadadi.
1: Nada necro.
7: Eguso na aja e chichire mana
1: oji
7: e eguso chichire
1: one ware
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1: oh yeah yeah
7: eguma wo no
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7: South African Bruni no mu so ko fa
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7: made the doctor be so kotoku mo
1: but Kenichi mo mu anka san so so ya no ni na ni ni yo
7: na make
1: Kenichi mo mu de
7: Kenichi o di believe me ra team no pa
1: de no kwenya me ni
7: o device we buy
1: he's one coach o mo ni na ni ni yo I'm in there, in the year,
7: I just said that I'm not.
1: Yes, we can hear the
7: Japan. Japan for Ukraine, you know. Do not be as full supporters. I just said you almost call stadium. She has just your F. Fatafata, almost come up. I feel that could have been sorry. I'm so bored. Can you see the Google Mutu? And yes, be a Ulus. Is there be a Hunia?
1: Almost no pay. How's a Kukuru? Wa jinkati egu
7: bebio jepan nyo bere bachire ndi oni o jepan foro omo omo didi ero enya dia ope no ope o
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7: na wa duty 72 ni free 2026 mwa de akai profu abako ye ngunu bi o
1: eh
7: ye ke ye brezu di e betu ye what do say
8: Thomas Kettes
1: kotoko nino
7: what is that Thomas Kettes I just don't know Thomas Kettes over here German and Britain
1: and a house coach you know yes wa coach enya Bechem United nipe media man wa coach and a tema youth is wa coach
7: that's only what
1: you know and you know again any munya blori na buka no
7: again
1: wa coach teams we na
7: man that's on na na mko
1: ya ya to ko support is better come up here
7: nya bo to support
1: ka to ko support is
7: mko ba ya bo support
1: is ya na che fast eh go pa wo ko ko fa bro ni ba no so ni ya ma kana bra mu ye training
7: Oh, Okay, what do you
8: have to ask me? Go to the bush, my country, we don't see the bush.
7: I don't know.
9: Friend Joseph Emba.
7: Yeah.
9: But only ne Joseph name, yes, G-O-Z-S-E-F. Ono eye 63 and 64.
7: That's right.
9: I know they got to G League. And now 72 the no so no eye Thomas Curtis now more can.
7: That is now.
9: Ono so EDG 72 the no Edema. Your friend say. Ono I also no oye Hungarian. Ebu, how do you want to say? Grass again, then about Jim say, would the way come when come. Won't say I see super good near the end now. Went to the air. Now, Bakubia Abepium. Ah, where there? Went to Pakistan. And I didn't have Pium Warner. I agents him. Yes, they say the only high air scorpions.
8: Hey, Matilda,
9: Scorpion,
8: Matilda.
7: Oh, Pakistan,
9: Pakistan. What does he say? Yeah, almost as I say, everything is dancing.
7: Yes, sir.
8: I don't know if you are about it.
9: It depends on how many you want. So, what will come into your mind? Say, Mammy, just say, Scorpion.
8: I didn't say, I didn't bump before I came back to the body.
7: Oh,
8: so
9: I said, you would hear me. And away, Kwame. Oh, higher for 10 solid hours.
8: Who was the first person who was
9: here?
8: The coca plant can give us cocaine. Why the moon here? Then I'm going to
9: go cocaine. I have a problem because you're Pakistan because my brain was here, Jim Bad, serious.
8: I former fiber. Asia former fiber. India, India former fiber. India, you always are with someone that's from Timor.
7: Anyone wants a cobra, so I'm going to try test it.
8: Addiction. You to never come on problem not quite addiction. I don't know you're not on pet, but on to me any. And I know so I rehab near the necessary year. You can't see a cousin where you require, but Casca and Cosin. Could be addicted to a drug, and yes, and Ketua. A big problem. But I don't a Casca kit. No, I mean, I couldn't be a yes, sir. Kwaku, adebi wo ya dream wa. I record your daily activities. Now, what me ya na to the extent he said, so they are doing the kind of one. Unfam manwa. Unse unsipi.
7: This a
8: couple. Yeah, whatever baby will come out. One sia. Upa mane diani aye deset dang. On to me ni. Dopamine. That's the word. Yeah, our what mane diani aye wong kwaku. Wanya we a wong boa.
7: Enfa.
8: Ude siyeske deset dang. What you pass in a new da. What if I'm a swa? What you make the idea no? And of course, what is your mama? Obia kokete. But Oman ne kobadia. We show elements.
7: Chani nyako mungwa dia.
8: I'm a mama element.
7: Kwaku. Ah, you.
8: I'm not from Bakusa. I'm from Fibia. The basket like. The man is saying what ding. That's the man with ding.
7: Obedi.
8: I will say like that. TV. I will say like that. I'm a man who's so bolu. I know the question. Ne imu. The fridge imu. Eji akwabo Sunday. That Sunday. Imu machidi. And on the back to a 4 years, go find a 12 more bone in there.
7: Hey!
8: So I'm in UK, and I'm looking to all.
7: Hey!
8: A TV! So I'm going to be a good name.
7: And no, but
8: you hear friends there, and you're going to call us.
7: And then you're going to know us.
8: Oh, yeah! To cut up the coffee in the moon,
7: and she knows your summer back.
8: And then he said, a friend have a problem because they've been finding girls. I'm finding girls.
7: There's a big answer.
8: Kwaku. Bokolin to you. Akola Sunday and Akobe nine. Or sorry, the next day.
7: Mukumba, Charlie.
8: It's not a movie.
7: Not just a woman.
8: It's a little question of my mom. The sword chest about Tanaba. I call off the sword chest. I promise of winning out of the question of Sakovia. Look, won't pardon. Is it?
7: I dear, I do.
8: The Daniel Manakara for him.
7: Ede, akwei, me di madia twasi siya o.
8: Oh, what di ebe mi si me di madia twasi siya o. Adios wa jimu.
7: Onka di kro.
8: Onka. 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
7: O jimu.
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7: Kwa na boni ina.
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7: Udo oribe kofi ya pebe dia.
8: Kwa na mnuhu wana fesh. Eh Drew, and this one will be him. He doesn't jump in Gumba. So, yes, I have not a phone account. Keep it out of the reach of
7: Yeah.
8: No, we are working with a green.
7: We are working with a green.
8: Kwasu, esi anye di esi ben kuri ye, jase, ye kuri lona me gini nina akon. 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
7: Okase, okanis, okase, okanis, answa. Wouldn't say,
8: I can't hear you,
7: Debbie. And yet, a Bibiana, Pemfimono, a year you must have.
8: Tell me about Jimmy,
7: my driver, and I joke.
8: Hey, I
7: could do massive pain. Ah, police need the end, Yami.
8: Oh, I don't tell you that once I walk.
7: It's Inaka, you do a mehua.
8: Sanka, I mean,
7: once a while, it may happen.
8: We cannot blame them entirely.
7: Yes,
8: look at the security of America.
7: I'm saying, I say,
8: the Colombian is explaining everything.
7: I'm saying, and yet, there be a cause of police, cause. Recently, me ko voter region.
8: Yeah.
7: Na eja, you ma funyo mo yeno pram gansi su ya. It me ma traffic bus entity. Now I wanted to avoid it. It me kense adien san adieno mesim. Late night when I was coming, police ni biya ni nami baby ya. Me get you at once. I am ni bedu tema. You know what I'm saying? So. And yet, there
8: is an America crazy example.
7: Yeah,
8: just yeah. America Kita. A move was our building. And there be a drill street in this.
7: Offer, Collision techi kwasi oh oh kwame akwadara no made ni nyira
8: kwadu nyo say you want to twat twat o papa no mo sokra ko se here de oko no fe mo si chike kom ene minin says thanks for bit much remwa say we no si chike ko kanwa ya bia nko minin ta ka ka formula no ma o de bi o da bi me ba
7: yam say brenna
8: sugar sweet nankasa
7: That
10: is why I something that you are not sure of. And see, it doesn't matter the kind of people around you. You might think, say, oh, you are in safe hands, but ABA unim omo. Kwangu level of experiment out of my you.
8: Me move ya. Kwangu wona me wu.
7: Yes eh. Kwangu tia mko ba shia adinum.
8: She. So bi na ba o she din o. Ba so kasa no ba o timi kasa no betwe mko. Where are they to where find something. So I need to pay them me. Asori akọ. Etinu, I dey tell me friend body say na dey, obi na say o nku mi ana ase den. O so so be catch o say yes am dey we no. Abu so kan dey na kra, abu so kan. Mi kasa o mu tie me. Ah, you never
7: say. Me say say o kan, say dey o kan say yen na o si.
8: Etinu say me come by me say. O dey bad thing. Come to turn off
10: location.
8: Turn off customers. O ya customer for banu amu ase won sa. No, I dey know
10: them. Me say unu mi say say me come by na. Say yeah, yo mu Mr.
8: No, kwa ku mi kwa dey fit
10: that crowd there. My first experience. Eh, dey make catch Monte Carlo one.
8: Yeah, punch me there.
10: From there
8: because now there say your finance now what I say.
10: Let's not mean
8: now what about the bear?
10: Let's do what him say. Till now. Say me call na me hu. Ebu a young girls.
8: Yeah, yeah.
10: Na shock e omo nom say me show mu din
8: because what the name?
10: Me no one cup rade e here me no.
8: After that I say otu aso.
10: Me call to
7: me. I say adi mu adare no.
10: Otu aso
7: say otu aso.
10: Masa. Ja. Enti adi a win because me kai pass e. I know omo hwe ya. Me no made na and then the next thing that time cast you under fire.
8: Yeah.
10: Cast you bisa say ah. Na edin na menom.
8: There's no need to get high.
10: And I'm a catcher so.
8: There's no need to.
10: So omo and the boss here o. Ji omo na no bi we e no. Na we age bi e. We age gins we age.
8: And
10: no omo bi sam say me menom so dey me dey fruit na aye, fruit juice na aye because na no mo hu say emu o de. Uno mo e ti say sa don Simon na ya bi we multi fruit o say wan you. It me say o me dey fruit na menom. Me pensa bia. Jo. Africa just ah o ya sure. Sera onim de are na me de na chale.
7: Ya we so.
8: I don't know for some person to go.
10: Me say ja me.
8: Bakuye fendi akudo
10: fruit. Sera chese.
8: Ani amawo. Amu mabunu no wahu. Jo mo ti asese de wo ye body say see bia no. E ho resource be ba.
10: Ena he mo a.
8: Wo beti ho ka.
10: Mo a mo deceive nkrofo. Ade no nim. The woman.
8: Yeah.
10: Ba onim so nipa na ho de ade ne man no is no aware.
8: Yeah.
10: Munya is ade ne because we say part because eye boy bi na na eware o na akwa no squad a okura no boys na wicked wonim say omo de truck ya etwini bia ene ya hyehye kube na wo so ene kube ni nyina no ya won say ya twitwa ya da bi ya bi so ba ya twitwa no ni na ma aye fresh
8: ama ko ya ya no apo
10: eti ya boy na na aye yi say omo twitwa de na ma aben wo say kube so eben baby abe pile I say to crow kitinkiti bi enda ho ah empenit o de ade wo mo beti ya wo
7: I say adwibi kitinkiti bi
10: say
7: say kubere
10: ni e ho no
8: na ma bon
10: pane na omo de omo agbon pane
8: e de afra
10: e fa ni pane e bo
8: coconut no
10: Masa, na girls now mo bo coconut. Ebi o kwanye coconut from kwa komedi ayi komu tumi dadi ebi kume fun Spanish fly. E ma no no mo ya fun obia F so pepe no.
7: Sir.
10: Oh yeah. Na na say na mi ke.
7: Anybody say money
10: bring you. Omo ye na fe girls na e wo partner se no. Say omo ma adu so ye late.
7: Yeah.
10: Nanim. Girls no be afi to be shine to the betwi be na sa I wish you about him say that decent girls was some money be us
7: and there be akom
10: adro be dem
7: pre chali chali chali
10: dem pre kwa oba hit you be say for no
7: enye
10: be am o me be money pa
7: enye enye enye
10: kwa no what the say for tie dem kwa me bra kwa mbra yenko kwa mbra yenko
7: enye enye say mo maye ti bebre ho kra ya na o mo aye o mo nim say mo
10: enye mo enye e di pa na me again enye me ni man enye me University of Ghana Medical Ayui. So, okay, the man here, a Blanson comedian here, Nasifri.
7: Yeah. Sir, or say, or more negligence, the man.
10: Or say, the mammy, my
7: sister, you will
10: get it. A man, a mammy, a free move. Now, why a series of traits are just a overture set or a dear cost on any annual. Now, traits libby near. Now, I'm on a much of to make in Kaya. Obete asie yiye. I say I feel so sorry for people in most part of West Africa with no money that needs medical help because they won't get it. Without money, they will send you home to die.
7: Now,
10: as one thing that was even more sad than my mother's passing at the medical was looking in this law again log in book. Was looking in this log in book of all dead patients that had that age and time of death. I saw one name and the age was only 19 years old. That 19 year old brought tears to my face, as I said to myself, blah blah blah blah. I said, no, the account is. I said, I realized that after 2 weeks at the hospital, we wanted to take my mom out, and as soon as we told them that they knew they were about to miss out on some money, they told us she couldn't breathe and she needed tubes installed in her so she can be moved. I was just saying, no, person, we need free. But we upon a cash cow.
7: And you know,
11: we know. Yeah, when okay, send me Moody. Or your default.
10: Aye.
11: When you are, can say or your default now.
7: Okay.
11: Now what can he? F5.
10: Okay.
11: Initially, no. Almost say a enter four. Okay. And now, of course, better one. Now, I say, or break a crow money at the ass. A wedding. A private hospital group room where popular bar. Now, when dinner torn, so we say open and so and so bill na ne banner. See, gui. Now, winner. Eh, yana. Omu yes, oh, a dinner aqua quay and tafo. Now, the real wifey situation, it you know, had not complicated it, you know. When my okofia, a be hard dream. Now, a honson. He admitted one day bill no admission
7: is done for
11: yes. A few more years ago, said the idea. He said, "What the hotel said? Oh, so on per se, Omunyan Kolani, you know, you have the idea. A few days, what the proposal per se, the trace no ain't to a. A few days, what the I can't cram our warm so. Omuye and Sena, I didn't cram no any trace now. And no swamps is still. last. But when you say, open your feet, do be nanny, Timothy, and now say, look,
10: they are just, you know, milking you. Can't you know? Say, oh yeah, no, say no. Or person didn't call. Or didn't call. Different places. I'm going to only complication. Yeah.
7: Hey, checking it. This I don't miss you.
10: When you figure out hospital for
7: Charlie
10: for
7: Chrome. What miss you?
10: Charlie.
7: What?
10: I just
7: can't
10: sound quiet, sir.
7: But you know, before I send you audio, be my hand me boy, minya.
10: I'm a teacher in the SHS, and I can confidently tell you the abusive use of drugs is even worse off at our level. And just one more
7: na audio no minti minti watch o se eh
10: under here
7: o di to fini me wi as e na fa touch light if you pass
10: to fini di to fini di fem ya grow
7: hardin phone ku ta no anu aso touch light dey fife phone kro no ah wa a komu a ma jese ne go se phone ku ta no
10: yes mo man kwara ntia say there's no need hiring so di pomo wa wi aso ma hire
7: eh
10: o hire ko hin is that why the most high and
12: I or any bad stitches so there o say someone gave me the toffee and I tried it whilst I was going to bed, bro. The kind of strange dreams I had at night, was it only God knows.
10: I'm not sure.

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2: nyansa
1: ki kwa no boy
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0: black o ya ya
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0: ese boy no de o
1: sold out for new york na nyansa mtetwa
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1: enti sapa e adano onya botrema ni management na omuntimi nyi nyama kase kase you can show your crown man e kan kwa ese ko botimi schedule ese abo. I said, for the guy, the Shatta is here, and Shatta can do it.
0: Organizers,
1: no, that's what we are doing. The blacklist of the Kofone SM.
2: We are in India.
1: I'm going to find the pump when you are grow. Who police phone could be good within a short time? Shut away, look at video. Within a short time,
0: a police
1: phone is good. You are taking any time to give you a new call. Come on, as I didn't see you, because I remember Papa. Babu, sir, I have to go to the CAC. Say a good sir, and the baby would dear, but number no
0: customer.
1: I don't rescue the Papa, I never fed.
0: Now, how do you inquire the man here, West, and say? Baby, a man for new gun call.
1: Yeah,
0: one no more to tear gas, no call. And Tiana was petty.
1: The police one was at that time, no. The Brennan, no, what you may
0: hear. Yemen, America.
1: But you
0: said, you know, committee report of a kind. So, man, what you may hear. A two said, officer in charge, and crime saying that the same book. Never be any fan of gun call. Get him to tune. I come, you know, Zabaco. No, be a gun call. One, I'm
1: sorry, be a G-woman, Sam. I know my dog will be
0: back. I don't
1: want to be dangerous once in Africa. I say
2: to be a movie.
1: I engage these mosquitoes. No more Malaya, I
0: never
1: thought I was going to
2: say.
1: Mosquito.
0: I was always promoting.
1: I was promoting.
0: So because
1: I said, I'm going to tell him. I'm going to be able to continue.
0: Now, what was the answer? What was the answer? You said yes, and see, and the baby.
2: See, you get your stomach. But I was telling you, you get. I say, easy chair, Nana, where person, where
1: someone pursuing you.
2: Was this a CD? Because when you are on my. If you walk on our crown, and we enough reset for them,
1: general.
2: They a bed chill for me, be a normal bonnet.
1: I'm the way
2: I want to.
0: I said, and there, a water,
2: and then you some kitchen
0: away if we address a
1: calito.
0: And there, Bushanina, on a wish you happy birthday. Almost say, Omode, and you, your crowbar, Psalm 91, and a bomb pie at Yama war. She, the Umbiano, Psalm 91, the Umbiano, a dear. Happy birthday, and confirm.
2: Oh, yeah.
1: Kwaku, and right, I top taste birthday. Happy belated birthday to you, top taste.
2: Happy birthday in advance to my son Kwame Akuno Bwedi. Bwedu.
0: Kwame
2: Akuno Bwedu. You'll be 10 years tomorrow.
0: Wow.
2: So, Kusku, a war den of knowledge academy. I wish him all the best in life from Mr. Samuel Akuno of multimedia transmission site. I should say. Yamun shall be brave.
0: Well, good, Kwame, what did you mean? Bugana fancy?

0: Are you new?
1: But according to Papa, no, the fancy guy, damn egg or banana. So much as fancy egg, come
0: on. I'm having my video.
1: I'm going to go to the house.
2: One fantastic gentleman, Elder Enoch Abochi Kumsen. Elder Enoch Abochi Kumsen, make us say, ne mame edafom, Madam Marian Ama Asantwa Kumsen, aka Sister Ama, would be 66 years. Na nyamea adumwa, Friday the 21st of August 2026, on Ben Wikipin, Ewo house number, block AZ25, Ewo Afranso, Va Idra. Na nyamea adumwa, Saturday 22nd August 2026, yet no atom pum, Ewo the same venue on house number AZ25 or Aframso from 4 a.m. to 9 a.m. Nafi Iria Akwako Peno Krabia Ewo Aframso Public Cemetery by 10 a.m. Na final funeral rites no Ebeto Aso Saturday 22nd of August no Ewo the same venue na house number block AZ25 Ewo Aframso. Na eno no okay na fi Thanksgiving service enso ato aso Sunday 23rd August 2026 at the Church of Pentecost yeah wo aframso eben edra eho ena eyi bekoso na after the Thanksgiving service no na final funeral rites no enso take place Ewo, the same venue house. Ewo, Mufio, Eye block AZ25. Ewo, Eye Aframso. Yeah, Ben Edra. From 1 p.m. to 6 p.m. Not to say, yeah, they are appropriate. Chikwa, anti. Mumi Nkoja, Yenya Bema, Elder Enoch Abuchi Kumsen. 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Na yu yon so emraso from Friday the 21st to Sunday the 23rd of August 2026 ewo aframso va edua in the Ashanti region. Okay, yon fast dama proud sponsors no real quick na yen twaso enko yen enim ugusua uti adum 106.3 FM asada enye dema onga Mama's Helping Hand was yule na ene ukra de on Galatians abin wa hapo munu 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I pay prices they be count, deep freezer, smart TVs, kitchen appliances they be brave. 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And also Oba Jimmy Ensa. 110 cedis. Duffy's Ohima Feminine Mixture. 155 cedis for Miensa. And a Duffy's Feminine Cleanser. 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It was 0202 514 020 and I'll 0533 776 893. Now, you're Timmy Eddie and Kama. Yeah, trust me, acquired me a fast day on Emma, a Sintestan. Water, straight tank, move, pimu, nankasapa. It's too trash, and they're tortoise, a bone, actually, they're bone, and only papa. If they see a remua several years, empire, you know, and yes, said the tier de biano. Sa, and a tier. Now your sizes be or colors be also just go on and choose your choice. Your agents will be all across the country. I'll be to me at all the film chain. Yes, sir. Now I'll fray it was 0244-335-168. And I'll be to me so I shop it online. www.sintestgh.com. Now on Saka on Sintest Tank. Sintest Tank was a strong and yet tough. As they do on air call at the amount Kel Chaco toothpaste. Apostle papa, ye di bidye ni ye di aye, chako. 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E ya available, our shops, ne stores, ne supermarkets, awo dono e yinye yon. 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Kel Chaco toothpaste of a happy smile. Yeah, to ask for a queen, we need the acid and a man chemist. Yeah, nay, or this speed of spray, yeah, and a gel, a can home, a summary or some pa. A patch of bibina bow, a one home, one utia for 1 year, you now fetch the pains, now you're too much. And now crowd which you bring a moon to 2 war, who could to go, since you are post one postal, every crowd, Sasa Brown, and Bana, who to 2 bisania, the Adeno. But what they are, Mount Sanka, a year. Speed of spray, spray a crack for good baby a pains in the one. And now, take jail on a crack for baby a yarn one. See, my crab in them on Tishi. Now, we dim now address see from Omukriana, the Mephat tablet, Elsom, yeah. Say, malaria and quan, yeah. Ah, Joe, Mephat tablet. Say, two as ye, now, a home can assign a baby. Mephat tablet, any speed of spray, and any jail. Nina are available in all pharmacies. Across the country, it is more than say also Obama on sa account there, and that is what it is. Now, a shark I cry on say, I am more than say also, what do you ever share a year and quite here fit and free health work now? Ebano and will be it's on the 15th of August, Saturday. Now, in Naisha, a war, I even sir, now your bonnet can cry, cry, dear four. 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ne, you know, health workers, pina, ne, just will be at the Jimmy. It you so, you show him, say, Saturday, the 15th of August, 2026, over me, Shimu, Ewa, Ayimensa, na, an opportunity to na, no, Yabo walk, no, Kakra, Kradia, Kwaku, Pimo, the Lodge Tavern, Ewa, Pidiase, Nafi, Yadibia, so, no, Ashesh, so, Honom, so, come, party, Yamisha. 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App Store for 2 hour bills afeso no ye transfers ahodo no enyina what you say create virtual cards which me ato de hia wo what for data airtime bibia conveniently on the app. Na akoyi ediamo Ecobank or say the Pan African Bank and also and the ewoho na say fie betwa yopo kama no ye kan for mother range of products no ediamo stay fresh stay clean with mother from mother soap for a refreshing bath 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Now sign up. What me I enjoy insurance cover up to 19,170 Ghana cedis for yourself and a free cover for one family member. It could be your biological mother or father, any of your siblings, any of your children, or your spouse. It's here now. Dial *165. Now we ain't going to swap. No way try to come up. Don't miss out on this great opportunity to secure your future. Sign up now. Na Eshem says, "Nya my way, dia." I say, "No way." And they agromonti. And so El Boku afo say, "Baya mo benya faso mapa." El Mukuya yinmu. Na mo no ba el tmiya sodoso. Edia mamonti wakofa Kelic potassium fertilizers. Edia ba. Yes. It is time to unleash the power of Kelic potassium. Unlike regular fertilizers, no, Kelic potassium, they deliver pure, highly concentrated potassium, you know, directly to your crops. No nitrogen, no interference, just pure growth. 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Wafre Agromonti, it was 0243 462 023, and now say 0244 298 913. Agromonti, because we understand agric, and that's what it is. Uzwa Uti 106.3 Adom FM, Ghana's number uno. Hey, y'all don't want to come home be mu. Yes, please be informed that the Accra Tema bound stretch is chaotic. And then in young kofi, the traffic is terrible. I've been on it for almost 1.5 hours and still we make it headway. Yeah, Allah Luisa, thank you so much for this info. And you know the crowd on me where you be, but now me saying come the short now me nye nye nye nye nye nye nye nye nye nye nye nye nye nye nye nye nye nye nye nye nye nye nye nye nye nye nye nye nye nye nye nye nye nye nye nye nye nye Asa me call galamsey site. 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So called Capesi, Jai, the Oyen. I was in a chair on Rana Fierba, and Fadiaka, and Trust.

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And that's my man Reggie Rockstone in the back. The Hip Life Grandpapa. Randy P. Keep your eyes on the road, yo. Chale, then time soon and then you know Chale, drop his son up a beer woo. We all miss. Chale, watch out for something big coming. Y2K, baby. Hey! What's that era when a new name of Babu Bassan on the Adia, the Adia, the Adia, the Red 2000 music from 90s, one Adia, the Red 2000s, more. I would have done it. That's an end where they're off.

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1: 1212, this is Reggie Rockstone. 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
0: That's all. 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
0: All right. 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

And with Telecel Cash, you are protected every step of the way. 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

0: Monsieur Bohai Atom 106.3 FM Shra 104.5 affiliate to her and your Jonu and so Facebook or YouTube. Then you know, I'm so come away. I'm a casable naked. Don't you about who see a January? You're the Bremo. Somebody by the enemy will be and it's all Drubuasia and to a social cross Abram Peninfuasham Yatum Prempay, one of Cecilia to be a woman and Yadia say on Betimamaque, Amadisian Fortress Kunununti, Yatum will be Angovi.
1: Over Kai to Paya Payena and Amsunti, Yadabatujas, who can say train, and Zadisha Biafan and Anamos Yadonia Day, police for Cobet, Amafedi, Wadia to Messi Pinity, as in it as Nipamian San Eno, Cray Umafree.
0: Now, one of my fun, you must say, I can see a free. 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
0: 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President, would you choose India? 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Now say, fita, now fey was sent as I had dinner, Mubian to me, did I see Maka come a yo, now maybe I see Kutuma Diakarin and Zuni, Yanisa Mami. 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
0: ifri na kosi etina no pa na o de ase no no maybe on so boy be on so screenshot near the
1: thing you be uno
0: on fan fam
1: you be uno
0: ah any pen ni no kura
1: o da be da be
0: o ja se un ti bi nfa kwa bena din so en fam be chantro en ti na kro for o ja se but you ever heard ibc eti MTN there o ja unema
1: and
0: I'm a sister who beat me 14,000 when
1: I started. What kind? So
0: 14,000.
1: What
0: year? What year?
1: What year? What year? What year? What year?
0: 14,000. MTN. 14,000. What year? Ubu or crowd time never saw no.
1: I'm saying because I'm a year. See, I'm a customer. Yes, car. Copy, baby.
0: Udinu cra. Or the baba Udinu cra. The baba Udinu cra. Sana, sir.
1: But we'll be a hoy be our class. I'm no quabby at 26.
0: No credit.
1: I'm a customer. Quite boot to be.
0: Nti wo nya ne saa no na afi wa pepe student do the two
1: yeah
0: true say anopa ani anyumre
1: ntentem so
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0: Debi bino executive council member
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1: see nya coach
0: bako
1: competent
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1: yes
0: extra queens bebo omne mali
1: omne mali
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1: yeah mahune pa and I menen nan tika kra in the street, street kakra because or a superstar.
0: Okay.
1: Because Commonwealth game easy. Yes.
0: Commonwealth games TV.
1: Commonwealth games in
0: the Oje medal.
1: Ah, Oje bronze medal.
0: Oh, okay.
1: I could arrest.
0: Oh, come on, JJ.
1: Yes. And now, once Ghana, yeah, African games, say we could game. Oje gold.
0: Okay. Oje gold or the yeah,
1: Ghana.
0: And now, Commonwealth.
1: Oje bronze.
0: Bronze. Wow. Why are they? It's your baby sound comment, you know. Room kakra na fi he said it here.
1: Okay. 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
0: yes
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1: It's one of extra bench. Who they remember?
0: Say, a ban is a mantle when you need in a moa.
1: Aha.
0: Benicio Juniano, paid agent. No,
1: Benicio, yes, I'm with you. Now, Robert is a summer about 12 against
0: Levy. You've been in no, so been in no,
1: I'm with you. And there's a man is about 12 against 11.
0: I've been in 17, I've been in one and acquire contract, a new contract, now Bano, and she's on your money now, same, say, Vinny dear. I've been on the next
1: now. Yan, you band in a bar, Obede.
0: Se e bro so no bro so a
1: metra ben se ko fana betra ben
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1: di na ko si da ben
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0: 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Ninyane se Trousers Bobo Kono Asoye Eho and Abrante Mohamed Salah Akwa Kupim and he say the Salah de
1: Kenna
0: and no de Tienye Asat now price money metuja. Kakra me follow me
1: on the basis of term
0: in your one asset now a one MI but say say I confirm and then hey do baby me say and na sala no ko nya baby mfa a for police for ni security guard na de no say let me say microphones no a door so chain or twin
1: no call baby I papa yo ya
0: Hey, Saudi Arabia.
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1: Oh. African, I'm a boy Madrid, now, say.
0: Oh, go for Madrid, now, man. Why? 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
2: Pepe.
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0: O pa te, osi kubisa ne se him fan ufi no su ufi.
1: Where your first time ever?
2: First time ni.
1: Internet is saying, next experience is saying.
2: Oh, say meaning my lucky like say I've been tournament be brave. Oh, they say world championship. Oh, but I've been African games. Oh, my call Olympics qualified.
1: Yeah.
2: So I know the grounds. I know how there is. So and this is my first come over. So it was not easy to. And yeah, easy sir. And that form sir. We Yambaba talk was a span about who
1: yeah.
2: To say, yeah, my meeting me, pa.
1: Yeah, and I'm a boy. In fact, who's your opposition? Be out here now, we're there. The point is in the morning. Who's here?
2: Michelle England. I beat England.
1: England boxer, no?
2: England, their favorite boxer.
1: Eh?
2: I won him. Yeah, you know, it's not easy.
1: I am black and then out the bone and I say techniques in the net DNA out to me this I'm good even
2: God

0: you have to improve. Maybe say adanu nipanu ni lucky. But the coach ni kampa nipanu by teaching wana ye bibia chewa. They use the person and will leave you. That's boxing.
1: It will not say, oh, no, where the cafe fair fa, so good, na mao. It is more, oh, go, mama, one more, dear, no. Remember, I said, criteria, the picky players, no.
0: Yeah.
1: Oh, my dear, no, no. Say, be a blaster, see, you ever pick here. It's you, women, I top, top, top, top players.
2: Everything be a near, they're fat top player. Everything be a fat, good, yeah. Good, nah, near the server account, yeah. Consua.
1: Who consua, yes, yes,
2: yes, yes, yes, yes, yes, yes,
1: yes, yes, yes, yes, yes, yes, yes, yes, yes, yes, yes,
0: yes, yes, yes, yes, yes, yes, yes, yes, yes, yes, yes, yes,
1: yes,
0: yes, yes, yes, yes, yes, this is my second time winning.
1: And I will have a bronze. Oh,
0: come on.
1: In your first competition.
0: Come on, first competition. Mm. It's not easy. But this is not the end. This is just the beginning.
1: Okay.
0: A stepping stone. What you want. The person achieving. Mm. Yeah. Like, Kituakra.
1: Onyendu, baby.
0: Yeah, Kituakra. We're just stepping stone.
1: Okay,
0: you to know that you it can do.
1: When you about to be live on YouTube, you know, my name is Ube Huni here, mamia. Behe ni pakuro, mami. Behe sa, mehuse, oshe, aha. Oh.
0: Che, where me? Anyway, when me semi-final fight, me ni Australia guy, no.
1: Semi-final, oh.
0: To final, no.
1: Oh, okay.
0: Me ni Australia guy, no.
1: Oh, okay.
0: Fight with the semi-winning. Obiani say semi mini ba obiani dey boxing ya bua say uya waje say ya wa you can't improve,
1: yeah,
0: so you have to take the defeat, go.
1: But who then can who say bout with the
0: winnie who push away who say this no lose fight, but in everything you give glory and honor to God. Or this me dey the England boy, oh
1: no, but me unim what can say me am a pesa energy no ne adrenaline no crab but I no crab na wo tirim no because who could dey tire say oh. And
0: we are when we come to the national side,
1: yeah. Say coach for us, send him in him.
0: The individual coach is called Coach Zigo.
1: Yeah.
0: He wrote me since I was in class one.
1: Yeah.
0: Taking care of me, doing all stuff for me. Till now that I've found someone who is supporting my dream, like Chrissy Sinho.
1: Oh no, Cecil. Oh no, DNA manager, and I say.
0: Yeah, be manager.
1: Oh no, your manager.
0: And was supporting me. Oh yeah, BBR possible, say, I will do.
1: Oh, okay.
0: And see.
1: Now go school.
0: But me USS to say 4 years ni.
1: Yeah. You know, I was already at on it when you were like, oh, we're going to go show. No matter what you are now.
2: Because, you know, and then you see, I don't know, now, what do we now?
1: Hey, hello, the boo, I can see us, I know. What did you say?
0: This 28 targets, many 21 years.
1: Wow.
0: Maybe he's not having that much talent that I'm having. But he can't say freeze are funny to say, he can't say like he's not having IQ or he's not good enough or something. So on the behalf of Adum FM, I beg my brother, he's my senior brother, I can't change. Through him and for my management. I'm not talking bad against him. Freeze me can't change here. We mean you are like brothers, so if anything, you have to like let me know. It's not you come a post and people be saying, "Ahmad, what did you do?" I'm very sorry. I don't know how you take it, but forgive me for what I did. You know, it was not.
1: Yes, I want to know your example, Keke.
0: Yeah.
1: And yes,
0: yeah,
1: Bia.
0: Yeah.
1: Oh, Jimmy B.
0: Me come with say, oh, this is a crazy boy.
1: Yes.
0: Obetima who say, Obetima.
1: And a mummy and mujina wa. What did you say? But what did you say? Example. Yeah.
0: Obetima who say, oh, type of boy.

0: Okay.
1: Maybe Manuna
0: and I
1: understand in our
0: one TSC
1: on the behalf of I'm facing power chopper. We have seen that, brother. I can't talk bad against
0: you.
1: We are all at the same spot, so how can I do that? So please forgive me. Yeah, we are all. Foreign bosses are different. They don't have problem about his
0: equipment.
1: I'm just focusing on my fight.
0: Yeah.
1: When the time reach, everything is there for me.
0: Yeah.
1: Just focus. But
0: yeah.
1: Boss, I go come or join the overshare or join the over. Manager say position any brother junior.
0: Yeah.
1: Say so me must move Buami. I'm the last one there. What so me must circle M like Nyani Ovidia and I'm the coach I see me grandmother Rabbi Auntie Obia, especially my lovely friends, professional police and iPhone Empire. Me also for Itani also for Obia was supporting me with Obiasi.
0: Okay. All right. Then so that say, ain't you know, actually, ever said in common. Why? It's in a come out games, yeah, your branch about Koko Jinamu Kutukubomo, and I'll tell you, Yeneno AD and Komono. Yanko, a year Fred Achin Komonimo Kakra, na, one executive council member, Elma Ghana Football Association, Ura Frederick, a champion, Dodona Freno, Fred Achin, and our day 7 or 2 Jar, Echim Sampa, and I'm a president, Efro, no, Dim Komobi, na, and Komonimo, na, Omo Probia, local coach, Bian Kobiti, me aboa. I'm a blaster since so no and the Bruni and your local coach Bakubiana Kwabeka Nessa Yenya Bibini Bako Krau Kruma Ubitimi assist blasters.
2: At the meeting, and a president to my say, okay, inti, you share the whole Ghana coaches, no? Yambo two coaches, be two, I'm between my assistant coaches or black star. Because the Carlos Cruz is a upper assistant, they say Faluka for, no, Senka also, we say Faluka for Neddy Mawia, Nayam more coaches two, and they feel so me right, let go, Omkako for something, Kako, I call up to Carlos Cruz Doy, a fair to 20 every single one will be able to end, then we record in the HD.
0: There's a beer record idea to say they are permanent from one way or the other, from one club to another club. It's you know, and they are kakra chief trimo. Now we are not saying Edin Komakra. Now we know or confirm we say ampa all national youth teams, you know, coaches, you know, in prepare can say almost under contract with the Ghana Football Association.
2: No, only Masokuna do. All the head coaches of the youth teams in under 17, under 20, even a man in an FQMOKA. Not from Gab.
3: And that get your contract.
2: Contracts. Kasi, no, it's starting from Lycans. But change the CBOA, it is not a decision of, say, the FA. Like Lycans, it's not a decision of the FA. He walked out. Okay, from Paul Manson. Then he made a decision, say, who will any good stars? We have to find a good.
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0: Okay, 80. Enemy Sama, Frederick Echampon, Fredachi. 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Shannon so se Ghana Premier League no penny four area betuja se Yamea Duma September 4th and a year 7th between 4th and 7th no yes yes yabe po season no matcha edikai and then kumasa santokotoko ebayon kufakensi. 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
5: We were a little bit unhappy with the start in previous game, even if we felt that we came back pretty good in the second half. But we have talked about it, we have learned from the game. We know that we need to play a little bit better tomorrow. I'm pretty sure that we will do that. That's why we are in the professional football. We all love the games that means a lot. The friendly games can be fun, it can be good for the team to practice new things, but that kind of games, that's why you're a professional coach or a professional player, so it's just fun, and from now on in a tournament like this, it's a must win game, every game that you are playing, so it's nothing special, it's just to grab the moment and enjoy the day.
0: Okay, ti komano etemo ya brand so aso kana sene so se enkwehia fitness and then free health walk and on yame atuma baso ewo ayimensa on the 15th of August and as such media betime akoso enkwehia 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

0: Calling all Kumasi old students. Join us for the official launch of the Kumasi Academy's 70th anniversary lunch as we honor our proud history and begin this important milestone together. Date is Saturday, 8th August 2026, 9 a.m. sharp at the Kumasi Academy Assembly Hall. There will be fundraising, unveiling of the official logo, and the theme for the anniversary. Do not forget, a day before the Friday is the anniversary float, which is the 7th of August 2026. We are all converging at the entrance of Kumasi Academy. Walk through the principal streets of Kumasi to celebrate Kumasi Academy. Some schools give you an education. Kumaka gives you a foundation of life. Akunini Nimje. Akunini Nimje.
1: The play was amazing. I love
2: 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Oh my god, the play was nice.
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1: We did. I love the set. It had that wow factor when it first came down.
4: Absolutely.
1: It was so funny. It was amazing.
2: I loved it a lot. You can see tears dropping from my eyes.
3: There was a lot of drama. A lot. Like, I mean, diva level drama.
2: I really enjoyed it. I would like to come and watch it tomorrow again.
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3: Broadway level production.
1: Yeah.
3: You know what I'm saying? Broadway level production. And let's do it.
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1: 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And yes, sir, be meted as your bro, and I'm a mammy cross or a young penny for night at it to me. I share my mammy and money, and think Habino, your dear, we are a year, Juma. Your dear, we are free, we are obedient, then you know you're free, and be done so. While Quanche and to me, your first stomach or any typhoid, a year, and ton chain, and no, a home Habine papa, one pie where they attach you. Obedient, then you must allergy, be binning a meum, a cost run up from a cobble, could not bunny from my bread. 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The message is to be my ye. Oda no be no baby that was soon so mu. It will message in about 2-3 days next year. A bass word to mu. 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My culture was happy when no papa or why I'm pie boy and a teacher. It is a yarn a young woman as a honamani. I watch in ya cha and to me call. Obi tem na me stroke na channel. Stroke no by 5 to 10 years in it. Or no beach a man so as I see be home. My culture was a dipanye, it is obino when your confusion be penal catcher said train and I'll be whom. And now say why ya me come cruma by mayo say ya to an one never share whole pine. And tenacity, and will be me cum or brow time when you're there and so yet. I dream boninti, and if I be prayer, send the papia bravo as I see so, will be terminal you rain, Apia or Germany, or Spain, or Canada, or USA, or France, or Denmark, or UK. 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
0: okay.
1: And a 0558 58 45 59 0558 58 45 59 Pacho for number in the frame. Obi large me worry about Yarian Kwa, Yaria Hammy. You bet you matter how be at also. I gave you a problem, be quiet, but also say, Embo from Ense Wisika, HS Embre Wasi. And Tianona, so two and a one hour large vision about Clinic and Spiritual Center. Watch your couple yard, mommy, it's Nassi. I have a shebrim, when you see a dear grow. Yet Nassi, I have a shebrim. Yes, I can't tell you, say, who be woo, a bay four be coon, who car accident now, who be near Debbie. May share. 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

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Yes, I'm so for the Benny Shoes to start with the amount. This is Mike 2, baby. Yeah, follow me on Instagram, Mike 2 Playhouse, YouTube, Mike 2 Playhouse, TikTok, Mike 2 Playhouse, Facebook, Mike 2 Playhouse, everywhere, Mike 2 Playhouse.

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1: Franco.
0: Still.
1: Phone papa.
0: Yes, yeah.

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0: company.
1: Yes, yes.
0: Multimedia presenters, the media personalities, I want one ever.
1: Bloggers,
0: signature for our musicians,
1: religious organizations,
0: doctor for the NSF for hold on.
1: Just a beer.
0: It's a catchy obi, no, no, so catchy obi.
1: The 15th August 2026.
0: A young queen here fit a free health walk.
1: Then you know, yes, you have no power, you mess.
0: I'm not here for the Ponaku, you are Lord Savin Piviasi.
1: And you won't be more.

0: 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Enjoy your origin.
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2: 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say Yawadabia, Noma Chimpaimu, Educosin Nonkun, Ewadum, 106.3 FM, so Oduman Kumasem, TV, Nemu Ahai. 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
5: There has been a war ongoing in the Gulf between Iran, Israel, and America. That war has caused disruption in many parts of the world. In many countries, people are having to queue for fuel. In many countries, the price of fuel has risen astronomically. In many countries, their economies are affected by the current war. I must say that because of the role of TOR and CENTUR in refining local crude and making sure that petroleum products are available on the market, Ghanaians have hardly felt the effects of the war that is going on in Iran.
6: There is more than just the commissioning of refurbished refinery units at TOR, and it's more than just the receipt of another cargo of Ghanaian crude oil. It is above all a declaration of purpose. We are gathered here to celebrate something much greater than just the machines and equipment, pipelines and storage tanks. We are here to celebrate the resilience of a nation that refuses to surrender its strategic assets to decay and decline. We are here to affirm that Ghana possesses not only the natural resources, but also the determination, the expertise, and the vision to transform those resources into lasting prosperity for our people. Every generation is confronted with defining choices. Some choose the easier path of abandoning institutions when they fall into difficulty. Others choose the more demanding path of rebuilding them, restoring confidence, renewing hope, and preparing them to serve future generations yet unborn. Ours has been to deliberately choose the second path.
7: As Musa Chairman, yet to me, Matanama Police Firm, Matanaha, and the Muba Daha, and the Muna Daha, and the Brown Penny, one show of respect is a buying penny for ever. And then to Nana Muna, the Betty. What here? Ya, I can't read ya. Regional Educational Director. As Minister Chairman, as Municipal Chief Executive of Obuasi, we love you, thank you.
8: Free Abokobi Bakra. Abokobi especially, every morning there is line. Students, workers, everybody, even if you wake up at 6, and someone wakes up at 8, you get to the same destination with the same person. So there is no car. It's in a no ebasa. Omo funny street. If you have Madina, we can just say, say 5 5 5. We can just say 10 city 10 city.
9: Me feel a pass about 37. I give me 6 cities, 50 pesos. And so I'm not paying me bano. Driver, you see, I tutu a share munti no, I full a munti no. What do we be see a crowd girls? You need now a day 6.
10: All of a sudden, as I rise back, they say we are expecting say they rise the prices of the fare or they reduce the fuel. Other part is say the wars and affecting poor prices, but most of them the same complaints I'm on about. Say Ukraine, Russia, war. But whilst you were not in power, more cap visa. Don't have funny be here, they do a better send the pan here. But why not start so little?
11: How much is about the fair? Price is not high, do you intend to say a mummy? Because I do my hair, no, you're the tough way. We are doing now with the name of the food. So, any boy, they do not.
12: The food and the amount to summon, but GPS national meaning is uncommon. I buy my customer, my day, or my to friend, my mind. The Benyans are so fair and the Costro.
13: The color, let's say, Paul. Come now, open up a door. Who are they say, Mr. Yafili Tank, mammy? Is it? That's what I say. The color of the count, I'm going to say, where is the food? Let me get down. I say, Master, I beg. You can't beg, I say, make sure you feel it. They have you.
14: Now, I'm going to say, price now, I'm going to say, and you bet 2 cities every so. And this is how. Then, I found one boy in Costro. And now, I'm going to say, 2 cities in every so. It is all here. The free so, no, ain't do 2 cities, no. It's a man, I'm going to say, that is a 17 cities, and then open 15 cities, and this is how. I'm going to buy 16 cities minimum, or 17 cities, now, nah, depending on where you buy from. And here, one thing. Now, can this, I'm going to say, diesel, and then, 19 cities for market. It's one of my name, why, no, ASA. 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But every time they are stabilizing, and I said, no, I'm capable to wait now for 15, but this year I can say, a bit my 13, you know, bit now could be at 14, bruh. But depending on where you buy from. 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There's a yen for margin, OMC margin count, yen for BDT margin, yeah, the end count. And the average is, it's be better to understand fine, because if you're on a lower. It'll be better to on higher, because if you're on auto on the full, on a higher from the BDT.
15: Because yenti a minti ane se yeye no amani yeni na aka eni yabuwa sani yeye ba yeni yabuwa yekuwa yetuwa wen yeba yetuwa kujiansu wen si na yetu si 2 hours wabomba yeye woko ni pafu France yade eba eti yeni na ano yepisi yabuwa amana yewo mu ase se abasi 10 cities ya minti bingo di 1 hour na 2 hours 10 cities akola 5
16: because say once na
17: The court of appeal, on your body and that any conviction no are wrong according to law. Like I said, what kind of money to song at some day no. If a court now it's seen out of no piano for no court no I'm from Rano and Tunukwem and I'm from
18: your mother banned the house mobile member be our MPP member and this member who won't work on yourself also to about now I guess I'm not they be a boy to reach his in the answer who go for boom for full person tomorrow but that's how they be not the right person you
19: say baby who they say yeah because don't they say your politics now yeah no I call you say open position scar who be saying no this guy won't to me and you never know so train who be in your position now name scar was saying on the press for better neck and this
20: the past Supreme Court, I said, because Ghana, problem back when you face here, sir, delegate system on Abano. This is the Aban there, a best, a Bwagan in Ghana. Because a bus will be our card, be on to be, you can't pay all of them. And you know, a Bemasa, and a man, every mama, I feel crying, a bit in Yanya, be a candidate, or yet credible, then will be our worst can be to me, a GNT.
19: I can't say when the Supreme Court today is open, because I don't need details more.
20: Party,
19: yes, I know, yes, that party,

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1: 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Second, I feel be as a ban DVL for at home charges, ma insurance, betum roadways, betum a bandia or to send your men in area. Let's a patrol pigeon more as yet to love him because there be a last year correct that can maybe a tete Ghana Uber Kone Eco 50. 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A transport to now the Kakabatusu. 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We no flew or back to insurance. On no insurance, man for taxi insurance, maybe I take 300 and a call 400. 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
2: 744.
1: Taxi,
2: taxi, yeah.
1: And you need a question after BR, why I said, Shana, and the double for when up, then she said, send your man in a pigeon, let me throw the cam kakra. Ya to law frame kwa as 15% as here ba ya forget to send your money in because of say anything be a drama for back to law frame no na inflation cause so and the media say see na me buy my same tia one say ye don man pay na say
0: true see this no
1: true see no say 1 minute Ghana for ho na 1 minute a drama for ho so ya can the leadership no can me pay if you say, I will mess you now, dear Womusu, now Yaka Kramaoma, Saka Kashin and me, and the Maya Tin Kakra. No, Mommy, and the other say, say you 15% in a year if you want. Price in a one hour may attract 2 times. And the other say 15%, yes, and the back. Upon what chain, you know, say 15% is a young fan camera. Meaning, said drama for the better union paying your phone. Some cassa be GD passe. Drava funded the better union from Painofona. Yen Timmy control because near one month by Yeno, if him say a total of him.
0: Tinel say 15 idiot was said back.
1: 15 idiot. And Yadia, after at least young Yakrano, or Drava for Abana Chenibi. Yeno so, as they are so, Yetimunya Kakamam. Because San Abana Yeno, Yan so love will be Aunt Chenna. It means yes, you have for Buamano. 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
1: se na next window be ka hu ni atuma I'm one driver for me, because I'm going to be welcome. But you come to see a next window, but you'll be able to get my house of you. And the media, my foot to your mind, to your mind, and I say, so, did you submit my petrol name? If you said to me, I'll go for 2 years, and now 1 year, to let you hear there, any problem. Now, when the man some, not in the crank, you will let you hear, you don't have your team in control, be able to. me da me da me da me da me da me da me da me da me da me da me da me da me da me da me 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
3: 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And on the Casana, said the Petua Dia Cra, the Bapasu, the Asun Vieda Bar. 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In terms of Numuna, a mother of one, a coma told me and said, okay. Any among Casa, not to a decura upon a Benya BB, the Curasa, the more Yerinima. And I'm telling you for NCTO Musu friend because me and Ukraine Moya. Then say, I need a passing as an air customer. Not passing as an accurate letter. Said about a bear on being a carantino. A match on my entertainment. A man in a tintinti. A crabby or the two subscribe a bois. And you see, I said, and on the castle free, I'm a boachina. I could buy that moment, you know, a moon for a moon call. 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
3: Many that's it, and yes, I did see it. Once the castle in your money, you can't say, and tomorrow I'll pray a crutch. But the son said, your mom, more quantity. Now, I'm good for you, Jumasa. 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It's in a hard door of one say, yeah, yeah, yeah, yeah, yeah, yeah. 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
3: nida ase entumu die
1: Chief or no or matum
3: oh be a se obinim terminal so abu se stations and I will win and now be a edicacra atom study of when I'm passing a scattered in including the pet.
1: It is a Kobane say if you had then she moved because she sent Yan and TSA if you had a good do a kaboom no much checky decision say be a mufaka crantum. 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
1: Stop you, a jamens, and you made a mean happy bree, major ama, one home, a jamwa, watch it, near Miss Amense, can also say, give your chief for Nukra, Momon and Kuntuna say, Monday and 2 months and Hucheri and it matutum, oh,
2: a queer, Mzer, the okay, a Maya Kachisa. Said your kind, said Tafu branch on my terminal honey idea. No, as I say, ye dear, ni dear, chili, you have said your canoe, a idea, no clue, whom say GPR 24 or at to cash into a boomer, a minty BB at his heart. A woman says sometimes no better than that, a stations ni be a diomo pay a BB at his heart, yet to pay the any dear chili. Adano say, na Cassie Ludu free, and Sashama Kuku. Your one a call by say. I'm so much be a count. The Suma, a National Guard commander, a man a coy a cochet. I'm pointing why a disguise and uncle for cannibi. Who say no creno, your friend Peninfono, Emma, your mamma, a chisire. 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And now you mooning announce on Bayer City, O Brunis Erica Citrant once womb, but meaning them only a tear it to one among. 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
5: VTG Abosso now that driver is about to the law firm. That's all man, quite a man in Tuma. And the problem, me mom, dear, and I met you a man for some woman in here. A bit to that crop back up the whole gun at Ravis to him, car this war. Because that way, woman she sat to her. Did that. My uncle said, I'm about to take a car and woman, if he said, yeah, boy.
1: I'd rather for no man she sat to her.
5: Oh, before no be free if you ever ban. Union no man come on fast on casa. And then who says something be broa? Onu crowd there no be at one canina. If it's a pressure war or no, miss it 2 weeks in him to be quiet to my mind.
1: Are they?
5: Who quite no drop anything is ever winning? And the end of the best rabano. 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It would be kind of movies on Fanya Juma. Now to Lord Fesia, or come up with my sis.
1: Abusian Safin will be a Wafidia, Benin issues, Media Sunni, Adrom 106 Dos, UFM. So, Yane, a drop of phone, come on, Kua would do me, and I see a jar and there, and you may, and impeding for so at the train, Komonia, say, ye walk, quite a bit to me a fasso. 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
2: they are buying free so to see
5: they are buying free so
1: can we say diesel nko
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2: 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You know, Nissan Stambic DNA. The
1: actual. Mum, say I can. Was here no 100 cedis. Now she 100 cedis. Or my two the 120. Enchi to a crano. Say no. Debut. And no crowd. Or say. Would they back cry? Nay 140. And also call 160. It is a bit to tum say. Na ya yire bi muso omudie ma omuntumu a oso ntene ho ase kwambia da so Thomas Doche die

0: Diesel so. He says, "Oh, tie course eh by Kobe ti say GPRT concern for ne proto awone aka. Omo de ba ne say, mhm. 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
1: I think that government now balance the impact in the downstream against the prices of the various products. And yeah, I mean, look at the ocean market now, there's a huge variance between diesel price and a petrol price. Nekra na ye to Ghana City is free. Diesel, so no, still diesel and I'm 17. And I think petrol and I'm 14 Ghana cities or so. In the year free, so Ghana still there's about 2 Ghana cities variance. So I think that, the year free, diesel, so the Ghana board deeper. And diesel, it's one of the petroleum products that are the backbone of the economy or the engine of the economy. Most of these commercial transport operators, the majority of them, more vehicles, you know, diesel vehicles. Most of the bulk road vehicles now, the cattle goods across the country, you know, diesel vehicles. And you know, so diesel boss, who are its impact, say, between other classifications, and I say CP indicators now, cost, you know, it was high compared to petrol. I mean, can't say petrol, if I don't do use, but petrol mostly is like a private, petroleum product that private users, and I say, I'm cramping it, and you know, I might say, can't say you lose, because this intervention is likely going to cost us more than 500 million Ghana cedis. Because if you look at diesel, in the month of May, for example, you consume diesel more than 260 million liters. So they consume diesel more than 260 million liters. Nasa, who will use 500, whether direct or indirect, you are losing 500. Nasa, who signed the petrol car, now will use almost 800. Already, government has lost in excess of 800 million Ghana cedis by the earlier intervention. Now, signed the Lusu, we are Diana, and also the Beha industry, because Omoy was still to Omoka Nomoshe, farm bonus, so now you say the quality product, Neko, Omoy also would distribute to farm bonus across the country, and you say farm bonus, Obia, and you will be Obia. Omoy was almost store product, no. Obi, also, yes, you can be a farm bonus, and say, yes, it's petrol, yes, it's diesel. And yes, you can't be a fancy, and then a product now with petrol new crop and one year quality. So I think government was balancing, and I say it's balancing the revenue loss against the pricing of the various products. And to be fair with Union and diesel for no more price near was slow. Okay, Union and petrol for even though almost say almost near was slow, but it's still I think at the lower something yet. Omit my money.
0: Sir, yeah, consider the taxes are a da yen femmo nebu so ewo megi mwa. 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
1: So, OSHA build up now, diesel, OSHA build up diesel, we call it tax, levies and margins. OSHA diesel, I mean, now Kabuma, diesel, 4 Ghana cedis, 25 pesos per liter, and that's all. Petrol, and so tax, levies and margins, you know, Kabuma, and you see, 4 Ghana cedis, 27 pesos per liter. LPG, 2 Ghana cedis, 11 pesos per kilogram, rather. So, OSHA, yeah, they will say if so. Taxes may be other day, because it's a beer on history. And she said, it'd be history, it'd be quite a old build up also. So, for example, if you take special petroleum tax, was introduced in 2014 by Act 879. Honorable Setepe, who are now an advisor to the president on economic issues, in 2014. At that time, now, say, the deficit, no, and I say revenue, no, any expenditure, not expenditure, expenditure outweigh revenue. The deficit may increase to about 7% or so, because that

0: time na fuel price bona ba fumu ejama enso. Nti ya wase ediba na yema ye stay within our budget deficit and as a target epeze achivu. Nti ya sati collection in 2015. And sene, we are still we are within a deficit. I think that it has outlived its purpose, special petroleum tax. It has gone through several amendments. For the past, as in 17.5% of ex-depo, MPP for the barbe 46 pesos per liter. And the purpose was to balance your budget in 2015. Yeah, they say if you are within lower threshold of the 5% deficit now, I think that but as to whether I say 46 pesos will make another impact in that conversation that we're saying now. We are not sure why the levies, Energy Sector Levy Act 899-2015, and I think collection started in 2016. And also, I go through a lot of amendments in currently, repealing earlier one of the Act 1135, but another amendment 1148 or so. The Energy Sector Levy Act, you know, and also would you say earlier one about the 899 or about 2016, no? Now you know, was sunset clause, and not just saying by 23 years time, I think 3 to 5 years time. I would say Tia Kanina, I be acting, literally, and I be twatching it, but nearby. And then make an IMF reporter, I can promise to sell the $1.7 billion. And government's expectation is that obituary is going to be by 2030 with various shortfall targets in a year on year till 2030. You know, usually this year, a shortfall target I think is around 15 billion Ghana cedis. Chicano, yeah, but you would yeah, the papaya. If you hear energy sector shortfall now, you and the energy sector will be acting now. The energy sector shortfall and debt repayment level. The expectation is that this year, which mama, about 12 billion Ghana cedis. 12 billion Ghana cedis, even though your shortfall is around 15 billion Ghana cedis. Can you pray? Yes, you hold on to that. And then, the obligation to the shortfall, you have to answer it. Fine, you know. You can't free swap. There was a micro piece that was not the support to not what you need. We are the few also are your road fund. I think I buy SOA big push or yeah, find the brave road fund also to me. My end, currently almost around 2.8 billion Ghana cedis, almost 3 billion Ghana cedis, and also no 48 pesos per liter on the build up. We'll see any free swap. I buy the catch or say. You better die a point because I might so a big push. And already the budget set for that in the budget. And our year the free ones were 2 billion, no? It's likely about a percent of your GDP, almost 2% of your GDP. And also, no, so kaka, untimini free hosa. We year the free ones were your energy fund levy. And the type standard, it's a idea by sometimes energy commission in Moody, yeah, Moody size can year. One person per liter, and so energy commission. And I was saying we need energy conservation, energy efficiency, and ancillary activities related to LPG promotion. But and also no, we need about 1 person. I mean, about if you sukra in the country, we go 1 person. I mean, say the only person who come here. And we need to see. I think because of the consolidation, these are the additional levies in the Energy Sector Levy Act.
1: Mm-hmm.
0: Road Fund, Energy Fund, which is 1 peso. The academy are consolidating to what now we call the Energy Sector Shortfall and Debt Repayment Levy, which is 1 Ghana cedis, 95 pesos per liter on petrol, and 1 Ghana cedis, 93 pesos per liter on diesel. So sometimes I also find it worrying when politicians keep reminding us of the 1 Ghana cedis. Because on the builders, they say, no, any 1 Ghana cedis we are also due. 1 Ghana cedis are consolidated. Santa 1135 then how can? There's a 1 Ghana cedis. In case of it, that's any 1 Ghana cedis free swap. 1 Ghana cedis be a year free. Mm-hmm. Because the DNA who friend 1 Ghana cedis on the builders to build. So let's also correct ourselves in that regard. Mm-hmm. The politics say you free swap. But the politics we are. Yes, I want to say, it can't be that way. Because today, if you read it, well, by IMF statement now, local government exposure to certain risks when it comes to fiscal stability. We scared be free was a CR boomer. And she be also a cabby and actually there was also a penobitia, or cofanin abitia. I think that a buyer who said, she can't be margins be a chiabroso.
1: Okay.
0: And I am man for so boom. The margins no boom, they increase on a more margin. And so we got one guarantee that yenka huse yeyi wanga nasi ne wose kopis kama bifufo edibishim
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2: atan said me in the United States of Ottawa
1: you said me ntio
2: everyone is jealous of me na everyone is a GTR city for me down me na so I'm so is my pa Omubama Omaigana. So, you say, last week, and I said, this week, I'm a penny for guy for almost. The guy for I had Jemu, Sagada, and yes, you say, Pajamu. You see, Abutre, the DGR, yesterday, all the Luso, at that time, back home, to my school. Anyway. The bumper is there. You hit the other part of the band there.
1: Yeah, that's it. Yeah, that's it. Papa, my info is here. Hello.
3: Onyima.
1: Eja.
3: Alaji, God, you know, now I'm from to say.
1: Adom Alaji, now so, eh?
3: Yeah, the Alaji.
1: Yo, Alaji, me enti you.
3: Adom, name, pa, ebo, nyanku, ponse, o, bebe, naji, ma, pa. 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None another tissue, Ned, at his end. Since you have a difference, you have to say, or Monka Zambia, a difference, you know. At the end, you can't show Ghana for say, my year mistake, but a Kia and Buya, your best friend, say MPP, Yanka and Wumbum. Now 2028, Mimi Wallace, Samusha, His Excellency Dr. Alagi Mahmoud Gomia. Over Babadi or Minosu, I'm a Ghana fan to my papa. Only Yami Aguima.
1: You, Usuni Yame, and Tanaka Yabema Simi, Yabema President Teneti, and the chairman Ankasanetti are concerned drivers. In Tinetia say, as they say, Yabema, so I joke a Krajamentina, when Yabri. My Memphis Free Food, you, hello.
4: Everyone.
1: A Jaudini, baby, a free free.
4: Yo, Yabema, a Bayam, the way to Ashama is there. The incoming deputy communication officer for Ponkata Mansu, which has any branch executive in everywhere. Check. I was say a boy is excellency president mama abasu papa papa papa papa. Everywhere. 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
1: you hear that se uso di enono hello eja udini baby ya free free.
5: Everywhere, I've read Kakabam points and Kasabra Shinko to Kabo, don't bring up this street.
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5: Yami Shirao, I knew I do my power here. Nemo, Miss Redana, coming up with Rema Mahama.
1: Hello, Kakabu. 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My main fan penny for you. Hello. Eja, would you anybody be a free free?
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6: That's your uncle Ponjo, Master Planner, you can get a percent of Ghana.
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6: And as I read it, Robert Jumapa, and being far, we do a mobile teach you the friend or online, Benjamin Sia, or church in Simnupa, devoid of politics. Now, NDC for Omohoya, 1 pound. Because it be right. Say, I'm sending a message. You come. Let me carry for fuel. About for more. I say, oh, a dollar na about from 19. I say, fuel. Don't swear then. About from. Yeah, buy papa na ba. No more. Budget your mama. So you didn't know what to do. So I never bought. I'm paying my mama. Baso ni NDC. Baso. Let's say fuel. Bo akosro. Let's say be right. Send me the same abaya. In case of the world market, and then say, Omo ni PRO, Omo ni Katamafo, and then the money of the world market, and your world market, because, bump now, ACO, Middle East, you know, and then JBT Ghana. Because, make a Russia, UK was, and then I'm moving there, MPP say, and then bump in the Biba Ghana. President Mahama and Kaba, no Kabi, the meeting, if you know Kabi, I must see Russia, UK, and fire who be beer. The same thing then they happen. In the NDC, in Amma, who are price on the cost road, and yen to acquire who could be beer, and answer a world market beer.
1: 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Hey, Jamua.
7: Expect be a moon limit etch no a bind bit me to one among I thank God say you know now no talk as I baby jinan and I so na sent you so a baby jinan and I so meet my refund be a ho on shimukena said 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
0: Nana can be with you everywhere. 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
0: 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What come my way so my feelings no kwa
1: 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Yes, yes.
0: Oh. Huh? 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
1: Huh? Nana si wo go ko adia. Yeah. Nana.
0: Nana.
1: Push.
0: Ah yeah. Ah yeah.
1: Oh,
0: oh, oh, oh, oh, oh, oh, oh, oh, oh, oh, oh, oh, oh, oh, oh, oh, oh, oh, oh, oh, oh, oh, oh, oh, oh, oh, oh, oh, oh, oh, oh, oh, oh, oh, oh, oh, oh, oh, oh, oh, oh, oh, oh, oh, oh, oh, oh, oh, oh, 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

0: 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Your better style for Mano, eh? Oba, and eh? You come on me one more epic to be a minion shower, say, copying, yes, now why is it Mudodo, Miss Row? 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wari mu a it's not about what you want to it's not all about nia wo pel you consider each other's needs enti ni ono pe no you try to do it nia wo wo pe no ono so be try say enye so be yo but ono so be 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Say a knife from Quan, I didn't toqua you be bad, yeah. I had a messman try some air just, Jimmy. And Aja, and soon him, me the means a book run over before the bread be channel. Or better one if you walk. One penny, sir. Nifty or fee mobile fancy. Nifty or fee mobile, you know. Why are you that abrofo? Into what you be a pepe? Ain't in a water pan or no? Eh? It's trying to wait ha! Bread was slicing! Thank you! 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Akbele no! Or to that pan, until me so me quiet, deja! Bibu pano! And I didn't talk about the fee. Can you imagine so better now on that pan who keke? They were rejected by our room. And then my winning you are. So I have to adjust because unknown to me, I adjust it. It was a meme. So I started saying, my slicing. Yeah. It says, a man, so my slicing. And you know, I used to say, me by my mamma, moho. No, bro. I don't know why, bro. You can't send me buffoon. 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You know, Messiano. 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
1: Bella.
0: Any other children come up afa single parents whom a year choosing a single parent as a partner. Yeah, but say na kwainso na kwainso no. What are the challenges? DNA di ne hawe womb. The disadvantages ni advantage womb. Obibeka say media oba wa wo ba ko ye responsible nti me de mi hia na me ware no obi nso se media me pe me nko ne media se de be ya ompe abanuma beku be sa o Mr. Mponsa watena se ai Mr. Mponsa atena se di wutu ai ti ma be se di wutu Mr. Mponsa ma wa kwa ba
2: Bella Vedase.
0: Ibia Boko.
2: Ah, Bella. Obim Pai Bona Shaming Crying.
0: Yeah, yeah.
2: Lad in the Costa Ghana food in a heja heja be cassa. Oh, you're at the memory, you mammy.
0: Oh,
2: Musa, I revered.
0: Ah, I'm five away from. And five on the moon from.
2: Flat in the Costa in a Ghana for your chin chins. I'm so sorry, I don't have you when I'm worried.
0: Oh,
2: hey, I'm worried. I'm worried.
0: Mr. Bosoni, you say, Ebiana, when you're hooking into the house, what's so soon our rear son?
2: Meaning the one of you officer, I see there. And you may see if you don't raise in
0: change. Alright, also say na wo join here, tune in to YouTube net beti and live wo hobe to me the comment afa hobe to me e de wo wo like na wa share ama afoforo nso ensa kedi mi akasa me wo live e wo TikTok Bella the all rounder hobe to me so afollow me en komo bi e wo hobi e betwetwe ni echiri I am the Doris. I call your baby the ladies first, and I mean from Mr. Pons. And then the minister Munya and men.
2: But you mind the ladies first.
0: Yes, you can't come at it. Mama, mano.
2: I can't do no home for.
0: And then mini Mikuluko, baby, and Papa can say, ah, your number, no, how I say. Because you say, oh, number, Halle. And one or see. Papa Nancy, but me a corner mahala why then out Papa Nancy. Unamba the Bella Momo line. Missy 0546 There's a why a critic assemble. I am very serious, Mr. Enim. Nami Shrawe, the CEO of Obatampa FM Ewa Kaswa. Nami Shra Papa. No nyo kesia pahawa kumsi. Manager bakope. Daddy, I love you so much. Nami Shra Wati.
2: Awesome.
0: All right. Mr. Abosa, I mean, no one started, and I share choosing a single parent, no, as a partner. An advantage and a disadvantage. But before I become advantage and disadvantage, who is a single parent?
2: Okay, Auntie, Michia, what's your phone?
0: But Mike, no, I said, Mentor, Papa.
2: Michia, what's your phone?
0: What's your phone? Also,
2: na, yes, share dear, or yes, single parent, or puzzle customer, she said, or woof. Yes, Seja Obema Onunkwa She Oba Akola.
0: Okay,
2: and answer Oba Onunkwa Eshe Akola.
0: And now,
2: Bruni friend is a single parent.
0: Okay,
2: now, baby says a banner saying a bassa, a number, and your mawo rose be brave. If it's Missy say, Yaware,
0: okay,
2: na Oba Nefrimu,
0: okay,
2: and answer Yaware, na Bema no Efrimu. No, sir, now quite to say, ya woo ye, no. Akakoba say, there's so of share a cola and a sonno. I bet you na back of so.
0: Okay.
2: A bit to me, suit to me, Eba say, okay, ya worry, dear. Then so maintain me wants to be Abba. And ya know, so no, you to me, you intend to meet it. Now, you intend to say, you know, I buy movie, be a deco fine, I buy much, let's say, okay, and yes, I dear. Akolanum kodi bema no hana se nkodi oba no ho.
0: Okay.
2: And also to me the single parent ba.
0: Okay.
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0: all right uti adum 106.3 FM odo ahoma so me amidi jumedi ehun chi amidi ndi beladi all rounder Saji mami da se. 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
0: 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Na ushi abema no wababa akumi inua. Would you go for him?
1: Okay, Bella. I'm a fan of Sanchia with you for no chef. I will go for him.
0: You will nip a dear sin chain. Mebo, you will nip a dear sin chain.
2: The love is okay.
0: And then, man, moot, yemia. One friend, I'm a papa.
2: The love is okay.
0: And then come away, a man come of our. And I want them to come out and kasa no mo be kasa. You know, you want us only pay the chain. Wish ya bear ma boniba sebi. Why ya ready? Or ya was sooner would ya wope. Or back against a woman panel, opo bia, wow back one amin. Anna.
1: Bella.
0: Yes, darling.
1: Yeah, Cassie. So hope Saba. Mm-hmm. Naso money da da. Bella me sha how.
0: Mm-hmm.
1: Ubetime nya single parent.
0: Mm-hmm.
1: Ah, o wo su ban.
0: Okay.
1: Ubetime nya obi nso a. Oni ba ni bi kra. But enije ye friend enije. Unye bi. E wo relationship ni mu anasa aware ni.
0: Okay.
1: Ntiti ya ba ni se choose na. Mimi uni se enye ti bi a nipa ni jina.
0: Okay.
1: Enye de hwe.
0: Okay.
1: Nemu subaya oda na di chere wo.
0: Okay.
1: The first approach.
0: Mhm.
1: And e be mu wo say either say we call for him or obi a oni bakra.
0: Mhm.
1: Because most of times e be mu di omo feelings echi. Dia ofe mu nti no. On pese obi be ba be kana bra bo no ho anane one ne mana bra bo no ho ma wa be tete nkwala no.
0: Okay.
1: E stand dia oni nkwala na fe mu nti. Nti wo be hu say wo be ko mbe wie no na fe wo na wo ko mu akoboa no na akodane o ha.
0: Okay, enti me bo, si e fro bi baby mama, ana baby dada, ono si e single parent?
1: No.
0: Ana ya tuni brofu din?
1: Ya tuni brofu din keke.
0: Okay.
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0: Okay.
1: Enti mi baby mama niye.
0: Enti osheno?
1: Osheno, all right. Uh-huh. So ya ni baby mama.
0: Onye enti onye single parent?
1: Onye single parent. Mi baby mama.
0: Adi e very dicey.
1: Oh yes. Mi baby, because who shaba won't mean claim say o baby mama ni.
0: Okay.
1: Who shaba say then I'll just add any tune say o baby mama.
0: Wow.
1: But we're trying to hone on him or ban up.
0: Okay.
1: And to apart from the year and baby mama ni.
0: But still no go home worry you. But it sounds only when the relationship you to make us say, eh, me ba mama.
1: Aha.
0: Eh, we girl in one for old abi, eh, me ba mama.
1: Sir, because on worry.
0: Eh, me ba papa.
1: Because on worry, no, but eh, bi anwa ye na steady as a ja and as a na.
0: Okay. Yan try and come on this
1: one. You
0: see, Subaino and a better say you go in for the man. When you say most of the time, a man is not really about the Subain, but sometimes you feel, say, time will beat you. And I want to say, I've been pretty as an wow back home. And back one now decision making, I didn't ask, sir. Also, yes, it's younger. Who's this wow won't pull your back home? Let's face facts.
1: Yeah, it's true.
0: Me oba me ti a wusi sua. Bema wa oba ko. Bema so wusi so. Won po oba wa oba ko. Nyom nom de bon wan ba ye.
1: Mhm.
0: Anya mema na to bon wan no.
1: Yeah.
0: Na those days bon wan bon wan. Won ka hu. Won
1: ka bi ne ko.
0: Yes. Enti yes. Do you think say eh your time and a beat him banner, then you finally settle, say, Wangasa, you are in the soup already. So, when you all the same soup, moi, move to me, I yet, I'll it together. That is why you make that decision, say, Mininia, Wawo, and a beko out.
1: Okay, Bella Meda.
0: And I be a horse when you see
1: Bella Meda say, you free banner, and you know, so be brave.
0: Yeah.
1: Say, I can say, I found a sad idea. Say, me met you soon, Nipan, and I say Nipan, which you see me, and one or two things. Mimi face them will be dada.
0: Okay.
1: And on us will be dada. And say, I'm quiet, say, me yejuma, no su yejuma. And I want no din, ne die, eh, wa me mama sheme die. No more me wa bakwa, no su wa bakwa. Yen yina ye shabum.
0: Okay.
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1: 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I walk, and then yammy person mean to me, shall
0: mammy do see,
1: mammy do see, I said, okay, not oboa. But it's a DBB Aqualana cogenating, or Pesa Ben Aqualano, or Pesa Wes and Miss, so Eddie Ben Aqualano. It's no air like.
0: Aha, si kind of fun.
2: Bella, mami mbremu kaka.
0: Mbremu mami.
2: Eh, me say the door is, in fact, wamaye point bia meni eche hon. But say, oka say, obe pneso no, na ayaye meden kakra. Say, inti ayaye meden, say, awari anka say edin. Awari, ayaye mreba edin.
0: Who experience hon?
2: Na...
0: Anton Chene, who experience? Who experience kakra?
2: Na die.
0: Eh hell, when you know I am go.
2: Said
0: you
2: go. I said Bella, I'm saying some more
0: experience.
2: But me say I can, and then I say me money I want home. I say I'm through roadway.
0: But I am my
2: own roadway. So, and then I just say, say who choose to be a water. Yeah, sure. Die with you. Sir, a water no. Normally, air acquaintia.
0: Okay.
2: A water no. Air acquaintia. Uncle Navili, dear. Uncle Jane, you say. Uncle Woman, we see how we. Oh, no, be mother. Miss me, no, bad.
0: Sanaka, I say,
2: ordinary, yes, you say, no. Sanya, I but, yes, you say, society, happiness, my. But acquaintia, you see. Oh, Pia, what was she as acquaintia? Not him, a different from, say, ye warrior, okay. Obi wo no ma won the reasoner or the ba wari mu
0: okay
2: so wa wo da no ayo so problem na hwe ne ba ma no
0: ne o pe papa po ama ne ba
2: na obi so wo no ma e bi kra na na o pe say wo just somebody almost an if almost of a sleeping mate
0: okay
2: enye do no do
0: but wanna know
2: because or wo eh because or yes sexually active no of a someone that taking the decisions wanna brabo mu
0: okay
2: but of a partner be on ne beda keke.
0: Okay.
2: And before you never draw the conclusion, say, Ebia, Masing, Enya, or Do, Amobi, Namasan, the next national, I am a heading.
0: Wow.
2: Those people, they don't love easily. Because if you're over from an angle of hurt, say, Nikun, the Wuja, and Anna, the Wuja, no, or some memory, no. And as you try no more, and I hear where you are, or what some men will be, or by wrong, or you might be able to be quite here.
0: Oh, go try to win your own throw you.
2: Exactly.
0: Sir, no, dear, or no, no, farm, and I have to know.
2: So, Minkas also be view.
0: Okay.
2: Dear, or
0: what are different? Okay.
2: And yet, the end, yeah, they bar our room, my say, oh, marriage, a trust, people, or more bar, yes, all Jimmy, all on Jimundi.
0: Well, yeah, yeah, corner, or Kobe.
2: Ah, always wait to channel. And to some crophone, make us all moon need dog, but make us say, so, Ubesha, single parent, Nasa, Uko Donna, so, what cycle was say, you are going for a package.
0: Okay. And package in a bin.
2: Package in is one son of kind of one done a banana to say unni movie.
0: Unim. Okay.
2: Two, you are also going to deal with a package of say or rewire the previous heads are wakumu. Because our catch also with you. Then so or do best to sue the previous one.
0: Okay.
2: Consciously or unconsciously.
0: Okay.
2: Or do best funny name.
0: Okay, Mike.
2: And see, we love a single parent.
0: Okay.
2: Because naturally, onang sonya shows odo.
0: Okay.
2: Or bedroom to be a one. Now dream would do, and those people away. Single parents. They see a bedroom, a bedroom point of responsibility. They know clearly what they want.
0: Okay.
2: One, only Mushekra, but social neighbor.
0: Yeah, only Mushekra.
2: Only Mushekra, when I worry, you know. Maybe I'll call you, you know.
0: Yeah.
2: Of a social neighbor.
0: Okay.
2: And see, Obano, and yabas abe yamuhunt said ye, yen yabas the yeware for fry, yen nim butterflies in a stomach, and on TB crada.
0: Davida.
2: Oh, did you call say, come with the, yes, say, if ya, to die for like taking shawarma or nakobi, that's the only time, you know.
0: See that thing.
2: Oh, did you because, and so did you need to be soon about so.
0: Okay.
2: So, if you, Mika say, and like, I want to stick clearly, but I want you to also know that, say, oko wari obisa na, then accept, say, a whole package.
0: Okay.
2: Are you ready for that package?
0: Mr. Boss, I didn't want to attract one to a single parent. Then attract, what's the attraction?
2: Yeni munkrophobia. Naturally, ohunu, sena, obano, etuno. Ma, mi yiba kufrimu. Ubi wa ono ma, yetuono muna.
0: Yeah.
2: Oko, nina mfufu ufie, na remi siye, DBB Fred, ya ni muma, no, sorry, ya na. Asseminate ye we.
0: Okay.
2: Say story no more catch there, yeah. But 9 months and you know, say, what, if I have no, no, no, hey. Naturally, you'll be to me falling in love with such a person.
0: Yeah.
2: Because on Nibem Akrona and say, they're not young, kofa.
0: Okay.
2: One time, I didn't know, I could see.
0: Mm-hmm.
2: So naturally, or to meet only the Kasa, or to say, innocence, you know, in their voice.
0: Okay.
2: And on said that you'll be a young member, sir. Not an answer about Bama dear, normally, Mamma Dinana at Iading. Mamma, the two sons of Koyen, Yasa, but bad in America. Say a Koyer say an accident, normally a pardonable. And now, essentially, a dear early stage of their life, and also, you wouldn't say, oh, certain known dream maturity. Also, Usha, that's why Wolf Wayne said that new one, normally, you can fall in the wrong hands. Hey, na and also to me, Eko Sisa. In Japan, the Sanaba Kono, a kind of story I show. Say, say, ne buy, na, o yin say, ya. Normally, unya, I think, can be say, okay. And they say, na dream, wo, our real clients, no, o bian said, I'm tapi honom ne ye.
0: Okay.
2: If you know, hope, say, bet me, I tapi ho.
0: Okay.
2: Hey. Obisu wo no musa naturally wa ware pain na ni akwensia ni kunu free mu eno nsu no obi wo na ohwe oyire no sha akwara na ohunu say out of empathy eh obaso sha akwara genuinely eno su to me
0: eh ni ware nem
2: ha eno su wo ho no mu eno no ye ware because ni mi so ba say wo sha o mu
0: but I told am me ma mo ye very bad o I told am open ba na you start showing love to, and care to the child. Namo do akolano, namo to sonyama, namo dono, no di holidays wo ufie, namo dono. Then the woman gets into you, say, ah, nipa wei de, si do si fa domi be idie, obe domi. If you know, say wawari wo so wawari, you could see, say, bibi wo ye bia was different.
2: Oka se me ma ye bad, na me kaso be come point be say your ba or your vulnerable.
0: Normally,
2: they make us say vulnerable. They say normally, say me say, me money be show says we be a woda. And then me no and na keke, na minja no ho. So make us say to truly fall in love with obi a wa woda no. Iana obi huwa wansiye wa semu ya. Of course, oh we wa say dada.
0: Ope me masem
2: dada.
0: Ndidi ni humbe di e woho.
2: Ndidi miya me komisi mi ko imidi free mu. That is the disadvantage of what sa nyoma no ho.
0: Okay.
2: Wrong. I guess I normally saw a bad, but remember be one no more wa ko perfect one.
0: It's bad in a sense. Example na me madam fu o say me client. Sa o baba ko o wey secondary school na o wo ye. Na man o wa ware no. Nti na we move on na fine do baby a we do. Then this man started with ne baba no. How are you? No holiday na. 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Na or someone with gifts. And then you the mother, you go like, "Hey, what kind of man is this?" Wow. 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Akrana sube fie de bia. Mami, Uncle Joe bought me. Mami, Uncle Joe is na. Mami, I like Uncle Joe. You know?
2: Bella, why would
0: you... Yeah, man, and you yet to know.
2: Bella, why would you want to marry someone not because you fell in love with the person, but because of Shawa about a gift?
0: Who's that? You know, you know, you're supposed to love us. Muna was a mudo yenti.
2: No.
0: How are you so odono?
2: Bella.
0: Ena yenya. The door is about to bring you a hamame. Senya me kane me bua.
2: Bella.
0: Senya me kane me bua.
2: Bella, ya mba no muna be kweja yenyo.
1: No. Because I'm not going to be able to do it.

0: That is why I can say, I didn't hear say, okay, see, I know. Wono, our woda. Now, do bana ye care of no? Se akolani ni akolani ko school, na se oni wonu bi ma. Do you think we can sustain the love that we have?
1: Mm, why not?
0: Eh, akolani me ochichi ye ba ye.
1: Tabio, tio,
0: ti asemu yo.
1: Mr. Bosan bato tiemi, me bato tiemi. Tiemi o. Wo pe maame no. One, ohun maame na high class kakra. But oda on na woni ho. What it is, lady, we dear, nipped you, master. Don't go their way, and you will no so numb. But why are desperate and eager? This is the weapon, a winner, or a babaco. Aqualadio, a vulnerable, you know, Aqualadia. Dear no name. And see, Aqualan, so dear. What you can bear, no, and all dog, okay? I bet you, sir, Aqualabio, baby, banny, mammy, poor mammy, cried a couple of boyfriend. No, but mammy, I don't like him. Mammy, I don't like naturally to my old dog. Because you are scared of entering into this relationship. I will ban end up a man. Am I lying?
2: Of course.
1: And see, you know, yeah, man, so near yet, you know. Yeah, yeah, yeah, yeah. What do you know? And I work a mamma. Yeah, no. Near Toya Sumuno. Here is the case weapon penetrated through Aqualano. Aqua, mommy, I like Uncle Joe, mommy, ah, mommy. And to be a whole crowd to do his house, ah, mommy, where is Uncle Joe? No, or two, yeah, my pay some well.
2: Are you different?
1: Mr. Bonsa, I ask for moves. Wait, the moment, I didn't know, Mr. Bonsa, move a pen, mana, musho care. Why do you show care?
0: I'm trying to still understand. I didn't see Anna say, or people will bow down for you. Can't you just be friends with the president? What if I'm back on in your dance? Okay, okay. Machine is really marry the person because
1: and of our bathroom. Will graduate to something else.
0: No. Find love for yourself. Mama, obi or dog, but
2: I
0: don't want to
2: say that. Along the line, no, along the line, no.
1: It's just like what you are only baby, you start from somewhere.
0: Se oka se odon no be badia. Nese sa odon ense nke tiko. Meka die oti bia nti no. O akola no se bia omu krampo na. O sha akola no. And all they number on the bow also. You should know, sir, the person is trying to take advantage of you. I don't know whether you're getting it. Yes, we've been at your chin, maybe madam for party.
1: Yeah.
0: And I'm the coach here, I'm a doffo.
1: Yeah.
0: To me, see.
1: Yeah.
0: What will me back? But answer now, we'll so be worried. No, I mean, you've chosen what could be Musa and what water.
1: Yeah.
0: So you should be sure somewhere the other say, ah, are you sure you love me or you're just playing around me? Now, like I said, normally they want a sex mate.
1: Okay.
0: Not necessarily a husband or a wife. And now see a phobia
1: or a man or the
0: woman. Make us say me do tuning in not necessarily of a sex mate or a banner. And see, they are not really emotionally involved. A transactional.
1: Okay.
0: Just say, man, I say, you do your home. Oh, show me banner, who are doing no, but mommy, Nenyaji, Makuma told me, because you, oh, yeah, BBM, my banner, Kuma told me, Banner needs it. It's Miss Makuma told me,
1: yes.
0: Secondly, I also get to have some free sex.
1: Mike.
0: I get to also have some sex.
1: Yeah.
0: Ah, Ninko bought Bravo Flu 110. You can't say this is love. This is like.
2: And it cannot turn to love.
0: It can turn to love.
1: Exactly.
0: Hold on. Turning to. You are making it look like the fact is say, oh, this is me 2 years. No, why am I fair? Me say, no, say, oh, wow. Shall I know where you're from? Yeah, I'm confident I could be windy. Yeah, yeah. Oh, yeah, don't you? Oh, Obani, if anything, wow, I call it the best day that
2: no. Ben.
0: Then naturally, then you're thinking
2: no.
0: That I am loving you.
2: No. It's not that momentum. That's not what we are saying. It's not that moment now. Nah. You free her now. Obane design now. Komodi DM we uncle her. Nyanya. It's not that moment. Or baby, na them baby or your single parents and now DM dono. Or no, we be doing fan prince. We be actually say. Eya kola ufa kola no so as advantage nyame for sex. And now say, akola man open as some pe Obama some office on the net na. But what you say? And then you say, "Ni me na na oh me pe Obama some Obane

0: oni birthday edabe eho ana meja meho ama o baby na adwum do awa fanya mo mu bebre as a single parent will never fall for you with neba. Unless you say, oh yes, unless you say, my drew baby. Ah, when you say, no, me baby open na semi, and you na semi kete na oye den.
1: Ope.
0: Ne mo no ba no ta, akwala ne chino nsono, uwo do bi di man.
2: You see,
0: let me
2: ask you, because I also know of obi a wafa obi ba washena to say unhunu mpose nye neba.
1: Yeah,
2: and see, I will not rule that one out.
0: Mm.
2: But me say ye say yemfa obi akola enye say enunti na me dowo.
1: But is love alone enough?
2: Love is not enough. And even, you see, the parenting that we are talking about, you know, sometimes it's not even just mawaro. Mm-hmm. Parenting, na yeka no. It's not even just mawaro. Obi wa onoma, like we are saying, obedru ti biebi mua, decision bi e wasi oteki. And ampa akwalano nukremuni, obenyi, ebi sase mapa wehi. And obenyi bi sase mame wehi. A good parent, senyompo na wona, should be able to come together and what it out say, oh, I'm not your father. I am not your mother. But oh my colony crumble and yes I will come. But send only a colony to say no share no. A colony becoming my new hoodie, but so I can say, oh, if you have a few women by then so won't I am in my sass, mammy, and I am a sass papa. Sadia no so honomo. And we are when now one woman we so you are choosing a husband and a father for your child, or you are choosing a wife and a mother for your child.
0: That's where we
2: are. The process we are going
1: baby
2: through.
1: Where we are coming that from. Is what
2: yes. We choose. And I make her say, sa adia no one, sa situation no.
1: Mm-hmm.
2: It doesn't come lightly like that. Said the actually she see it. It doesn't come lightly like that. Said she didn't see it because ni mama ni na nebe ba oho no mo befe o se omodo. Because why would I need to? Sounds like you're buying none of your bounty of a woman say, Omodo, or by the woman say, Bio, the Bema BHC, Nasa Bema Nawodano. It has always scat and answer that and Ophia said, Oh, my son, don't worry, don't worry, don't worry, a yako needs to see my baby ever be over so soon.
1: Sir. Didaris, LTR 106.3 FM or drama home, so I credit Kajato had it because Obian Tenno wants to ever demo her. There are so many challenges here, uncommon, you know, Yamuba challenges in the baby, so a beer there was Wabom Yunusukra.
2: Challenges in the
1: more. My men called the Doris is from Brahmin, he said, time of Krakwa and Chakrame Picky Kwam surprise. Didaris,
0: yeah.
1: Yeah, a single parent and how to choose a single parent with you. Wish you be a single parent or one a mammy in one. Then you now will consider and so we are going for such a man.
0: Okay. Bella Medassin.
1: Okay.
0: Oh, yeah, can you know? Yeah, can say, well, Nipano Shia won't offer our basso. But what are the other benefits?
1: Yeah.
0: As a single parent?
1: Yeah.
0: Share a banner. Make me 100. Center, Obenya Bay 90.
1: Okay,
0: I'm a single parent, or my dream the one. Your general what it be more, or general one engine. We see a dear womb, or talk from what sorry, or Kosia Portos, or retry it. Into that journey, Ninian,
1: why am I cheered,
0: sir?
1: When you woman,
0: your baby woman, two baby sounds, as a single parent, now me choose sooner or no. A dear son, or they put or they two table or so.
1: Oh, single parents are one proud of that.
0: Oh, yes,
1: it's what you would you cry to me,
0: say, Bella. Oh, you 100, Obenya 90.
1: Okay.
0: Maybe a 10 and a job hoodie. But as a single parent, if you are with your dear, afraid, you are fame, and now when she has seen one man, you are with and who's originally, it's your dear woman, so beco anymore. Bella, I'm finding what you are saying.
1: Okay.
0: You choose right, you decide right, you put things on the table accordingly.
1: Okay.
0: Don't call Yenyama Basa because only more pass, only the our femo. And then Obia can so bound until a single parent, a people on my
1: air. I want no nonsense.
0: Yes, and I am so an hour, and I check a can you be I'm one of them.
1: Okay.
0: Made me hope to because I will not choose Keke. Me choose Keke because me name the Ama Fem. Me name the Obia advantage be. I will be fast for the heading. Odinya.
1: Odinya.
0: Me sound call repeat this. I'm mistaken. Ibi.
1: Hmm.
0: It's a yaka yaka. You know what Jim will say? Nipano is fra niamo fe munti no o to me di niame bi tutu akwa mama wo na wo ba na brabo ma single parent no obo abrabo no kra ma ni din kan a change dia ono niba ana on fa bibia mu.
1: Okay.
0: Because when him say they do 1+1 eka 0 hu ah onya one them we benya 3 1+1 there sanke 1
1: yeah
0: but when him say the 1+1 koka 0 hu e ma na nya 3 because wa fani ama bebre mu asua ni ama bebre age obi a onya badwen ba ana na ninda from ana on sue again free dia ofemu because as I said, me the entire maker say I'll choose a single parent unless they will be on
1: wo. Confu say why am I cheered wo baby o fi ba no.
0: I just will be on wo ye. Who be see me pa dia fine on wo ye mehwe. Say betin abobra na I'll go in. But will be over best or ye single parent ba. I will not stop him and then go and choose. Say be omo mi enu jina ho a. Then I'll still choose a single parent because na dream do one. We see ni am free ni past
1: relationship.
0: And tin afi no unim say me mpo un say wo kan wo so ebi mu ye stop.
1: Yeah.
0: Your fancy me and your single parents and I mean me a stubborn. Also we see any mama baby and so getting a head at
1: next.
0: But do you your single parents no fair baby more than intimate chakra and see me and
1: your name? Bella,
2: Bella, David,
0: I did not know. Oh, sorry, I'm not too soon on answer call you. No more she has now. Sorry, see, I dear Wahua. Bella, you choose right.
1: You choose right.
0: You choose the single parent man, but you choose right one. Who better dream say, or banner, or the baby becca dear me minimum home? Because when she and your mother brain, and so some baby mistake be him. Tell me, dear, can I say, I did dear. Now dream on your
1: name. Jimmy Cacrabatan, who said,
0: but send me a meeting where me choose, I meet you so right, pa.
1: We need that one,
0: oh, yes. It's a very hard way. Oh, yes, single parents. Not obi a oh, yes, single parents. Me too soon because me nse we sue a dear free. The past mu into all bano or the baby be so me me dear no so me akoy ye ni mon time.
1: Okay.
0: But your hair as a virgin, I own an egg. Bella, at the same,
1: Ajay.
0: After now, I'm a dad down, a father, Timo, rapid down nine. No more, dear, what come down?
1: Hey, I'm gone.
0: Why, I know what the heck.
1: Mama, I'm picking calls, Kakauti Adam 106.3 FM, or Drahom as a producer. Ms. Hobab, why, and not your topic where I had the advantage and disadvantage, you know, next week or Saturday, because, Emudo. And come away, ye new ye. See a sign at Wasso. They send my picket calls, me picket calls in Iviana. Ya try and come on. So, best phrase is 0302-216561. And now 0302-216562. For adventure, the brass is here and the uncle. Ye ni brekura. Hello. Hello.
3: Bella, the all rounder.
1: Hi, darling.
3: Yami Shiramu. I'm going to go to the house. Bella, I'm doing a mess of my forearm again.
1: Allah, falling.
3: Was senior mana, Wabu boss our heart, sing that to our heart, top, waha, down, waha. I've been on one, it's me near my mommy. So, you see my forearm, man. Yapalana. So, Indiana and Kalani be Ebua. Yami Shrau.
1: Oh, Shrau, so you dance. Yay, my brother, Yirio. Oh, Wabua Kalana, papa. I'm not saying I'm a good issue. 0302-216562 and 0302-216561. Hello.
4: Hello, I'm Bella.
1: Yes, baby. I'm not trying to say.
4: Who are you now?
1: Who are you, Papa? I'm not going to go to the house.
5: coincidence nearby. It will be by rape. Or say it's ignorance. If you have brought what that done, if you are what the local baby boy or man will be man and woman, I could be a certain. Anything I'm not so I'm a winner about who need my job of fashion. What very man over now came well between I and the war. And I'm soon also a portrait good character, a bit nearly due to them. How are you? In term, I'm single parent, be one man. Aside that, rape any ignorance in this moment. Some single parents go home, ma. Ah, one guy is in the chair, say, who didn't say, oh, many are far away in a date, Nemo, do baby, no, maintain, but now with me, I'm performing responsibility, and I say, oh, one job, friend, into no, Nukutu, Namishabu, friend. Those people, some of them still seem to have feelings for their exes again. And you think I'm so much, oh, one, obey, Yakubu, Juma, obey, Shabu, friend, I'll be with some people, so be now for the
1: first time. So, why, Juma?
5: Obey Yakubu Juma.
1: Yakubu wa Yajuma vay.
5: E Juma pwani ya ketere nizu. Obey you end up doing the work with no pay. Now okay, the man will then come into the picture and say, Oba be claim ya bufran. Meanwhile the child was under your custody when they take care of me.
1: Okay. Yeah.
5: And then now to
1: last
5: point. We are curing broken hearts. We are curing hearts. Wounds that we never created.
1: You come together to fight the man or the woman. Thank you so much, dear. Hello.
6: Hello.
1: Memo akwaba bo drama so na wedu mu radio na mame.
6: Ma don so.
1: Ba to du mu radio no mame wan ana lo no kra.
6: Hello.
1: Hello.
6: Good evening.
1: Ba to lo radio no mame wan mi sire. Right. Ufrena wan lo na ebe yi wefim. 0302. Hello.
7: Hello.
1: Oh, I want to come at home again. Oh, Papa, let us say.
7: Okay, and my dear, that's awesome. But for me, I wouldn't mind getting together with a single parent who is a man. And secondly, so yes, I know all your statements, you say, so be a single parent. You need to be like, you share an answer from the previous situation or quote into the near the home. And you may be family, and I'm born in common, and I'm country. Some of them.
1: Let me see, I share with us.
7: They do not learn. Or call one. Or call two. Or call three. Or call four. Five. You know, different fathers. So. And yes, so we share there from the first, second, third, with Debbie. Even there was an issue this morning on one of your stations. I said, would be. Baku, I mean, Bama now show. I could have 3 years. What's that? Another person, as I knew, saying, Obawa was she an answer? Obawa was she a
1: dick?
7: Oh, she a sister. And you say that Baku po. Someday, if you go to the extent of three, four, you mean, different fathers.
8: who work on Buana, who to work on Buana, who manage car, they will give it to the previous guys from the Omoono. Or they discount, not the Amabo and Ocean, not Sandy, which you cannot say a man. So some of them, they don't learn. Some do learn. In fact, single parents, some really, really, really take care of their kids. You want to be with them. Yes.
1: Wow.
8: You want to be with them. But some of them too, they do not learn.
2: Mommy, you can't do this in Germany.
1: Hello?
8: Really?
1: Mommy, thank you for calling.
2: Mommy, you can't do this in Germany. Mommy, you're talking
9: again. Come to Adum TV.
1: Adum FM.
8: Mommy,
2: that's
1: what they are about. No, sir. That's what Adum FM.
2: Braha.
8: Really?
2: Yes.
1: Mami, on the 15th, baby, she was a woman's son. Today, baby, you won't come on. What mean your name for baby? What's it, Gaza?
8: Hello?
1: 0302-216561. Hello?
10: Hello.
1: Mema wa kwa babo odra ho maso.
10: Modern so.
1: E ba cho udin bebi o kasefia o voice ya de papa.
10: Ba to, man fa bi din ke akra.
1: Ma te kasa.
10: E tere mo kase. 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Ana me fie na manuvie. Primary school to JSS. Were you a chino? I can't even be him. Omaka can send you a papa. Then I saw Kakan work on him.
1: Is there almost a colony in your Uba?
10: My son.
1: But who don't even say Uba?
10: And your bank has a no call, my man.
1: Okay. Okay. And so the white one is will be your Uba, dear. Hello? 0302-216562. Hello?
11: Hello?
1: Hello, I'm going to call you. No, don't
11: stop.
1: But you didn't have a baby, you can't free.
11: I didn't have a baby, you Fadama.
1: Fadama? What do you think about me?
11: Hello. Hello.
1: Kasa oye tie o pa kasa. Who are from?
11: What's your idea? Oba owo ba kwa. On say. Inya be ma na be ma ne kokona. 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
1: Share your thoughts?
14: Mi ye young lady ba, mesumi ye single mother saa. 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But this is here the case I'm share other guy. 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
1: bukwa nama wapani. 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
14: Oh, dabi.
1: Mwe nyama bengi.
14: Yes,
1: ye, ye, ye, ye, ye, ye,
14: ye, ye, ye,
1: ye, but that's all.
14: And I may bang him ye. No queer because I am more baba community. I mean, better, but also him. But according to medical reports, and I'm not owned to me, but so I don't say me to me and fire fool. My fire fool, my woman. Now, so no. No, they mean fame after so no sooner, and they more me fame. And I wanna me who in Poyami and I'm a who it was true at the area section. But what you mean this egg assign me how to me out to the extent of baby Simon say, then I'm your name it's nine and my contributing for a man.
1: Ebana woman on the one now I say.
14: Mean now, Sonny.
1: What my name was all your bear, my son, you got in say.
14: Sisian, we must say, obey me, Oba. It's no, it's me go that extra mile, it be that question. It's no, yes, yeah, do, but at what I now, as a mistake, be on my way as a whole dodge, no. Now, what's I'm quite a shabby, it's no moon, now, Oba, cry, no, bear my corner, was I a good thing, be no, now, it's me, Sian, and see you.
1: Wow, Medassi.
14: You,
1: a man can never say why I care so. I just saw here. Adam 106.3 FM and Komoni B A-A-A-A-A-A-A-A-A-A-A-A-A-A-A-A-A-A-A-A-A-A-A-A-A-A-A-A-A-A-A-A-A-A-A-A-A-A-A-A-A-A-A-A-A-A-A-A-A-A-A-A-A-A-A-A-A-A-A-A-A-A-A-A-A-A-A-A-A-A-A-A-A-A-A-A-A-A-A-A-A-A-A-A-A-A-A-A-A-A-A-A-A-A-A-A-A-A-A-A-A-A-A-A-A-A-A-A-A-A-A-A-A-A-A-A-A-A-A-A-A-A-A-A-A-A-A-A-A-A-A-A-A-A-A-A-A-A-A-A-A-A-A-A-A-A-A-A-A-A-A-A-A-A-A-A-A-A-A-A-A-A-A-A-A-A-A-A-A-A-A-A-A-A-A-A-A-A-A-A-A-A-A-A-A-A-A-A-A-A-A-A- Bella. I think your topic way and so I am crying new baby.
2: Exactly.
1: And you have part two of this topic. You know, because exactly. I come in 5 minutes. Pe.
2: Oh, wow.
1: And you know, dear, a wrapping it up, mommy. Okay. Now, you have part two. Don't okay. you worry.
2: Me wrapping it up, and I make a say, you see. Secondary virgin so nyame ni je ho
1: secondary virgin no
2: nyame ni je ho
1: okay
2: wa wo da nin se se o ye
1: hopeless
2: eh eh eno nti no se o pese o ware bi ma yem back to the book again
1: okay.
2: Yem go su di e be ya aware for ya on the way don't just say se ma wo odo me ba ni nti me de me ho e ma no
1: okay
2: hey and I'm making one show here you are just looking for a sex mate
1: mm-hmm.
2: My name breath ye I'm to two new my ye
1: okay
2: my name goes through the process so goes through na excellent it do my name is your papa my name is your opinion you will feel my name proving a love through the traditional system my young said yeah by but you won't buy in so cool you are you know
1: okay.
2: Yes idea when you are a dear and feed you see anymore me mama de me did say over to me adobium na me ka say baby atu wono a man ye ding into a so far day in quine so I don't bow who buy and no ban who buy there a man made the chat when they say dino quarry a man who dino quarry say if truly me do a banty and answer me do by ya men you su akwala na awofu aye you su even you mwa wari genuinely kwa mwa you su nkwala of you be an ordinary mkwala so men you su akwala no I don't know you may regret
1: yes come
2: because nkwala akwala de ya ya wari genuinely kwa they will leave omu wari omu free we ya eveka menu umi enu send the visit and boy a bravo is yafa. It's one when you saw Kwalan find your excuses. Say, oh, a dog may ban into a mere cordon, no, and come in dear. That be into Mamuchawara. One can make a decision, like I said. Say, oh, pe a kunama, and now poor yama. Then you're also looking for a father for yourself, for your child, or a mother for your child. Thank you.
1: Hey, Mr. Bosa. Bella, as a person, but was afraid by studio. Then so, member, I'm a true newbie.
2: Allah,
1: now the dominance of Medassi.
2: But
1: we are the guy, we are the
2: guy. Hey, Zumi, come on, come up.
1: And then
2: the worst for Tico, we are just the old premier.
1: Me pe package, you know.
2: We need you home. Bella, you said out to your boy. Say, I am someone nam yenam gona yamun somewhere. Yeah, yeah.
1: If you crack a number, we may win a
2: sign.
1: Ah,
2: Bella, Bella,
1: my brain,
2: me do.
15: The
1: Doris.
15: Yeah, Bella.
1: What's up?
15: cool.
1: The Doris Beauty Parlor. The Doris Beauty Parlor. I did the birthday 2 months. Was it 2 months ago?
15: Yeah, 2 months
1: ago. On my free training. On my free training. Now make a home. Wapamu ni yo. Wamami training. Wapamu. What did that? Why specify one more Kusi is just your birthday, so we should come. Me ba adia me tres embes yo si anon ka won ti won ti na bi. Hey.
15: Hmm.
1: Na se me boy. Se we consider my age.
15: You know say.
1: Protocol consider my age. Eh. Yes, you told me. Yeah. Yeah, for us, your friend is saying.
15: Or the patients.
1: Patients, maybe I will be at Utia. Yeah.
15: And I was so happy, say, at least, Wafa,
1: radio. For patients, and I invite Nembra.
15: Okay.
1: So
15: okay.
1: Try and get in touch with
15: me. I will.
1: No, Muhu say, yeah, me dry a numu keke, it's real. And a yeka. And you know, one of the same way, chat to a day, if you know, whatever to ask, but to the tooth, nay uncle.
15: Well, I'm not here, ye did be beer, baby, and I'm not make us say, I'm not a toddy bean swa, and money be pain be on my film. Na afi omu di pay back ni pana or no air baffle from sa and also hard drink.
1: Okay.
15: So what like what faces are pain now? My pain enko na like start big like refresh your mind and start a new life.
1: Okay.
15: And fa ya na be ma crona no back running ne ufe monen kasa o de be pay innocent person na all bana. Esa na hard drink.
1: All right.
15: But then yes a single parent and ye pa ye tim one kasa.
1: He dare is beauty parlor ye wahi. He dare is beauty parlor ye wahi.
15: You
1: need beauty shirt dear me to him. And our wire installation. And them an internet. And come on, Ghana Hairdressers Installation, Ghana Beauty Parlor, 28th of September, 1st of October. So when you have festival, so then I'll catch a beautician singing.
15: Because the benefits a woman or be gonna move and I'm
1: I saw Regiska.
15: Oh you and I'm say maybe I meet you because men young fast to dear baby and the radio so I'm tell my no gege and your gaba come in so confident enough.
1: Oh she am
15: yes young
1: so there's a connection.
15: Yes. And I'm also my name, my baby, and ha. And what you cran, what's up on the same, mammy, quite here, your workshop. Through the workshop, now, mammy, your confidence, and I'm a decasawa. So, if I want to say a GG is the Kanya, they are the what about the benefits? I want to wound you and wound you,
1: yeah.
15: I can't, in fact, life and the same,
1: Legon, Mensa Sabaho, Name Adoma, 28th of September, Ekosi 1st of October. Eya Bruta, so we are beautician, I won't try, say, over pass it through. Manufacturers, I can see a pa, neba. Bra, ye frau, keke se bra, nebe shian, ye kodau. Media, the correct.
15: Apart from Adisian, so connections and so beba
1: mpa. Who say we meet, we socialize, yes. Because from all 16 regions, no be about.
15: Yes.
1: Association, ni mwaye, Ghana Hairdressers and Beauticians Association, GABA, obi aba from all the regions. Yes. And in connection, men are upe awunya. Ye manufacturers, akesi eba. And na manufacturers, no, omwanga so mwye CEOs, ni bi eba. So you need to connect with them, meet them. Yeah. Ghana, ye name those kind of connections near the eco programmer near to tree go and connect. Yeah. Maybe that program is designed for you by God.
15: Yes.
1: Missy the program way
15: connections in America.
1: May that would open your connection. It's also open stand.
15: Yes.
1: May your connection among
15: what's
1: it? So what's it?
15: Bella de
1: Didari beauty palace so mo ba ho.
15: Ye beba.
1: Okay.
15: Bella ye jina mo.
1: We don call anyi nyina.
15: Ni omo nyina beba beba ba
2: ye. Okay. Bella be kra me ba na Didari.
15: Ye be ye Lagos airline.
1: Lagos airline.
15: Ye
1: be. Ye mate.
15: Ye be micro braiding. Ye te say ye niam aye ba be ye dose. Nti omo hwe ye nim. Na omo pese omo sue nyina so nhia ye wo ho.